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2: Welcome to Tuesday night. I want to get you into Akon and Neo. Coming to Cynthia Woods Mitchell Pavilion in August. That happens in about an hour with the top 8 at 8. And yes, I am playing a Harry Styles song, but the window has closed. 7 a.m. tomorrow morning, that window will open up again. And anytime you hear a Harry Styles song between 7 and 5, that is your chance to call in and win tickets to see him in New York City.

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2: MLB All-Stars game is tonight. Yordan Alvarez made his fourth appearance and second as a starter. Willowbrook Mall announced a temporary age restriction. So this starts on Saturday, 3 p.m. Anyone who appears under the age of 18 must be accompanied by an adult. And the hero of a day, got to shout her out, a DoorDash delivery driver was hit by a car that was fleeing a police chase, got knocked to the ground, and this girl still made that delivery happen. Oh, I hope she got a big fat tip, because that is dedication to the craft.
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0: beat France today 2-0, which means they're heading to the FIFA World Cup final on Sunday. And so is whoever wins the game tomorrow, Argentina versus England. 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

0: 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Throwing it back.
1: Hey, Jill. 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
5: 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And want to get you in to see Akon and Neo. Before I get to that number one song, they are coming to Cynthia Woods' Mitch Pavilion on August 9th. So let's get right in. Kicking us off, it's Sabrina Carpenter, House Tour on 104.1 KRBE number 8.

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Keep track of the songs if you want to go see Akon and Neo. I'll hook you up right before the number one song. Getting into number 3, Justin Bieber, Speed Demon. Hopefully he does this one live for the halftime show, FIFA Final, on Sunday. 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
2: That's right, we've arrived at the number 1 song, which means it is time to win your way in to see Akon and Neo coming to Cynthia Woods Mitchell Pavilion on August 9th. 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And the biggest song in Houston, Ariana Grande, Hate That I Made You Love Me. 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

0: Set that alarm, 7 a.m. tomorrow morning. That is when your Harry Styles window is going to open. 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
1: They say the holy water's watered down, and this town's lost its faith. 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Oh my, my, oh my, my love, I take one look at you, you're taking me out.

Hunger Games fans, they are doing something really special with the release of the fifth movie end of this year. You are not going to want to miss this. I'll tell you about it next on 104.1 KRBE.

0: really into the Hunger Games books, but I did watch all four movies, and I am very excited for the fifth to release end of this year. It's H10 Live. I'm Laura, 104.1 KRBE. Sunrise on the Reaping comes out in November, but before that, to get fans excited, they are going to be bringing the first four back to theaters. It is going to be a long weekend event. Each day will have a different movie playing, September 3rd through the 7th. So you don't have to sit there for like 10 hours watching all of them. You can go each consecutive day. But I hope that theaters really lean into this, do watch parties and merch and fun things like that.
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0: Okay, I am not super into the Gracie Abrams fandom, and I clearly need to be, because apparently there is a dirty version of that song that is unreleased. I need to hear that. So 104.1 KRBE of Laura Rolling Stone did a whole spread on Gracie Abrams' new album that drops on Friday. And they are saying this is her best album yet. I mean, it's called The Daughter from Hell, so I already relate.
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Your chance to see Harry Styles in New York City opening weekend at Madison Square Garden happens anytime you hear a Harry song between 7 a.m. and 5 p.m. on 104.1 KRBE. But this is a whole weekend event, okay? You're not just seeing Harry Styles. You're getting in a yellow cab for the first time. You're seeing New York City, maybe, for the first time. Or eating a Central Park hot dog. Imagine the photos you're going to take.

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enforcing a new temporary age restriction starting this weekend. 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Now, they are basing this off looks. 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Okay, but I've been told that I look 18 before. So what do I do in that situation? Because I am a girl.

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Maybe you want to expand your vocabulary. Maybe you're just trying to figure out what the kids are saying these days. I got you. 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
1: Mickey Mousin. 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

Shania Twain skipped Taylor Swift's wedding. She literally RSVP'd no on her invitation, but she had a good reason. It's 104.1 KRBE of Laura. She's been on tour with Harry Styles, which means she chose her ex over going to Taylor's wedding. Damn,

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A hero of the day right here at H-Town. 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Laura, there was a DoorDash delivery driver who was hit by a car that was fleeing a police chase. Okay, she gets knocked to the ground. All of this is on video, by the way. Gets up, still makes her delivery, still makes sure that person got their food. I hope she got a good tip, because she's going to need it for the hospital visit. For just a

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Cherry on top of your year already. 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And that's going to get you qualified for that trip. Thank you for dinner, baby. I had a really great time.

Justin Bieber is going to play that song during the FIFA final halftime show. Either way, I'm excited, ready to see him on stage again. It's 104.1 KRBE of Laura. Well, we know Spain is going to be there. And then the game tomorrow between England and Argentina will determine who Spain is playing. I can't believe we're at the end of this thing.

I want you to Google Zara Larsson real quick. I'll wait. Okay, your Wi-Fi is a little slow. Do you see them? Do you see the dolphins? That is so cool. It's 104.1 KRBE. I'm clearly easily amused.

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Apparently, falling in love is getting harder and harder when the most searched word on Google is gaslighting. It's 104.1 KRBE of Laura Knightley with Jaden Tyler coming up next. They're going

0: Nightly with Jade and Tyler.
1: It is a wonderful Tuesday, Nightly with Jade and Tyler. The MLB All-Star Game going down tonight in Philadelphia, Citizens Bank Park. It is the American League versus the National League.
2: Tyler, who are we rooting for tonight?
1: I don't know. I think my favorite team is the Chicago Cubs. They're in the National League, so I'm going National League. And they have a really good player. His name is PCA, Pete Crow Armstrong. His mother is actually, she's an actress. She played in a baseball movie called Little Big League.
2: Oh, wow.
1: And she was actually the mom in that movie. So, yeah, he's a little crazy story there.
2: Manifested her son's whole life. What a cool full circle story.
1: National League. Let's go.

0: It's Nightly with Jade and Tyler, and when we're talking FIFA World Cup things, it all comes down to this.
1: Yeah, the total prize pool for the 2026 World Cup is $871 million. That's the largest ever, with the champion receiving $50 million, and every qualified team guaranteed at least $12.5 million. So even though teams that went home in the very, very early stages, still getting $12.5 million.
0: Incredible, and they're definitely going to be getting more as more people are getting put on to some of these places and being like, you know what, let's take a trip. Let's take a trip to one of these countries. I love that.
1: That's right. And if you're planning on going to the final game on Sunday.
0: Ooh, what them tickets looking like?
1: Hopefully you got a lot in your bank account because it ain't cheap. Obviously you can't buy tickets, but you can do it on the resale market like SeatGeek and StubHub. And fans are finding they can attend the match, the upper decker seat at MetLife Stadium in Jersey for just $7,000.
0: Not you having to dig into your retirement and 401k funds just to find a seat in the stadium. It's crazy. I understand it's a once in a lifetime thing, but wow.
1: And if you want to have one of the best seats in the stadium, you're looking at about $38,000 to be down there in the front.
0: Is it wild to say that that's actually better than I thought you were going to say? I still can't afford it, but okay.
1: Yeah, it's like courtside for the Knicks. Weren't they going for like $1 million?
0: Unbelievable.
1: I wonder what celebrities we're going to see Sunday. Like, who's going to show up?
0: Is this going to be where we get to see the beautiful halftime performance with Madonna, BTS, Bieber, Burna Boy, Coldplay, and the whole gang?
1: Yes, that's also going to be pretty awesome. So yes, Sunday is going to be electric inside MetLife Stadium.
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0: Tyler, were you ever one of those people that got into fidget spinners?
1: No, I was not. It was my thing.
0: Look, I never bought one, but they are so soothing to the hand. And I'm like, I know I could get judged for pulling one of those out in the team meeting, but I feel like as adults, we need like some toys too.
1: Yeah, so apparently Play-Doh, they're branching out beyond kids, designed for adults. You know, I thought Play-Doh was just for everybody because I was playing with Play-Doh in my 20s and 30s. I don't know. But apparently this new Play-Doh kit for adults will let users create realistic floral arrangements using modeling compound molds, tools, and a vase, and a finishing spray that helps preserve the finished bouquet for months.
0: Okay, I kind of like that. It's like a ceramic kit, but the glowed-up Play-Doh version for adults. I like that. I like that.
1: Yeah, the kits are now available at major retailers, starting prices at $24.99.
0: Next date night, throw one of

0: no disrespect for our Gen Zs. It's Nightly with Jade and Tyler, but I was at the pool over the weekend, and I was next to about four or five, a group of Gen Zs, and the conversation, I just felt stupid. Like, I don't even, it didn't really make any sense, and then they got on this whole thing like, I don't even know about 9/11. I was born after 9/11. I don't know a world consisting, and I just said it was awesome before 9/11, and that was that. I left it up there. But millennial men, they're sharing their advice for Gen Z men. I feel like us millennial guys, for the most part, got a good handle on how to handle a relationship.
1: I would definitely agree more than the boys. And Tyler, I will tell you that this is so freaking on target for everything that has been unfolding until the very last minute of Love Island USA 2020's finale, with Trinity and Bryce taking home the 100K, becoming the winners. When I tell you this season was very different from the rest, and that was because there was a clear divide between millennials and Gen Z, how we were voting, and what we considered healthy for a relationship. You could tell this was the Gen Z takeover because these were the youngest contestants the house has ever had, and I'm still feeling a way about it. So please, we need some advice for these young men.
0: So we head to Reddit for this. Here's one post on Reddit. Do what makes you happy. Don't try to impress other people, and I promise other people aren't thinking about you as much as you think they are.
1: That's a good one.
0: Also, start saving money now. All the stuff about letting compound interest do the work only works if you start early. So they say get on it now.
1: Tis true. Don't you wish that we had started saving at birth?
0: Yes. Anger is a disease. It's contagious, and it has its worst impact on those that love you.
1: Ooh, that's true. Everybody feels it. Why is it that we take our feelings out so harshly on the people we love? I guess because we're most comfortable, but that's a real thing, and it does manifest physically, too.
0: This is kind of a good one. Don't set yourself on fire to keep someone else warm.
1: Story of my life. The more you try to accommodate others, the more you're saying no to yourself, which is truly disrespecting yourself. These are definitely good ones for young people that are trying to navigate. You're getting out of that, you know, age of school where it is all about impressions and social pressure, and you're really coming into yourself, and you got to trust and know yourself.
0: Last one, treat yourself with kindness because you're likely going to go through some stuff that will shake your very foundation. New York City.

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0: Guys, I'm going to give you a little advice. Date the moms because, man, oh, man, are they prepared? They're always like the snack queen. My girlfriend's a snack queen. Like, we went to a swim meet over the weekend. She had 18 things of snacks that she brought.
1: Mama's got that Mary Poppins bag. You don't know what's coming out next. I love it.
0: And now she's on a vacation with her daughter. They're on a Disney cruise. And I was just watching her pack all the things. And I was like, you know what? That's right. And so I looked on the internet today. They say pack these things to save money on your next vacation.
1: We definitely need to take heed because, honestly, they'd be trying to tax once you get to your destination. So, yeah, let's think ahead.
0: Like a refillable water bottle, your basic medications like Advil and Tylenol. Like, bring those with because who knows wherever you're going. They could be triple the price.
1: Right.
0: 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A portable charger, obviously. How about a travel umbrella, sunscreen, or after sun lotion, stain remover pens, eye drops, and feminine care products.
1: Honestly, that's where packing begins with these essentials. The only other thing I would add to that list is a super comfy pair of sandals that you can walk in for a long period of time, like the Jesus looking sandals. My mother has convinced me to get some. They're the best, most comfortable shoes I own. Support my foot like a sneaker, but let my toes breathe like a good flip flop. And you can take them on sand, on water, on an ATV, all of that.
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0: with Eric. Thanks so much for being here, guys. We really love to laugh with you every morning live on KRBE 6 to 10. And we especially love it when you listen throughout the day right here on the podcast. 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
3: 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I go to McDonald's almost every morning. Mm-hmm. It saves me, like, $50, $60, like, a year. Like, a lot of these apps have, like, free food if you sign up for the app. So I highly suggest whatever it is, check and see if they have an app.
4: T, the way I have been spending money on ordering food in is ridiculous. And you just reminded me, I'm not taking full advantage of the gifts, of the free perks and things that we have available to us. Because every time I get on Threads and I see somebody like, oh, I got a free drink for my birthday, I got a free cookie from this spot for my birthday, I'm like, I never take advantage of those good apps. So I like free food. I like deals.

0: Tyler, did you see over the weekend that another Boeing plane had a window blowout where the passenger almost got sucked out and everybody on the row had to hold him?
1: It's getting wild up there in the skies.
0: I'm like, yo, I'm never going to look at the window see it the same way again.
1: Yeah, this story blew my mind. There was a flight school pilot. He jumped to his death, leaving a student to land the plane mid-flight. He just bailed, jumped out. Obviously, he was found dead from jumping out of a plane.
0: Wait, I thought he had on a freaking parachute.
1: Oh, no parachute. Just bailed, jumped. Like, see ya, bye. I'm not even going to try to pronounce his name, but yeah, he jumped out. This happened in central Argentina, and the student pilot did, in fact, land the plane. After everything that you just went through, now you got to land this plane yourself?
0: Oh, my God. That must have been traumatic. Tyler, I was thinking like, oh, it was a cute kind of surprise that he gave her, like, you're on your own, you can land it. And he got her to a safe place. He got out. He met her after he was running behind her with his parachute. Oh my God, Tyler, that's freaking terrifying. I can't even imagine what she said when she walked back up to the school or wherever the hell she landed. We don't know where she landed.
1: Crazy.
0: Air pressure in the cabin and like the alarms and things that must have set off for that even happening. She had to do so much more than just land and keep her composure.
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0: 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Thanks so much for being here, guys. 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

0: Are you coming in or what?
1: With it being July, we're more than halfway done with 2026, and that's wild to me. Like, we've talked about it on the show before. After the 4th, Mariah Carey, she's defrosting right now.
2: I'm not ready. I need us to pump the brakes.
1: Exactly. Well, if you're wondering, one of America's most searched definitions of 2026, there was two of them, and they're the exact opposite. One was gaslighting, and the other was love.
2: Wait a minute. Break it down.
1: So gaslighting topped the list with roughly 287,000 monthly searches, a little bit behind that, with 275,000 searches, was love. So yeah, people are either searching that they're getting gaslit or that they're in love.
2: Very telling of where we are with dating in 2026. Damn. For just a change.

0: It's Nightly with Jane and Tyler. And T, when I tell you I've had this song on repeat all freaking weekend, and I'm listening to the Altego remix, highly suggest. Bella Kay's got me in a chokehold, Tyler.
1: Yes, I love it, I love it, I love it. Such a great song. And it was such a great chat that we had with her on Monday night. Didn't you think?
0: I definitely thought so. She had such a cute, just like a quiet nature where you can tell she's a beast with her pin game, with her production game, and somebody who we definitely should not underestimate, who I feel is going to go on to do really incredible things, especially with the acts you told us she was going to be touring with later in the year.
1: Yeah, Noah Kahan and Gracie Abrams. And you can check out the interview. It is on our Instagram. Hit that follow like button, Nightly with Jade and Tyler. I like people.

now we know why Taylor and Travis decided to get married inside Madison Square Garden. Obviously, no photos, no drones, because they found out the hard way. They went to a wedding out west over the weekend to go to Travis's teammate, Juju Smith-Schuster. He got married, and Travis and Taylor were there. And we got a

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0: It's Nightly with Jade and Tyler, and can I just say that one of my favorite Cardi B lyrics of all time is sexy dancing in the mirror at the house like Britney Spears, because yeah, that was pretty much what I was doing this weekend. Brit, I get it.
1: We heard from Britney Spears for the first time since she was acting crazy again, sticking her head out her Mercedes-Benz SUV on the 101 in Los Angeles, and she posts her own explanation saying, people see in 2 seconds of insanity of me is, you know, not the whole story. So she says she was actually checking on the traffic, that's why her head was sticking out. Her torso basically was sticking out on the SUV on the 101.
0: Tyler, what? That's a hilarious explanation. Like, girl, whole body out the sunroof just to peep traffic is crazy. But Brittany, I still love you.
1: It's Brittany.

0: It's Nightly with Jade and Tyler. Jade, how much money do you think you need to feel comfortable with not only like retiring, but being like, you know what? I don't need to make any more money.
1: Oh my God, T. I ask myself this every freaking morning when I get my feet on the ground to get going to work, boo, because I don't know what that number would be. In my mind, I'm like, it would have to be a couple million. It would have to be a couple million. And the crazy thing is, so many of us have made more than $1 million in the time that we've worked. We've never seen it in our savings all accumulated like that, but we have, and it would take so much more to be able to not only just take care of our bills and at least keep those on auto pay, but to be able to live and have experiences and still travel. So God, if I were to put a number on it, 100 million. Tyler, every time I pass a billboard for the lottery, I'm like, fall into my bank account. What's it going to take for you to retire? What would it take?
0: Well, first off, your number is right on the mark because Rosie O'Donnell, she went viral. She said she knew when it was time for her to quit working. She says, I quote, I already have that money. And if I think I need more, something's wrong with me, saying that 100 million is fine. Yeah, I think that's right. Look, I think we could all agree that's right on the money.
1: Yeah.
0: Literally.
1: Damn.
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0: Tyler, for a man that understands the game of gambling and knowing to bet on the right things, what are your predictions for what Justin Bieber is going to be spending his 60 seconds performing at this upcoming FIFA World Cup halftime show? What song?
1: I don't even know. I mean, he's got so many. We saw him during his Coachella set. Like, he did a whole teen Justin Bieber song performance. Then he did the new stuff. I don't know. We're getting paid $5 million. That's allegedly what he's getting paid for Sunday, the World Cup final. That's criminal. $5 million for 60 seconds of your time.

0: You know, the one thing I like about our job, Jade, is we get paid to scroll on the internet, be on TikTok, be on Instagram. We get paid to do that.
1: Look, my family, when they see me on my phone all weekend, they're just like, can you spend a little time with us? And I'm like, I'm working. They're like, you're doom scrolling. I'm like, it's research for work.
0: Exactly. So I was thinking, I wonder how much time people that aren't in our profession, how much faking productivity on the job, how much they do.
1: Who's sneaking off for their vape breaks? Who's over there wiggling that mouse actually? Like they're active on Teams. Give it to us, Tyler.
0: So some workers have mastered the art of looking busy while on the clock, and new research suggests no one does it better than Gen Z.
1: I believe it.
0: A new poll of employed U.S. professionals find that 66% admit to faking productivity at work, but that jumped up to 80% for Gen Z.
1: Oh my goodness. Look, they have the same way that we had the tips and tricks to do little cheating things when we were in school, write it on your hand inside of the water bottle. These kids are next freaking level. They have like apps that make it look like they're actively working on their computers for their companies, and I'm blown away.
0: The average worker spends about 5 hours a week pretending to be productive, which adds to more than 6 work weeks a year.
1: Woo!

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0: You know, honestly, Jade, I never thought about this. Technology being advanced the way it is, like, would you ever think that when it's nighttime, we could still see the sun, technically, maybe?
1: Ooh, I don't know. But, you know, the only time it kind of shocks me if there's ever, like, a bad storm and you see the way lightning lights up the sky, it's like, damn.
0: Well, a California startup cleared a big hurdle in its plan to beam sunlight down to the Earth after dark.
1: What?
0: Yes, the FCC has approved Reflect Orbital's demonstration satellite called... Oh, I can't even pronounce that. It's a bunch of numbers and letters. Which will test whether sunlight can be bounced from space onto specific spots on the ground.
1: Tyler, they're just making stuff up now. If it's time to go to bed, why are we creating fake sunlight? They just want us to work around the clock. Damn.
0: The satellite will orbit around 388 miles up and unfold a giant aluminized mirror that's about 60 feet long on each side, aiming and moving a beam of light onto areas about 3 miles wide. So, can you imagine, like, hey, we're going to go to this city because, you know, we can, it's sunlight until like 5 a.m. there.
1: That's nuts. It's giving like bat signal times 100. And I'm just wondering the why. But you're right. If they were able to light up something like for a special occasion or a holiday weekend or something where they could go until 5 a.m., maybe kind of cool, kind of crazy. That's the true midnight sun.
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3: Man, things got a little chaotic over the weekend with the Jay-Z concert, where apparently people ran through the gates, so they had to close it on a delay for like 4 hours, I heard, and didn't get over till like 2-3 a.m., which was nuts. But then we talked about it on the show last week that Jay-Z added a fourth show to his London show, and it's on Beyonce's birthday, so we thought she would come out there. But no, over the weekend, she joined Jay-Z on stage.
4: Wait a minute. You talking about people getting out late because of all the safety issues? I just watched a girl who I love. She's a Peloton instructor. She was the host of the Brooklyn Nets for a very long time, and she's on the Today Show, Allie Love, and she obviously has a very early bedtime, and I was wondering why she said she left the concert at 4 a.m. Okay, now your story's making sense. That's nuts. But you know, T, you know I love me some Queen Riri, and I was gagged. The only person that could get her out of retirement and back on stage is Jay-Z. She was definitely just, you know, feeling herself. She wasn't performing too hard, just enjoying the moment, and at one point she just looked in the crowd and screamed at the mic, and she was like, I miss this, y'all. And it's like, girl, stop playing.
3: Yeah, drop the album that we've been waiting a decade for.

0: the whole phrase that play stupid games, win stupid prizes?
1: Who did what, Tyler? What happened this time?
0: That crazy video that's still going viral of the grandpa and the bull at the bull bison at Yellowstone. This grandpa, he wanted to get a closer look, like dumb people do in Mother Nature. And then they're playing basically like a game of tag where the bull kept chasing him, the bison, and he kept going in circles. And then finally, well, the bison got to him and flipped him in the air. He went like 20 feet in the air. He didn't die, but he did have some he suffered a lot of broken bones, obviously, because he's an older man. But the video, it's becoming a big giant meme.
1: Oh my God. I was literally twiddling my little fingers away as you were saying this, because I'm like, got to see the video receipts. What was he thinking? This is straight up out of a cartoon.
0: Yeah, I don't know.
1: I guess he wasn't.
0: Yeah, I don't know. Don't mess with wild animals. Like, let them be.
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0: It's Nightly with Jade and Tyler, and honestly, I am amazed at the athleticism that we've seen come out of the FIFA World Cup, because they truly do use their whole bodies. When I see them do like a little head, what do you call it? A head butt? Head punt?
1: You were close, a header.
0: A header! When I see them do headers and just all the crazy things, I'm like, wow, it's phenomenal, because me, I couldn't even bounce the hacky sack more than once on my foot.
1: Exactly. I love when people think they can do like what higher skilled athletes can do. Like, there's an old thing, it's like, I could definitely hit a 90-mile-an-hour pitch by a major league pitcher. No, you can't. And now there's a new poll that came out and said 28% of people believe they could score in the World Cup by converting a penalty kick. That's just insane.
0: Absolutely not.
1: Well, I would slide it at like 10%, because some of those penalty kicks, it is mostly mental. So you can get lucky and like outthink the goaltender, but I highly suggest that an average person could not.

0: Tyler, I know you've caught a couple of flights this year, but have you noticed? I don't know. I feel like the food and snack game is changing. Where's the good stuff? I want a Biscoff cookie, not this random assortment of nuts and raisins.
1: Yeah, no disrespect to Southwest, but like they just give you like terrible cookies now. I forgot the last thing I gave, but I was like, this is nothing. Have you ever been on one of those big giant overseas flights, Jade?
0: Yes, and they do have some meals that, you know, might look cute for the pics. Some of the food items are a little bit questionable, but they do hit. They are good.
1: Well, there's a list. The 2026 Best Airline Food and Drink Survey just came out. Let's head to coffee first. The airline that won and has the best coffee is Delta Airlines.
0: Okay. Hopefully it's not coochie coffee from flight attendants washing their panties in the coffee maker, but I do love me coffee on a flight.
1: It says, because it is, they do partner with Starbucks, so that's why they won that one. Air France does wine better, which you would obviously think if you're heading over across the pond. Delta is the favorite economy snacks like the Cheez-Its, the Sun Chips. Sun Chips for the win every time.
0: Oh my God, Tyler, those tomato ones, delicious.
1: And then Emirates leads for premium dining. Like we talked about, those are like those trips, you know, 12, 16-hour flights with the big giant seats and the big meals. They win in that category.
0: Yeah, honestly, that's on my bucket list goals. Bucket list of goals, Tyler. I want to be able to lay down in my seat in one of those little beds in those closed little

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0: were talking about this on the show, that the people that do the running with the bulls, that I think it's officially over, but they do it every day for like a week in Spain, like how crazy those people are.
1: True.
0: And so you know by the name that this thing is going to break some records, and it did. We go to Six Flags Over Texas. They have opened up a ride called the Tormenta Rampaging Run. It's billed as the world's tallest, fastest, and longest giga dive coaster. The Spanish-themed attraction features a 309-foot climb, a 285-foot beyond vertical drop, and a top speed of 87 miles an hour.
1: You know what? Shout out to Kevin and Audrey from the station that you guys might be listening to us on right now in Houston, KRBE, because they were out there when the park had opened, and it looked like a damn good time. Is there anything that's off limits for you, Tyler, in the water park? You want no parts?
0: I don't know. The lazy river kind of seems gross to me because what are you doing? You're being lazy. So how many of those people are just, urinating in the pool? Probably 90%.
1: I'm crying. We're really getting to an age, Tyler, because our brains are just wired differently now. I thought the same thing. You know, recently I went to a water park at Universal Volcano Bay and we had a damn good time. And I was like, man, this is so fun. I forgot what it's like to have this much fun at the water park because I haven't been since like high school. But of course, my adult brain was like scanning for children. And then I was like, you can't trust the adults either. They've been drinking all day.
0: Yes, gross.
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0: so stupid.
1: I love Olive Garden. There's no shame in my game. I will rep them. I love their salad. I love their breadsticks. Their pasta, sometimes questionable,
0: see,
1: depending on which one you get.
0: That's what everyone says. Oh, I love the breadsticks.
1: But I love all of that. But they are bringing back their most popular never-ending pasta pass.
0: Ooh.
1: And it happened in 2019, and it gave 10,000 customers the chance to enjoy unlimited pasta, soup or salad, and breadsticks for 13 weeks for the low price of $100. Well, the pass goes on sale this Thursday at 2 p.m. Eastern, and it has sold out within minutes. So the chances of me getting this is probably very slim. But the annual never-ending pasta bowl promotion, there is a ad, there is a commercial for it, which I feel like is really funny because we started listening to this,
0: like, what the
1: Eric
0: hell is
1: and
0: this?
1: I during commercial, and I don't know why we were laughing so hard. Maybe it's not as funny, but we're gonna play it for you anyways because I love Olive Garden.
0: It's for you. Like, this is for Sam.
1: This
0: all
1: is
0: you
1: just for me, okay? And all of you, Olive Heads, how cute! We can have a whole crew.
0: Yeah.
2: Hungry? Then come out to Olive Garden, where our never-ending pasta pass is making its triumphant return.
3: Nice. I love their pasta.
2: Yes. 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Some exclusions apply.
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3: Ew, that's disgusting. And I...
2: But it's all you can eat.
3: Come on, kids. We're going to go eat some shoelaces.
2: The never-ending pasta pass at Olive Garden.
0: Now, can you... And this pass, is it just for one person?
1: I honestly don't know because it always is
0: $100
1: sold
0: for 13
1: out.
0: Weeks for, like, I guess if you go twice a day.
1: Right. I don't know. It just says that it's returning. They're also introducing a new spicy Alfredo sauce with crispy shrimp fritta on top. So I really don't know if this is for, like, your family or if it's just for a single person because it's always sold out. So if anybody has ever got their hands on this, how did you do it? And did you take full advantage of this? This is amazing.
0: I've never heard anyone ever. Do you get, like, a card? Do you get, like, a cool...
1: I'm assuming you would have to get a card.
0: But, like, we used to have a Chick-fil-A card.
1: Right. That was awesome.
0: It was a black card.
1: That girl ruined it for us.
0: Yeah, some on-air personality. I won't say her name. She went on social media bragging about this. And then other people around the country found out, and they took it away.
1: Yes, jerks.
0: Come on. We had a great thing going at Chick-fil-A.
1: We did have a great thing going.
0: That card was so cool
1: it.
0: When I'd meet, like, football players, and they'd see, they'd be like, dude, is that a, you have a black card? I'd be like, yeah, this is not Amex. This is Chick-fil-A. They go, that's cool.
1: It was very cool. It was like a big flex.
0: Yeah.
1: But it only worked at certain locations.
0: Really?
1: Yes.
0: Maybe,
1: yes.
0: Because that's only in the
1: they
0: inside
1: had to.
0: Loop.
1: Yeah.
0: Well, some people abused
1: locations.
0: It. And then they kept track, and then at the end of the year, they were like, they called out, I think it was Erica Rico. They called her out, like, you went 358 times.
1: What? So,
0: her and her husband, what was his name? Oh, what was his name? Tim? I can't.
1: I don't know. You're Tuttle. Putting fool people on blast right now.
0: I just remember at that meeting, I was laughing.
1: Oh,
0: they used to do his morning show together.
1: Gosh.
0: I don't think they're not married anymore, but yeah. But I just laughed. I'm like, damn, they kept track, and they went that many times?
4: Opinions are like brains. Just because you have one doesn't mean you should be proud of it.
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9: Producer Eric. Executive producer Eric.
11: Keep sending that stuff. You guys are starting to get back into the swing of things.
9: Yeah, that's right.
11: I appreciate it.
9: At producer Eric on Instagram. And this is where somebody messed with you. You got them back, but they don't know you got them back. You bring them to our show to tell them. First, you tell us what they did to you. Then you reveal what you did to them. And sometimes the doer got done worse than the original sin.
11: A little more extreme.
9: All right. We have Lucy standing by. Let's hear her story. Good morning, Lucy.
12: Good morning.
11: Hey, Lucy, thanks for joining us.
12: Thanks. Thanks for having me.
9: Well, yeah, I mean, it's a new year, new you. What's going on in the world of revenge?
12: So I dated this guy for a while, and he really hated looking like the villain. So after I dumped him, he told everybody that he broke up with me and claimed that I was emotionally unstable and negative.
9: Okay, hold on a second. I got to roll it back for a second. Yeah. You said he hated looking like the villain. If you're being accused of looking like a villain and it's actually like that kind of perception, then you are a villain. What is he doing where he had to actually explain that to you? I hate looking like a villain.
11: And really, isn't the villain usually the one that dumps somebody?
9: Right.
12: Yeah.
11: So why would he be worried about that? Because you dumped him, or he just doesn't want to look bad.
9: Oh, because, you know, his ego.
12: Yeah, he didn't want to look bad.
11: Ego. So I think it's more than a villain. He just got dumped on.
9: Got it. Tell us about your relationship with him, Lucy. By the way, what's his name?
12: His name is Mike.
9: So give us the backstory of why he doesn't like looking like a villain.
12: He's just like very concerned about his reputation. He just wants everybody to think he's like very cool and like aloof. And he was just weird in our relationship. It felt like he was always like keeping score, and there'd always be like these little digs. And I couldn't relax or enjoy myself with him. And I was just like, what am I doing? Ugh. And so I ended things.
9: Thank goodness.
11: How long was it? I didn't hear that part.
12: I mean, not long. I met him around like Halloween time. And then there were the holidays. We didn't see each other that much during the holidays. Like, it just.
9: I mean, holidays. That's when people want to get cuffing season, honey.
11: Yeah, good point.
9: Why didn't y'all see each other during the holidays?
12: His family lives out of town. My family lives out of town. So it's like, you know, we're with our families and we weren't going to like bring each other to each other's families because we just started dating.
9: Hey, there's a guy that I was carving some jack-o'-lanterns with. I barely know his last name. Let's go see grandma in Wisconsin.
11: Come here, crawl, crunch.
9: Only the 90s kids know that reference, Eric. Okay, back to you, Lucy. Sorry. So obviously you saw that he is not a good guy for you. You dump him just so I can reset where we are here. And he went online and told people that you were dumped by him.
12: He posted a TikTok, like an apology video kind of TikTok.
11: Another reason why I don't want to date in this time.
9: Wait a second, what's an apology video? Am I like missing
11: TikTok
9: my...
11: TikTok video?
9: Yes, but the apology video, what's that? Why? What's he apologizing about?
12: It was crazy. He made it look like he's so sorry for dumping me.
9: Oh.
12: And he was trying to be like so deep and self-aware. He was like, I'm choosing peace. I wish her healing.
9: Oh, God.
11: Dwarf.
9: And you're the one that dumped him? Oh, my God, that is so embarrassing. Were you so enraged when you saw that?
12: Yeah, I was really upset. And like all my friends started like reaching out to me being like, are you okay? Because he was just like, I hope she grows, and she couldn't handle real intimacy.
9: Oh my God.
11: And you've only been dating a few months?
9: Yes, that's insane.
11: Damn.
9: Did you reach out to him, Lucy, and say, what are you doing, Mike?
12: Well, I did something else. I

0: Well, before we...
1: Oh, that's why you're here.
0: Yep, that's why I want to get her on, really. We got her all to this point. Let me get Mike on here in a second.
1: Okay, hold on, because he has not heard anything we said, by the way, Lucy. He heard none of that. So we're going to welcome him now. Hold on.
0: He just knows that Rula and Eric want to talk to him.
1: That's right.
2: Okay.
1: So here we go. Hold on.
0: Let me pull him up.
1: Hey, here. Mike. Welcome to the Rula Show with Eric. Thanks for being here this morning.
3: Hey, how's it going?
0: Hey, Mike. I know it's probably odd for you to get a call from
1: us.
0: Rula and myself, but we wanted you to talk to somebody that
1: reached out to us, has been in your life. That's why you were on hold. That person is on our show, and we're going to have a little conversation about some stuff going on, or maybe not.
0: I know you had a heartache. You had a little breakup there recent with Lucy, right?
3: Mm-hmm.
1: Okay, yeah. Lucy's on the line. Lucy, say hi to Mike.
2: Hi, Mike.
3: Oh, man. Hey.
1: Hey. Lucy, why don't you go ahead and tell Mike what you told us?
2: Well, Mike, after your TikTok wishing me healing, a lot of my friends reached out to me to make sure that I was okay. And I sent them our screenshots of our texts, and they were able to see that, you know, I dumped you, and they got to see all of you, you know, begging for attention, accusing me of cheating for no reason, threatening to block me every time you got like a little bit insecure. So they got to see the real situation as it was.
1: Oh,
2: and yeah, it wasn't like a leak from your friend group you were so worried about. It was me.
1: Oh my God.
3: Okay. Why? Like, what if?
1: Why? Well,
2: what do you mean why?
0: Because you're lying to everybody,
1: Mike,
0: and you're saying,
1: Lucy, yeah,
0: putting her in bad light.
1: Yeah, Lucy told us she broke up with you. You made some TikTok apology video saying sorry to break up with her, but she couldn't handle this relationship. So why would you do that? If she broke up with you, why did you fake it to everybody that you were the dumper?
3: I'm just trying to, like, have a future and exist. Like, I don't know why you would go out of the way to, like, attack me again.
1: That doesn't answer the question.
0: What are you talking about? You're speaking like Yoda.
1: You're trying to have a future. No, answer. I'm just curious. Answer the question on that. Why did you post a video saying you broke up with Lucy when the truth is Lucy broke up with you? And apparently you were like, you know, blowing up her phone.
0: Yeah.
1: And all that stuff.
3: I mean, like, I didn't feel like she was solely responsible for ending the relationship. I feel like we both dumped each other as well, you know, like.
0: But you didn't even say that. She's saying, I would go the other way, and I don't want everyone to, like not pity me, but, like, feel for me. Like, guys, unfortunately, it didn't work out. She didn't want to be with me.
1: So there are any good girls out there.
0: Yeah, but you're doing this. You're doing damage.
3: She's just attacking me, and I lost so many followers.
1: Hold on a second.
0: You can't have followers?
1: I need to put this roadmap back on and make the pencil points match. I don't know where to go from point A to point B.
0: Yeah.
1: From what I understand, you are the one that absolutely lied about being broken up with. And that's one thing. Okay, fine. But you went over the top by slandering her and saying she can't handle a real relationship. Oh, I wish her healing. If I saw that a girlfriend of mine had dumped her boyfriend and said, I wish her healing, I would think, is something like horribly wrong with her, like physically, or does she need my help? Why would you do that? Just say, listen, I dumped Lucy. It's over. Any girls out there, hit me up.
0: And why even tell anybody? Just live your life.
3: No, I'm fine with that. I just, you know, I'm still getting, like, sent memes of videos and stuff, and I'm just, like, I'm becoming a joke.
0: Lucy, what do you think about that?
2: I think you did it to yourself. I mean, I know everyone at, like, your job calls you the apology video guy, and, you know, you've kind of, like, sorry, not sorry, you did that to yourself. All I did was correct the story.
1: Yeah, that happened.
0: Are you going to cry, Mike?
1: Are you sleeping?
2: He's probably on his phone. He just checks out, and we'll just go on his phone.
1: Mike.
0: All right, well, we're going to check out with him then,
1: Mike,
0: ourselves. Lucy, you're
1: Mike.
0: Done completely with him then. That's all you have to do then, right?
2: Yeah, no, I just wanted to, you know, I just wanted to let him know that that was me.
1: Wow.
0: Well, you did.
1: And he ghosted.
2: All right.
0: Yep.
1: Look at, he now he's gone.
0: He's gone.
1: It's out there now. You can't get it back. Sorry you had to go through that, Lucy, but thanks for listening to our show.
2: Yeah, I love your show. Thanks for having me on.
1: Thank you so much.
0: Take care.
1: To great things for you in the future. Take care.
2: Thanks, you too.
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11: Good morning from the Bell Furniture, Unbeatable Prices Traffic Desk. I-45 Gulf Freeway northbound at airport. Watch for a stalled vehicle blocking the right shoulder. I-45 North Freeway southbound at I-10. You've got road work on the exit ramp. Katy Freeway eastbound between I-45 and Heights. You've got road work in alternating lanes. The ramps are affected as well. I'm Becca Parker with your KRBE traffic check.
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0: And good morning on a Wednesday morning. It's the Rula Show with Eric. No Rula today. She got in late, and I told her just, you know, why come in here with 1 hour of sleep? Just rest and join us on Thursday. But I have somebody else here because it's myself, Eric. I got Sam here.
21: Good morning.
0: Been holding down the fort for a couple weeks.
21: Got you.
0: During vacation time. And Laddie!
22: What's up? What's up?
0: Hey, buddy. Good morning, came in early Laddie. To hang out with us. And you, sir, I've got the gold star of the day. It's not even 6 a.m. yet.
22: The sun's not even up, right?
21: The sun's Eric not even is up. So jazzed.
0: I am so proud. I'm so happy because last night I was tired. Just busy day, you know, falling asleep watching the World Cup. I saw one goal, then I woke up and it was the end. I'm like, what?
21: Yeah.
0: I missed the game.
21: Oops.
0: Darn it.
21: And that game was at 2 o'clock.
0: I know. That's,
21: in the afternoon.
0: That's why I figured I'm safe. I went in my little dark room, my movie room.
21: No, you're
0: watching
21: not.
0: Watching it, and I fell asleep.
22: Did you not watch the All-Star game?
0: Yep, I watched some of that.
22: Is that right?
0: Jordan get booed by the Phillies, and then he gets a hit.
22: I loved it. I loved it.
0: Sticking it to him. But why do you get a gold star? Because I'm sure if you don't go on social media, you wouldn't know about this. Or maybe you would, because it's probably on the news now everywhere. A local Houstonian, was her name Asha?
22: Yeah.
0: Asha. Mm-hmm. She was in her apartment with a stripper pole, right? A stripper pole, and she was watching a video practicing. And she did a move, and the pole slid and knocked down one of the, what's that little emergency?
21: It's like the emergency water sprinkler.
0: Sprinkler system
21: in case there's a fire.
0: And flooded her apartment. So I'm like, and it went viral. So TMZ picked it up. Mm-hmm. Local news, national news picked it up. And about 6:30 or so, I text Laddie and Sam. I'm like, hey, guys, this is funny. We should try and get her on. And then within like 3 minutes, Lady's like, come on, or 2 seconds, you're on it.
21: Yeah.
0: Within 3 minutes, you go, hey, I contacted her, I sent her information. And then I got in here, and you got in here early, and you're like, hey, she has to go to work at 6. So we talked to her like 10, 15 minutes ago. So, and she's such a nice person. And the comments on that thing, Sam, you noticed that right away.
21: Absolutely. You can't help but look at the comments. People are, the thing is, it's easier to attack somebody through a keyboard behind where
0: you're
21: going
0: you don't
21: for a
0: joke,
21: to,
0: you think you're funny.
21: Yes, and you just also kind of probably want to be like, have your comment, your mean comment posted so that you're at the top and everybody likes your comments.
0: Yeah, you wanna, they get off
21: like,
0: on that.
21: Yes, absolutely. But it's like, people are also human and errors do happen.
0: Yeah, and she put it up there.
21: She did put it up there. So we got even a reason why she put it up there. This was a great interview.
0: I'm doing it at 7.
21: I was excited to hear this.
0: 7 a.m. because, you know, sometimes we play some best of stuff and do things, but 7 a.m., we're going to play this interview. So 6 o'clockers, I'm sorry.
21: You can go back to our podcast.
0: Go to podcast and
21: we'll
0: you can
21: have it
0: hear
21: on our podcast.
0: Or just keep listening all day because wait till you find out how many views.
22: That's what I was going to say. That was the craziest thing. We all found that out. It's like, no way.
21: Right?
0: I was like, what? It's only been out like 24 hours. So, wait till you hear this interview at 7 a.m. And it's crazy. And then 7:20, I got some funny things. The best of Houston, Sam. I don't know if, did you know that we're voted the top three? I didn't even know this.
21: Best of Houston?
22: Yeah, you made the finalists.
0: For Chronicle, they do like best taco places, best whatever. They do a finalist, and I guess they do a award show. We've won it before.
21: Uh-huh.
0: They never told us before. I would have shown up. And I knew this was going on like a month or two ago, because remember that morning show was that's from Houston was like, hey, everybody, vote for us, vote for us. And then I made a joke saying, oh, we've won this many times. I'll vote for you.
22: And this person voted for somebody else?
0: I didn't vote, but I said that just to be a smart ass. And then this person's like, oh, bless your heart. And they didn't even get nominated.
22: And then y'all get nominated.
0: We didn't even tell anyone about it. So that's why, because I like to not talk about it. I want to see what happens.
22: Right.
0: Mm-hmm. So thank you to everyone out there that voted for the Rula Show with Eric. That's pretty cool. I don't know if we're going to win or not, but
21: that's cool.
0: I mean, that's cool just to be picked out of not even say anything about it. And I know everyone else would talk about it because they want to brag about that stuff.
22: And the other categories that they have?
0: Yeah, that's what we're going to talk
22: are
0: about.
22: Are amazing.
0: Give an example of the one that I heard you talk about on social media.
22: So it was said the best places to break up with somebody.
21: Houston?
22: Yeah. Yeah. So the people that work for the Chronicle, they have their own, like, they get to come up with the own categories.
0: To me, that's my favorite category.
22: Absolutely.
0: What they had, I took a photo of it.
22: Because you have, like, what's the best date night? What's the best place to get your nails done?
0: Yeah, best fitness, wellness,
21: oh my gosh,
0: best,
21: that's funny.
0: Best food influence, best hangover food. Like, yeah. Stuff like
22: right.
0: That. This is fun stuff. Best high school rivalry. That's fun to talk
21: that's
0: about.
21: That's good. Dun, yeah. Dun, dun. Every high school, no matter what area you're in, you always have a rivalry.
0: Best late night food spot.
22: Ooh, that's a good one,
0: yeah,
22: too.
0: Yeah, so they got some good stuff. I mean, we're going to talk about that at 7:20.
22: But you can't beat best place to break up with someone.
0: Yeah, we're going to talk about that because I want to know about, like, now that when you hear what these three places are, you're going to be like, uh-oh.
22: And I love how one is so specific. Yeah. Like, this location, this one location.
0: If your mate, it's Wednesday, and they go, hey, you know what? I know I told you I couldn't take you to the airport Friday. I'm busy, but, yeah, I can take you. You'll hear more about this. Which one and what it is.
21: It's what?
0: I'm just telling you right now, if someone has told you they want to take you to the airport.
21: I just took my husband to the airport. What are you saying?
22: Well, she might be single now.
0: Get a stripper pole and start practicing.
22: Hey, yo.
0: Yeah, so yeah, we got all that. I got a crazy DM. Things just exploded yesterday. It was weird. So like 6:40, I want to talk about this person that is... They want to know if they're like kind of like a jerk a-hole thing, basically. I'll tell you right now, she had a problem with her dress. She couldn't get it zipped up,
21: mm-hmm.
0: and nobody was at her place. So she called her friend, and she wasn't there, but her husband was there. So she called him because they're all friends. And said, hey, could you come over and zip up my dress? And he did it, and then he told his girlfriend, and she's mad at her now because why would you have my man come over to your house, zip up your dress, Yeah, it's not cool.
22: A little suspect, right?
0: So I don't know if that's like a move. Because, I mean, I personally think unzipping up and down is very, it's kind of a sexual thing.
21: What?
0: It's hot.
22: Well, I mean, it depends on where they live, too.
0: I'm just saying, I don't think that's right.
21: If they're neighbors in the same, like, apartment complex.
0: They're friends, but they live, like, close to each other. Like it would be in a house.
21: So what? It would be like Jules calling Mark to ask him to zip up her.
0: Yeah.
21: If you're driving out of your way to have someone zip up your outfit, well, we can talk about this. What time are we doing this at?
0: 6:40.
21: Okay.
0: So I'm just like, I don't know. I mean, guys, you see it in the movies all the time.
21: You can't make everything sexual. We'll talk about this.
0: Obviously,
21: her friend
0: thinks it is because she's not happy. So
21: whatever.
0: There's
21: also,
0: a lot going on.
21: Harry Styles, we're still hooking you up all day long today, starting at 7 until 5 p.m. Whenever you hear a Harry Styles song, just be caller 104. You get instantly hooked up with a vinyl and a poster, and then you're in that grand prize drawing for airfare, tickets, and hotel for his show in Madison Square Garden, which is on Saturday, August 29th, thanks to our friends at Shell Federal Credit Union.
0: You know what? I take, we try and plan the show a day or two ahead. Like, hey, there's some things we can do. And everything's changed today with all this stuff going on.
22: Right.
21: And then I'm trying to write it down. I'm like, no, no, no, no.
0: At 8 o'clock, instead of rapid fire, I'm going to do a bit. Okay. I'm calling, since we had 713 day on Monday, I'm calling this the H-Town Showdown.
21: H-Town
0: and it's Laddie versus Sam. Oh,
22: bring it.
21: Yeah. Whatever, Laddie.
22: You better have my music on cue, girl. I'm ready. I want to hear it.
0: And this is so Sam's lived here for 10 years. She should know these. Laddie,
21: we already know I don't know these.
0: You should know these. Laddie grew up here
22: for 15 years.
0: Yeah, and then came back.
21: She got 5 years on me.
22: Yeah. But I have been gone for 30, so like do the math. You're like 20 years now, okay?
0: Yeah, so
22: that's girl math for you.
0: Yeah, girl math, there we go. So we'll see how that goes. That's for Moody Garden tickets. So we have tons of fun things in store for you guys. What's going on in Celebrity Scoop? Anything new, Sam? I'm throwing you under the bus here.
21: I know you are. It's because I was just, we were interviewing that girl and I got so flustered.
22: I mean, she's a celebrity anyway at this point,
21: that
22: right?
21: I mean,
0: I know. We can talk more about that. I know there's something I saw Billy Joel say. If you don't know who Billy Joel is, he's a genius. He's one of my favorite artists. And he's got something that I've always said about other artists after they're done hit their peak.
21: Okay.
0: What the mistake they're doing, these other bands. And I 100% agree with him, and I think you will too. There's no way there's no way you can't. I don't want to say anymore because then I'll ruin the whole scoop
21: okay,
0: for
21: it,
0: you.
21: Got it.
0: And then Sam's got some other stuff. I'm sure there's some Taylor Swift news.
21: Always,
0: we always have Taylor Swift news.
21: There's always celebrity scoop.
0: I know they're attacking Taylor's husband now.
22: Travis?
0: Yeah, they want him to release their wedding photos, and they're bullying him. The Swift fans.
22: Yeah, but see, something's crazy with that. There's a reason why it's not out yet. You know what I mean? She's probably selling the whole wedding package like Vanity Fair for like millions and billions of dollars.
0: She spent $30 million on the wedding. She has to get some back.
22: Absolutely, right? But what's so crazy is the wedding they went to, the Juju Schuster, you know?
21: Yes.
22: And they went to that wedding and there are pictures everywhere and she's got the ring out. Like, that's good. Yeah. But her pictures, dun, dun, dun.
0: Yep,
22: all I want to see is what Adam Sandler wore. That's all I want to see.
0: What did he do?
22: Because he officiated
0: the
22: wedding.
0: He wears the basketball shorts.
21: I'm sure he wore something nice.
22: I don't know. I mean,
21: there's no way that he did it because it was black tie.
22: But he dressed like that to the Oscars.
21: We can talk about all that in Celebrity Scoop.
0: He can do whatever he wants.
21: He can. Yeah. It is currently 6:09 on the Rilla Show with Eric.
0: I saw some brain spitting on my.
21: Yeah, that's what I was just going to talk about. Rainy conditions from 10. It says right now where we're located at. It says rainy conditions from 9 a.m. to 10 a.m. with thunderstorms expected at 10 a.m. But pretty much 80% chance of rain today. It is currently 76 degrees and high of 85.
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21: Yeah, it's a lot.
0: This does not feel like
21: this
0: Houston.
21: Whole week has been raining. So we'll get into Celebrity Scoop next. 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
6: Good morning from the Bell Furniture, Unbeatable Prices Traffic Desk. East Sam Houston Parkway, northbound at Highway 225. There's reports of a crash on the feeder road. We are seeing some stop and go from Green Shadow. 59 Southwest Freeway southbound at the 610 West Loop. Watch for a stalled car on the right shoulder. I-45 Gulf Freeway northbound at Airport. A stalled car is blocking the right lane. I'm Becca Parker with your KRBE traffic check.
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24: And we know the only wedding that will outshine the Taylor and Travis nuptials is yours. That's why KRBE is celebrating Wedded Bliss in Houston all this week. 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
23: We have a lot to cover during Celebrity Scoop. 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And I'm 100% on board with what he was saying. I think you guys will too. And then I just found out a few minutes ago that Laddie and Sam are huge Vanderpump Rules fans. My wife loves all that stuff.
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2: And Celebrity Scoop is brought to you by Taqueria Rondas. And don't forget, at 7 o'clock, we are hooking you up with Harry Styles. We want you to win that vinyl and that poster. And also, go see him live at Madison Square Garden. We got the flights, the hotel, and the airfare all covered for you. And it's a Saturday show, which is
3: perfect.
2: Incredible.
3: That means you fly in Friday, I assume.
2: Oh, that would be nice. So Saturday, night? August 29th, show is at Madison Square Garden. Thanks to our friends at Shell Federal Credit Union. 7 to 5 today. As soon as you hear a Harry Styles song, be caller 104.
4: Do you think Taylor maybe put like a little Easter egg there, knowing that he was going to be there? She wrote on the wall, "I was here first, punk."
3: Seat 13. She tapes up in the photos of her wedding outfit. Her gown. Oh. That's what she's been waiting for.
4: Just for Harry. Give it to him?
3: Yeah. No, she would not do that. Okay. There's a lot of things to talk about. The first thing I want to talk about is something that we're doing at 7 a.m.
2: Mm-hmm.
3: Before the show started, I talked about this in the opening break. If you haven't seen this video, it's gone viral. It's on TMZ, picked it up within the last, 12 hours?
4: Mm-hmm, yeah.
3: Or 24. I saw it yesterday afternoon. I think that's when you saw it too, right, Laddie?
4: Right.
3: This girl from Houston, she was in her apartment and she had a stripper pole and she was watching a video how to do some moves, and she was doing the move and then the pole slipped and knocked down the water sprinkler in the apartment complex, and just it was chaos. Her dog's running around. It's flooding.
2: It's just like downpour. Yeah.
3: So yesterday, Sam and Laddie, thanks for joining us early, Laddie. He's always here on Wednesdays for Rapid Fire. We were texting each other. I said, "Hey, if you can find her, let's see if we can have her on. She's here." So within 5 minutes, he said, I reached out to her, and then this morning when I got in, it's like, she has to go to work at 6.
2: Mm-hmm.
3: So we're like, hit record! So we talked to her, and you'll hear that interview at 7. It's really good.
4: I mean, this is one of the most viral videos going on in the last 48 hours.
3: Oh, easy.
4: Yeah, across the world.
3: Once you find out how many views, I'm like, yeah.
2: And I'm sure by the time we air it, it's going to be even more.
3: Yeah,
4: right.
3: Yeah,
4: ooh, we need to look into that, too,
2: right?
4: By the way. We need to look into that.
2: We should, like, mark it.
3: Text her and say, hey, could you look for that for us?
4: Right.
3: But an hour and a half later.
2: She's busy.
3: Yeah.
2: She's busy.
3: So we have a lot going on. I'll just do my story real quick, and then we'll get into the Vanderpump Rules gossip, since we don't really talk about Vanderpump as a whole lot. Billy Joel. I love Billy Joel. I went and saw him at Madison Square Garden. I've always wanted to see him and Elton John perform together. I remember as a kid they would perform. I'm like, oh, that seems fun. And never saw it. But he says he thinks older artists dilute their legacy when they keep putting out new music.
4: Ooh.
3: So what is your thought?
2: Yes, absolutely.
3: He quit 1993 after River of Dreams. What was it? River, what the heck was it?
4: River of Dreams, yeah.
3: In the middle of the night.
4: Yeah, that was his, walking
3: he realized, okay, this is it. I can't write any new stuff. People want to hear my old stuff.
4: Right.
3: I'm not going to dilute my legacy.
2: I totally agree with that. There's other artists
3: yes.
2: who Special K is obsessed with that keeps coming out, and I'm like, girl.
3: Yeah, Madonna, just stick
2: thank
3: with the
2: hits. Thank you. I wasn't going to say the name.
3: She's afraid Kevin will come to Dewey Beach and come down here and burn her house down. Because
2: like, you had amazing music, like, stop. Or at least maybe, like, she did a song with Sabrina Carpenter. I'm
4: right.
2: cool with that. That's fine. Do feature songs. But we're good. We're good. It's just like Blink-182. If they came out with new music, I'd be like,
3: yeah.
2: Okay, yep. bros, this isn't your classic stuff.
4: They do have new music.
2: And I don't like it.
4: I love that band.
2: Yeah. I know, so do I.
3: But she just loves them. She likes them from 1998 to 2010.
2: Yes, like I'm not into 12. Their new music.
4: I am, and I think because it's like U2, right? U2 has been around from the 70s to the 80s, 90s. Even they'll come up with a new album or something.
3: Yep.
4: I think depending on the artist, they can get away with it, though.
3: But they've failed, like... We all go to the only reason we want them to have a new album is so they go and tour so we can go see them play their old stuff.
4: Right, but I think like Red Hot,
3: like you two.
2: Exactly. Thank you, Eric.
4: I don't know, yes. man. I disagree
3: on
4: this one.
3: I know,
2: no.
3: Like if you're really a music, you know, what would it be? Music file? What would that be? What's the name of people that just love music?
4: Music nerds.
3: Yeah, music dorks.
2: Yeah. I don't know.
4: Yeah.
3: Like mm-hmm. I love music, but we all like music that, like, when you hear the song, you go, oh, yeah, I remember I was in high school, I did this, or college, and the memories and stuff. I think that adds extra to it.
2: Like, I think so, too.
3: Blink 182 for you, Sam. There's so many great memories.
2: Yes.
3: That you
2: so
3: have.
2: That's why I'm like, I don't want new music from them.
4: I yeah. have Blink 182 tattoos, by the way. That's
3: wow.
4: absolutely
2: okay, so. Like, bro, so you're a bigger fan than I am?
4: Yes,
2: is that what
4: absolutely.
2: You're saying?
4: I have to prove it.
3: But you like the new stuff.
4: I do. I like the new stuff. Okay, but for example.
3: But the majority of people, I bet.
4: Yes, but if Bob, if Bob Dylan came out with a new album, it wouldn't be good. But if the Red Hot Chili Peppers come out with something new, all right, I could probably dig that. Yeah. You know what I mean?
3: I think it's all about the artist. I'm so sick of hearing Under the Bridge. I've been to some stations and hey, we're the new new rock show station, and we're playing Under the Bridge.
4: Here's a new one from 1994.
2: Yeah. Like, oh my god!
3: You understand that's like 30 some years ago,
4: right?
3: 32 years
4: right.
3: ago. It's crazy. So yeah, I totally agree with Billy Joel. I mean, I know if you really love an artist like. My wife loved Duran Duran, and I remember we were like, she has to always sit on the, facing the stage left, because that's where John Taylor plays his bass. She knows that. I'm like, what the hell? So we sat there watching it, and then these people, they started playing a song from the new album. Mm-hmm. Like, oh, beer time, got beer.
4: And they got up and left.
3: But then the front row, there's those people that just like,
4: the diehards.
3: They could sell jars of their farts, and they would buy it.
4: Yeah.
3: Type people. And they're like, dancing, they listen to every song. I'm like, most people don't do that. That's not normal. You're not normal, Laddie. You're not normal.
2: Yeah, that's Laddie. He's not
3: especially
2: normal.
3: Now that I found out that you've watched since day one, Vanderpump Rules.
4: Love that show.
3: That's weird.
4: I think Sam and I can agree on this one, though.
2: I was not ready to see this.
3: So what
2: I
3: happened?
2: Mean,
3: what's the big gossip?
2: So Vanderpump Rules, I actually have not been able to follow like the most recent. I can't tell you the last episode that aired. But I liked it from the beginning. You know what I mean? So I know the main people
4: right.
2: and the controversy and all of that. And so one of the main people on the show was Jax Taylor and his wife, Brittany. They were dating for a long time. They were off and on again forever. They have one kid.
3: Now, were they like on wait staff or were they working
2: yes.
3: there or
2: so
3: are they
2: both
3: like COOs or?
2: No, they both. No, everybody that's on the show.
3: Is just the people that work.
2: Or just the people that work at the restaurants that.
3: And she comes in once in a while.
2: Vanderpump. Yes.
4: Right.
2: Yes, exactly. And so they just basically follow them around. It's
4: a train wreck.
2: It's 100% a train wreck.
4: If you worked in the restaurant industry, you know it's a train wreck regardless.
3: That's why you like it.
4: Exactly.
2: Yes. And so there's so much gossip. But the thing that I think is now kind of coming to light is Jax Taylor is married to Brittany Cartwright. And they have had, I feel like, a toxic relationship this whole entire time.
4: Right.
2: It's a train wreck, like you said. And now they have a kid. And now Jax is always known for cheating. Like,
3: oh,
2: that
3: no.
2: has been their biggest thing in their whole entire...
3: Can I ask you, does he cheat, like, on the show when no one has
4: yes.
3: cameras there?
2: Always.
4: Yeah, absolutely.
2: Yes. And
4: yeah.
2: then he is... Such he will
3: he
2: straight up
3: that,
2: tell you to your face
3: what?
2: That he did not cheat.
3: What?
2: He gaslights you. He is like one of the most toxic
3: narcissist.
4: But that's why
2: dude,
4: the show is so good because he brings
2: ever.
4: The drama.
3: Yeah, but
2: he is.
3: We
2: a
3: all know
2: hot
3: people like that.
2: Mess.
3: I can't stand people like that.
4: Right.
2: And that's what this dude is because he's a good looking dude and now he's like I don't think I'm looking anymore. But the whole thing is he was spotted with their publicist. So Jax Taylor and his wife have a publicist, and her name's Lori, and they have been cozying it up.
3: Uh-oh. Is that on the show, too, or is that just people took photos?
4: No,
2: that's
4: off
2: all
4: the
2: over.
4: Show.
2: Yeah,
4: so,
2: all
4: so,
2: off the show.
4: So basically, he's been on for about 12 years with Vanderpump.
3: 12 years, wow.
2: That's
4: right, the whole show
2: yes.
4: was.
2: Yes.
4: And so then the older crew, they kind of morphed. There's some things that happened, some drama. Now it's called The Valley, right? It's basically kind of the same thing. And Jax and Brittany was on The Valley. They just got divorced. Well, he, through his craziness, isn't... he got kicked off the show, let's put it that way.
3: Oh, wow.
4: So now he's
2: sure
4: off
2: he
4: the show. Mm-hmm. She's still on. The Valley is going on right now. You can see new episodes of
3: so
4: it.
3: So this will probably be in it.
4: Right. And a lot of people from the original Vanderpump are in there with some new people as well. And so that's why it's all crazy because they're still in the public eye. And now with them being divorced or going through the divorce,
3: wow.
4: he's with the publicist and they shared a publicist. Sam, that was a good point. Why do they still share the same publicist?
2: That's ridiculous.
3: Yeah, like,
2: that
3: you're,
2: makes
3: you're
2: no
3: paying,
2: sense.
3: You're paying this lady... to sleep
2: yeah.
3: with your husband.
2: No.
4: Yes. And so she fired the girl yesterday. That's the big news.
3: Well, she better have. Mm-hmm. I want my money back.
2: No. Right.
3: You give me 10% since
2: you're
3: with my husband.
2: That's betrayal. I cannot imagine.
3: I can't believe people do that. Like, why would you... That's just so wrong.
2: But yeah, I didn't realize The
3: especially
2: Valley's
3: the
2: been on for 3 seasons. It came out in 2024. So it's been on for 3 seasons.
4: It's good.
3: What was the name of the guy that got really famous? He has a band.
4: Oh, Tom Sandoval.
3: Yeah, Sandoval. That's
2: yeah.
3: it.
2: Yeah. What's he up to?
3: People really hated that guy.
4: He just got in a big fight. So he has, what's it called, Tom Sandoval and the Most mm-hmm. Extras.
3: Yeah,
4: they do cover bands and stuff.
3: Yeah. He's pretty good. I heard him.
4: He's not bad. He played here in Houston.
3: Really?
4: Yeah.
2: Did you go to it?
4: No, I wanted
2: to.
4: I had to work over the Toyota Center.
2: Did you
4: Center.
2: Get a tattoo of his band, Laddie?
3: Blake 182 in Sandoval.
4: Day's not over, Sam.
2: Oh, my gosh. Hope you do. Please go get a tattoo of him.
3: I saw him on
2: the Toms
3: on TikTok or something where they had him perform on a show and they were kind of making fun of him. But then he performed. Maybe it's America's Got Talent.
4: It was on America's Got
2: that's
4: Talent.
2: What
3: that's what it was.
2: Yes.
4: Did he get the golden buzzer?
3: Someone's like, oh my god, that's the guy that cheated. Boo! Like Right. He's a scumbag.
2: Right. You either love him or hate him. I think that's how it is for the whole show. You either love people or hate them, and then a lot of times they're all toxic and they do bad things. And
3: does what's his name, Andy Cohen, own that one too?
4: He does, yeah. He runs Bravo and everything.
3: That guy's a genius.
4: But with Tom Sandoval, thing came out with this like 2 weeks ago to where he was, it was a video. Him and his girlfriend and her father were talking by a fire pit. Tom gets upset, yells at her. The dad intervenes, and he pushes the dad into the fire pit.
3: Jeez.
4: And then she starts beating on him, so she gets arrested.
3: What?
4: Yeah, I mean, I'm telling you, it's a crazy train wreck of these people. And whoever owns Bravo has got a lot of money.
3: And they're like, yes.
4: They've got the right people doing this stuff.
3: I'm like, hey, Andy, you need to come over here.
2: Oh.
3: Record some stuff.
2: Oh,
3: we got so many great things we could do.
4: And you know what? That show's been around.
2: I have to rent out a house, though.
3: Yeah.
2: They show you where you live.
3: That'd be your stick.
2: I'd rent out houses.
3: Every time they show your house, you hear
2: it's a different
3: sirens
2: house.
3: And...
2: Shut up. Oh, my gosh. Well, that's the other thing, too. I got an Amazon package delivered to my house.
3: Oh, yeah. She's freaking out right now, guys.
2: I'm so frustrated. Mark, he always keeps stealing my AirPods because his, like, legit died. And I'm like, okay, stop stealing mine. I'm just going to buy you new ones. I ordered them off Amazon. Doesn't the Amazon package leave it outside my gate?
3: No, right now.
2: Outside my gate. They left the package.
3: Oh, they're not there anymore.
2: Like, what?
3: What time did they leave? Like, 5:30?
2: My gate is unlocked that you could put it inside. They didn't even attempt. There is no way that they even attempted to try and open it.
4: Could
2: and
4: they just throw it
2: picture.
4: Over?
2: They could have thrown it over. They could have done anything. They literally put it right where my walking gate is and put the package outside my gate. I'm so furious right now.
4: You said you messaged your neighbors. Has anybody responded?
2: No, they're all sleeping right now.
4: Why don't you just call them? Get them on the phone real quick.
2: No, we're not calling them. I am so mad.
3: Twan's listening. He does Uber and stuff. And
2: I'm not having Twan go to
3: Twan,
2: my house.
3: Can you go to her house and pick those up and bring them here?
2: Ridiculous.
4: It's like a DoorDash kind of a thing from her own door.
2: Then I would have to tip him. I'm like, bro,
3: we'll just have him come up here and we'll let him talk on the radio. He'll do it for free.
4: No one's here. We got 17 more mics. Come on, man.
3: Yeah, just us three.
2: Oh, my God.
3: Rue's not here. Kim's not here. I got tons of room here. He can join us.
2: Please save me. So to be determined if my package is going to get stolen or not, and hopefully neighbors are awake, which would be so appreciative. Wake up.
3: We need some help here. Now, like I said, it's... Eric, I'm Eric. We got Sam here, and Laddie joins us on Wednesdays. I told him to come in early because Rula's she landed late last night. So I'm like, just get some rest, join us Thursday. We'll hit it strong Thursday and Friday.
4: Yeah, I'll fill in for a little bit.
3: So I got this DM, and I'm like, oh, we got to talk about this. So we have it's just us three. So I want, if you can call in during the break here, I'd love to hear your opinion on this. Okay. Should I say her? I'm not going to say her name.
2: No, don't say names.
3: I get in trouble.
2: No.
3: But she's asked me, am I the a-hole, basically, for this? Am I the jerk? Because she was wearing a dress, and she couldn't zip it up.
2: Mm-hmm.
3: And it was like she couldn't reach to zip it up. I don't know how this works with ladies.
2: Right. It probably, it was probably in the middle of your back. You couldn't get the top of it. It happens.
3: She lives in
2: a
3: townhome, and her friend, one of her close friends, has a townhome across the street. And she called her. She said she's not home.
2: Mm-hmm.
3: Well, then she called her boyfriend and said, hey, could you come over here and zip this up for me? Well, he did it. And then he told his wife, not wife, girlfriend, I did this, just no big deal. And she got mad and then texted her and said, why would you do that? That's just wrong. So she's like, am I being an a-hole because I let her boyfriend come over and zip my dress up? And I think that sounds kind of sketchy to me.
4: I mean, especially if it's Jax Taylor doing it, then it's going to be really sketchy.
2: Taylor, yes.
3: Seriously. So I just want to know your opinion, because I think zipping up a dress, like you see it in movies, zipping up is sexual and could be romantic. So I think she's not just an a-hole. She's trying to sleep with her friend's boyfriend.
2: Oh, my gosh. That is such a reach.
3: I'm sorry, but if a girl... That's across the street, it's like, hey, could you come over here and zip up my dress? I'm like, well, when you're young, Laddie would be over there in 2 seconds. So I would love to hear your opinion. Do you think she's being an a-hole for doing this to her friend, or is her friend overreacting? 833-390-5723, 833-390-KRBE. I'd love to hear your opinions. I'll take Laddie and Sam's opinions as well. That's all coming up next on The Rula Show with Eric on 104.1 KRBE.
5: Good morning from the Bell Furniture, Unbeatable Prices Traffic Desk. East Sam Houston Parkway, southbound at Jacinto Port Boulevard. There's reports of a crash. We are seeing a backup from I-10. 610 North Loop westbound between the Hardy Toll Road and I-45. There's some heavy stop and go. Katy Freeway eastbound between I-45 and Heights. You've got road work affecting different lanes and the ramps. I'm Becca Parker with your KRBE traffic check.
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3: Now, in about 15 minutes or so, you're going to hear an interview we did. We recorded it before the show started because this lady went viral last 24 hours. And her name's Asha. Mm-hmm. And she's from Houston. If you haven't seen the video, then you must not be on social media. She was doing a stripper pole dance in her apartment. The stripper pole got loose when she did a move, hit the sprinkler system, flooded the place, and it's been crazy for her. When TMZ picked it up last night, so I was texting with Sam and Laddie. And Laddie's here. He's always here on Wednesdays, usually around 7 o'clock till 10. And I said, hey, if you get a chance, could you try and find her? And he found her within like 4 minutes, texted her, and we got her on, but she had to go to work at 6. So We recorded that. I'm going to play it for you guys because we have some great questions. She has some great answers, and you actually feel bad for her because she's the one who put it out there just to be authentic.
13: And yeah, and she explains like her reason behind it and what she was doing and everything. So, yeah, absolutely.
3: So, before we were talking during Celebrity Scoop, I want to talk about this DM I got yesterday. This girl's like, my friend thinks I want to be with her man type thing. She's like, am I the a-hole for doing this? And I think she is. Basically, she couldn't put a dress on, like zip it all the way up or something. Couldn't reach, so she called her friend. She wasn't there, so she called her boyfriend, her friend's boyfriend, who lives in the townhouse across the street. He came over and zipped it up for her. He went home, and when the girlfriend came home, he told her about it. She got mad, and then she called her, confronted her, and said, what are you doing? That's not right. And I thought, that's not right. I'm sorry. I know you're a fan of the show, but I don't think that's right. I don't think you should ask your friend's man to come over to your house and zip you up. To me, I think that's kind of sexual. Zipping, unzipping a dress, zipping up.
13: Such a reach, Eric.
3: So I asked people to call at 833-390-5723. Go ahead, call. What do you think? And I want to get Sam's opinion. Obviously, she thinks it's okay. Laddie, I want to hear what your opinion is. But let's start with Sebastian and see what he thinks.
13: Is he on line one?
3: Line one. Sorry about that.
13: That's okay. Hey, good morning, Sebastian. You're on The Rula Show with Eric.
26: Good morning. How are you guys doing?
13: Hey.
3: So,
13: good, thanks.
3: When you hear this, what do you think as a man?
26: As soon as I heard it, I was like, you know what? First of all, the fact that she had to call, like if she actually called her friend's boyfriend, that was already the mistake right there. But I'm pretty sure he even thought like, oh, this is a trap. This is some sort of trap. But he still went to go do it. And that's why he told her anyway. But long story short, yeah, I don't think she should have done that. That's kind of, that's sexual. I don't care.
3: Yeah, sexual.
26: I don't care how you put it.
13: It is not sexual.
27: I mean, if he had to go across the street, down the road, whatever, I don't think I would have done that.
3: I would not do that.
13: I understand the trap
26: aspect.
13: He for sure
26: thought it was a trap.
13: Yeah. Okay.
27: That's why I told her.
3: I'd be FaceTiming with my wife. Be like, okay, I'm going over here.
27: Exactly.
3: Here's your friend. Here's what I'm doing. Here's the hand. Okay, I'm like a cop. You know, cops have that a camera on their body.
13: The body cam.
3: Yeah, I
13: that's
3: did a body cam.
13: Doing?
3: All right, Sebastian, thank you. Now that was a man, Sam. Oh. And Lady's a man, I'm a man, so
13: that's
3: and you're
13: ridiculous.
3: A female. Let's ask Megan. What does she think?
13: Okay. Hey, Megan, good morning. You're on The Really Show with Eric.
3: Hi, Megan.
13: Do you think this is wrong?
5: Hi,
13: do you
5: good
13: think
5: morning.
13: This is sexual?
5: So I was putting on my audiobook. I was getting in the car. I caught just the part of that conversation, and I heard Sam go, no, that's reaching. And I was like, oh, no, I'm calling right now. And I was like, Sam!
3: See?
27: Tell her, Megan. Tell her.
3: Yeah, you'd let her.
13: What am I supposed to do if I can't, like, zipper my dress?
5: I know, but then if someone was like, if you're, you know, you get home and your husband's like, so-and-so came over, or I went over to her house and I zipped her dress up. Maybe I've just seen too many movies, you know.
3: Yeah, that's what I'm saying, movies, like, movies and TV shows.
5: You know, where they're like, oh, can you help me really quick? And they do it, and then it's like this tense moment. I was like, maybe I'm just watching too many rom-coms because that's not
13: you and
5: okay.
13: Eric both. Okay, but
3: the music
13: the
3: starts hitting her. Alexa
13: friend...
3: turns on, and the slow music starts, and also the fan turns on her.
13: And the fireplace turns on.
5: That I was like, oh no, this is yeah, too romantic, too intimate of a moment.
3: Yes.
5: I think
3: it's
13: the
3: intimate.
13: Friend reached Thanks, out Megan. To the other friend and called her, and she didn't pick up. Like, because she's busy.
3: Or,
13: so there was already
3: or was that a cover?

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1: I think it's a
2: double-edged sword to a point, because what if the shoe was on the other foot? Do you know what I mean?
3: Yeah, that's true.
2: And then he called her over.
3: Yeah, what if the guy called you over, Sam?
1: If it's his crotch and we're zippering that?
3: Yeah, like say he's injured where he can't do something.
2: Exactly.
1: Like, what, both of his arms are broken and he can't zip his
3: pants? He's got one arm.
1: One arm?
3: No, I know you wouldn't find that attractive, so.
1: You're ridiculous.
3: You're going to have two muscles over there.
1: Oh, my God.
2: I mean, unless they're like really, really good friends, I get that. But going down the street, I think it's a little suspect, man. Yeah. I wouldn't do that. I'd be like, I'm sorry, man. Call one of your friends, dude. Or, like you said, FaceTime with your girl.
3: Yeah. I think glad he hit it right there. You call your friend and say, can your boyfriend come over?
2: Exactly.
3: That's all you have to do.
2: Then
1: it's not sexual because she got approval.
3: No, I mean, the guys are still thinking.
1: That's ridiculous.
3: Because we've been programmed by movies and TV shows and porn, all this stuff has made people think that it's sexual, right?
1: No.
3: What movie have you not seen where they zoom in and the guy's like unzipping it and he's like nibbling on her neck or something?
1: Oh my gosh.
3: Breathing heavily.
1: Eric, stop. I feel like
2: But it does raise a good question, Sam. For women, though. Like, what do you do in that moment if you're trying to, like, I'm trying to get this thing and I can't find it?
1: You can use a wire hanger.
3: That's what I was going to ask you. Is there a device?
1: There is a device, but really what you would do is if you can't zip it, say it's a dress that has a zipper in the back and it's your mid-back. What you would do is you would take off the dress, you put a wire hanger on it, you would put it on, and then you would grab the wire hanger and zip it up and unhook it.
2: Yeah, that girl's just trying to hook up with the man.
3: Yep,
2: that's
3: it. It's so easy.
1: But I see that I'm outnumbered, so I can't even try and fight y'all anymore about this.
3: Okay, whatever.
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3: And it's brought to you by Easy Fiber. The news, sad news for the Texans and for everyone in Houston. Janice McNair passed away yesterday. How old was she? Do you guys know? I just forgot her age. I know she's born like
2: 1930s. I want to say 90. She was
3: in her 90s.
2: Born in 36, passed away in 26.
3: Her son's been 90? In charge after her husband passed away for years now. But
1: 89.
3: Yeah, 89.
2: Uh-huh.
3: I know CJ Stroud had some great things to say about her on socials, JJ Watt, and a lot of players. And she did a lot for this community, and their family still does. And so it's a bummer. I hate to see that.
2: I mean, now I was
3: brought football back to H-Town.
2: Yeah, I was kind of gone at that point, but they started the whole thing, the Texans, right?
3: Oh, yeah. They're the ones who started. If you build a stadium, you get a Super Bowl, pretty much, because think about every new stadium now gets Super Bowls, and we've had two at Reliant. I say Reliant because they're changing it back to Reliant.
2: But, you know, they have a good culture, too, with the Texans and stuff. I mean, they're usually getting good players, or they're competing constantly, and that's what you want as a good team.
3: Especially for a team that hasn't won a Super Bowl yet or been to the Super Bowl.
2: True.
3: They got some loyal fans here. I'll give Houston that, man. They're dying for teams.
2: Hey, all I know is our first preseason game is August 13th. Here, we're playing the Chargers, so let's go Texans, baby. Yeah. Let's do it for Janice, baby.
3: By the way, did you hear Sam's going to Paris?
2: What?
3: To watch the Steelers.
1: For the Steelers game?
3: Yeah.
2: You're going to Paris?
3: Her husband bought tickets. Ain't that I'm going to tell my wife that. I'm like, hey, Texans are playing in London, I think, aren't they?
1: They are.
3: I'm going to tell my wife.
1: Susanna, I think, is trying to go.
3: I'm like, honey.
1: Who does our digital?
3: I've always wanted to go there and have some fish and chips.
1: This is it. But this is how you. Yeah. Isn't that
2: That's
1: awesome?
2: Awesome.
1: Thank you.
2: I'm definitely not jealous.
1: I'm so excited.
3: I know.
2: Definitely not jealous.
1: I'm so excited.
3: Okay, we'll zip your dress up. We won't complain if we can go with. Come on.
1: You're so weird. Gosh. And then someone even texted, there goes, what did they say? See, Sam knows. Use a hanger. Stop trying to tell this chick it's okay when you know there was a solution.
3: See, Sam? Yeah.
1: Problem solved. Wear Sam a different outfit. I'm just saying, I don't think it's that crazy.
3: I'm going to reach out to her and say, hey, Thursdays, 7 a.m., we do a segment called Roses.
1: You're ridiculous.
3: Let's do it.
1: Ooh. We're going to offer dresses now instead of roses.
3: Or those little hanger things. And real quick, Willowbrook Mall is bringing back the teen curfew this Saturday, so anyone under 18 must be with an adult after 3 p.m.
2: How old does the adult have to be in this situation?
3: 19?
2: Because 18-year-olds are adults. Like 20, 21?
3: It's an 18-year-old with a 14-year-old that's my girlfriend. Oh, gross.
2: But like 25 years old is like an adult, I guess, in this?
3: But
1: I don't know.
3: Must be at least 21. One adult could accompany up to four minors.
2: We take it a

0: field trip?
1: Yeah, we can afford
2: it. Please sign this suspicion slip and you can come to the mall.
3: And mall security will check IDs at the entrance.
0: Ooh. You think this is a good idea?
3: I mean, something must be happening there.
1: Something
3: again.
1: Has to definitely be happening for them to put these kind of measurements in.
3: I mean, if they're, you know, a lot of kids just charge the mall, they all get together and they say we're going to go in there, but they're not buying. They're just screwing around.
0: Yeah.
3: I don't want that. But I'll be like, and the second part will be like, well, we got people coming to the mall. We're going to buy a pretzel.
0: Give or take. Yeah.
3: I still like balls, but.
1: It's the mall walkers that are complaining. You're taking up my space.
3: Yeah, these kids, hooligans.
2: Walk on the right, come back on the right.
3: Yeah. All right, coming up next. You've seen the video. It went viral the last 24 hours. It's crazy. I just saw it on ABC 13. Just played it right now. TMZ has it. The local Houstonian who was in her apartment on a stripper pole, did her stripper pole move, and knocked over the water sprinkler and flooded her apartment. She put it out there for everyone to see, and now it's crazy how it's exploded. And Laddie, who joins us on Wednesdays for Rapid Fire Quiz, he got her on, and you're going to hear that interview coming up next on The Rula Show with Eric.
4: 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I-45 Gulf Freeway northbound at airport. A stalled vehicle was just pushed over to the right shoulder. Highway 90 westbound at South Lake Houston Parkway. A crash was called in. You are slow from Uvalde. East Sam Houston Parkway southbound at Jacinto Port Boulevard. A crash was reported. We are seeing a backup from I-10. I'm Becca Parker with your KRBE traffic check.
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13: Good morning from the Bell Furniture Unbeatable Prices Traffic Desk. I-45 Gulf Freeway northbound at Airport. A stalled vehicle was just pushed over to the right shoulder. Highway 90 westbound at South Lake Houston Parkway. A crash was called in. You are slow from Uvalde. East Sam Houston Parkway, southbound at Jacinto Port Boulevard. A crash was reported. We are seeing a backup from I-10. I'm Becca Parker with your KRBE traffic check.
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16: It is the Rula Show with Eric. Rula will be back tomorrow. She's back in Houston, safe and sound. She didn't get back till very late. I said, just, you know, relax.
17: Yeah,
16: take the day off. Laddie's coming in. He's usually here this time of day to hang out with us for Rapid Fire, which it's going to be a little different today. It's going to be Sam versus Laddie on the H-Town Showdown.
17: Ooh.
16: It's like a Jeopardy type.
18: I'm ready for this.
16: So
18: we'll
16: go back and forth. Since,
17: I'm not ready for that.
16: We'll see if Sam can. She won last week on Rapid Fire, two weeks ago. Last time, so.
17: That is true.
16: Maybe you're on fire.
17: So anything could happen. And you're also in that window for Harry Styles.
16: Yep.
17: Right now until 5 p.m., as soon as you hear a Harry Styles song, just be caller 104. You instantly win his vinyl, his poster pack, and you become a finalist for the grand prize. Tickets, airfare, and hotel to his show Saturday, August 29th at Madison Square Garden. Thanks to our friends at Shell Federal Credit
16: Union. Thank you, guys. Thanks for giving this to us.
17: So that's right now till 5 p.m. today.
16: And I'm just saying, you know, I'm a giver, and I would love to give this to you guys.
17: That sounds so weird. After our conversation about the zipper in the dress, and then you're like, I'm a giver.
18: Oh. I think I'm sitting too close to Eric right now. I'm going to have to move over here.
16: I'm just saying, you want to just keep listening, because you never know.
17: Oh, okay.
16: It's happening. Okay, so yesterday, this went viral, went everywhere. This girl from Houston, Asha, and she was in her apartment. She had a stripper pole, and she was watching a video, look like, right?
18: Yeah, it's like you can train on it. It's like an aerobic kind of a thing.
16: So she was doing a move, and that thing got loose and nailed that sprinkler that's in every apartment, in case of a fire, and just flooded the place. It went viral. TMZ picked it up. Every local news, if you're watching, if you're on social media, it's popping up. So not just in Houston, she's viral. She's viral around the whole world. It's pretty crazy. So I reached out to Sam and Laddie. We're just talking about today. And then I said, hey, Laddie, if you could find her, it'd be great. And within 5 minutes, he goes, I sent her a message.
17: Yeah.
16: And then I got in this morning, and you said she had to go to work at 6.
18: Yeah, she said she works from like 6 to 3. I was like, well, we have a small little window, so let's not do it
16: now.
18: So
16: we recorded this at like around 5:30, 5:40 this morning. And here's the viral superstar Asha on the show.
19: Hello.
17: Hey, girl. Good morning.
19: Good morning.
17: Hi. You're speaking with Sam, Eric, and Lottie from the Rula Show with Eric here in Houston, Texas.
16: Asher, what's it feel like to be a social media
17: sensation
16: celebrity?
19: Wow. It feels absolutely crazy, to be honest with you.
16: When did this happen that you were, if you didn't see the video, we just talked about it a second ago, but basically she was had your own stripper pole, you're trying some moves, and you knocked over the emergency water pipe if there's a fire, and it flooded your place. When did this all happen?
19: So this happened a week ago, last Monday.
16: Wow. So did it really flood the whole unit?
19: Yeah. So it definitely did flood. Some areas of my bedroom were spared. But yeah, everywhere else, it was completely
16: what
19: flooded.
16: What floor? Absolutely. Were you on the first floor or third floor?
19: Second floor.
16: Oh, no. So you flooded the person below you.
17: Oh, my gosh.
19: Yeah. So the person below me, it wasn't as bad as mine. But yeah, so they definitely did have.
18: So like, you're filming yourself and you're practicing lessons on a stripper pole. Is that correct? So why were you filming yourself? For technique purposes or?
19: No, I was actually filming myself to watch it back later on to see like what I was doing wrong, because I was trying to get this one move. and then, yeah, so the rest is history.
16: You say the move, is that for your job or is it just exercise? Or I'm just curious
17: have a stripper pole in the middle of your living room?
16: Yeah.
19: So let me break this down. So I've done different types of dance over the course of my life, right? Mm-hmm. So I've done aerial, which is basically fabric from the ceiling. I've done pole dancing at studios. So my colleague reached out and said, hey, I have a pole. Do you want it? And I was like, absolutely sure. So no, I am not a pole dancer. I am a journalist.
17: Oh.
19: Yeah. So,
17: girl, I cannot. Okay, so did you install this pole yourself, or did you have a friend do this?
19: So I'm not tall enough to install it myself, so I definitely had some help to what we believe to secure it to the ceiling. Oh. But obviously, we did not secure it correctly.
17: Okay, let me just reset real quick. So you're on The Realist Show with Eric. You're speaking with Eric, Laddie, and myself, Sam. And the video is all over. It's going viral.
16: TMZ picked it up yesterday afternoon or something.
17: But I think I was reading the comments. Maybe you should not read the comments because people are mean.
16: People are jerks.
17: But everybody was also wondering, is your dog okay?
19: Yeah, no. So Zeus is actually right next to me right now. Zeus is absolutely okay. And yeah, last week, no one prepares you to go viral. And so the comments were absolutely, they really hurt my feelings.
17: Oh,
19: actually.
17: Yeah, girl.
19: I was not in a good place. And, when you want to show something so authentic and then it's like ridiculed the way it was, mm-hmm. It was just like, oh my gosh. I mean, it was truly an accident. I would never want anything to happen like that. I apologized to my neighbor, apologized to the apartment complex. I took accountability.
16: You did everything right.
17: Right.
18: Yeah.
17: It was just a freak accident that it happened that way.
18: And look, and I'm not going to lie, when I first saw it start tipping over and going that way, I started laughing a lot. And then all of a sudden, when I saw that you hit the sprinkler system and then it started flooding, I was like, oh my God.
16: Did you want to run? No. I felt like I wanted to run with a bucket and help her.
18: Right.
17: Yeah, or rain jacket. How else are you going to stop it? You have to shut off all the water and you probably don't have access to that in your apartment.
16: Yeah, how long did it flood for? Or how long did the water keep running?
19: So the maintenance at the apartment complex was amazing. They were able to shut it off pretty quickly. So it wasn't running for that long, but because it dumped so much water in that short amount of time, that was really how it flooded.
16: Well, I think what you need to do is do a video today and tell people, because I don't think people understand. People are just jerks out there. I mean, really, you don't owe them anything, but if you just want to explain to them like what you did to us, because that's just rude. Unfortunately, like 4 months ago, I had a video where I fell flat on my face and I put the video out there and people were laughing at me. That's fine. I didn't mind laughing and stuff. But if they started going, hey, Eric, you're, saying mean things like that, that's not fair.
18: Yeah, that's a good point, Eric. Like, why did you decide to release the video?
19: So here's the craziest part, guys. So I have had Instagram for 3 weeks at this point. So at that point, I had Instagram for 2 weeks.
17: I had just
19: reactivated my TikTok. I had decided, hey, I want to create content, right?
17: Yeah.
19: I want to do some fun videos, but my niche is going to be authenticity as a 32-year-old woman,
16: right?
19: Just figuring out life in Houston because I'm actually from Atlanta, Georgia.
16: Nice.
19: And so when this incident happened, it's like in the beginning, I'm in shock and it's so funny. I'm like, well, why not post it?
17: Right.
19: You know?
17: Right. Yeah.
19: Had I known everything that was going to come with it, I don't know if I would have still made the same decision. But by the time I posted it, by the next morning, I mean, it had millions of views. There was no turning back at that point.
16: Do you know, like, when you look at the how many views? I know people take it and they put it on their account, so I don't know if that screws with the how many people have viewed it, but have you noticed on your own, like, have you had, like, 500,000 views, a million views?
19: Over 30 million.
18: Oh my God.
16: Wow.
18: You know, we do this for a living. We try to make videos and we don't come close to that.
16: I put up my ass. I was all, I got like 400,000. I'm like, yeah, look at me.
18: Sam, you're going to the gym. Yeah, I'm filming you. And please, God, I hope you drop something.
16: Actually, what about,
17: it's Sam,
16: I would love to have you come up to the studio, bring the pole, and we could try it here at our station.
19: Well, actually, the pole, RIP to the pole, pole is no longer with us.
17: Yeah, I don't blame you, girl. I don't blame you. Go out with a bang and maybe just not have that in your living room anymore.
16: Well, I'm so glad, Laddie, thank you for finding her
17: up
16: online.
17: Hilarious.
16: And Laddie, give her your information. If you ever want to come up here, we'd love to talk to you more. I mean, that's cool. I love what you did because to put yourself out there in this day and age, you know you're going to get attacked for anything. Even if you do something nice, you save 10 puppies, somehow they're going to attack you. And good luck and everything, okay?
18: Yeah, thank you so much for taking the time to talk to us.
19: Yeah, no problem. Have a great day, guys.
16: Take care.
17: Thanks, you too. Bye, girl.
19: Bye-bye.
17: Wow.
16: I love her. I love people that will laugh at themselves.
17: Oh,
16: and,
17: yeah.
16: And that's what sucks, the people that attack when she's doing it. It wasn't like a camera just caught somebody walking. Like, there's that girl that walked the Galleria, and she's on her phone, and she fell right into the little fountain.
17: Mm-hmm.
16: And that was the security camera. You know, this person, Asha, actually took the time, put it out there for people to see.
18: 30 million views. Let me ask you, what do you think it may get to? Because we didn't know. It's been a short time.
16: Yeah.
18: It's,
17: right.
18: What do you think it may get, Sam?
17: Oh, my God. I have no idea.
16: Just think about it. You're going to watch it 5 times.
17: 50 million minimum. Probably by like
18: it's already the 30. End, you say
17: by
18: 50?
17: The end of today.
16: How about you text her?
18: Right. And then next week, maybe we'll see.
16: A whole week will be 100.
18: It's going to get over 100 million.
16: Oh, probably, easy.
18: Yeah. Over 100 million.
16: But that doesn't mean 100 million people. Just 100 million like views.
18: Well, I've already watched it 17 times.
17: You're welcome. Ridiculous.
16: But if you just miss it, someone's like, what's this about? This was the viral sensation, Asha, that was on the stripper pole, and it got loose, and it knocked the sprinkler system down in her apartment. She's on the second floor, flooded it, and the poor guy below, or girl.
18: You know how many times she's going to have to tell people, it's not a stripper pole, it's an aerobic utensil.
16: Yeah, that's why I wanted to bring it up here. We could all try it and see.
17: Don't.
16: I'm sure she could get, if I was like one of these strip clubs, I'd be like all over this saying,
18: bro, we could just
16: we're going to offer you free lessons, we'll do this, you know, something.
18: We could just get in the party bus again. I mean, make that happen there.
16: Yeah, we have that pole, that party bus, we could do that. All right, well, coming back, the Houston Chronicle every year does the best of the best. And, wow, we're nominated. I didn't even know it. We're in the final three. And I know a lot of shows were trying to be in it, and they were asking their listeners to do that, and they didn't make it. So that's pretty cool. I really do appreciate that. But there's something on this list. They do their own picks at the end. Like, there's, like, best fajita place, all this stuff. But then they do stuff like best places to break up with someone.
18: Oh, it's so good.
17: So weird.
16: Best places to take out of towners. So there's some cool stuff here, but I want to focus on this best places to break up with someone. If you want to text, maybe you got dumped somewhere in Houston, or you want to call, you can call us at 833-390-5723, or just text 37530. Did you get dumped at a place in H-Town, and now it's like ruined for you? Mm-hmm. You know, you're like, oh, can't go to Lupe Tortilla anymore. She dumped me right when I was about to have some queso. Damn it. So you're going to hear this best of the best. What was the, it was one airport. It was an airport for a place to get dumped.
18: That's right.
16: Yeah, so I will tell you that. Which one? You'll find out coming up next on The Real Show with Eric.
13: 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Unbeatable prices traffic desk. 610 North Loop westbound between the Hardy Toll Road and North Main. You've got 5 minutes of stop and go. 59 southbound between I-10 and 288. There's at least a 6 minute slowdown. I-45 Gulf Freeway northbound at airport. Watch for a stalled car blocking the right shoulder. 59 Southwest Freeway southbound at the 610 West Loop. A stalled car was just moved to the right shoulder. I'm Becca Parker with your KRBE traffic check.
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16: Coming up next, we're going to talk about the best places to break up with somebody, because the Best of the Best Chronicle has a... 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Wait till you hear these. 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
17: Oh, my God.
16: It's a trap. It's a trap. 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
17: Oh,
16: wait a minute.
17: I don't know.
16: This sounds familiar.
17: I don't know, Eric.

0: It's The Rula Show with Eric. Rula will be back tomorrow. She got here, landed around late last night. Like, I can't even remember what time I saw the text. She's like, I don't know, Eric. I'm like, just rest.
1: Yeah.
0: We got this.
1: Absolutely.
0: Sam's been holding it down for a couple of weeks while we've been on and off for vacation. Letty's coming in today to hang out with us. Mm-hmm. And, you know, it's okay. She's afraid to take us on during rapid fire.
1: Oh, my gosh.
0: Sure. That's probably why she didn't show up today.
2: That's the real reason.
0: Yeah, she didn't want to lose. Okay. It had to be it.
1: Sure.
0: But that song really sounded familiar, and everyone started calling, Sam. That's very odd.
1: Yes, Harry Styles, and we have Rosie with us. Good morning. You're on The Rula Show with Eric.
3: Good morning.
1: Hey! Hi, you're caller 104.
3: Woo! Yay!
1: Woo! You instantly win a vinyl and a poster of Harry Styles, and now you're in the chance for that two-night stay, round-trip airfare, two tickets to go see Harry Styles in New York City, Madison Square Garden, August 29th, thanks to our friends at Shell Federal Credit Union.
0: Good luck. Hopefully you win this.
3: Oh, my God. Thank you very much.
1: You are so welcome.
0: I bet you're just trying to call.
3: I love your program.
0: Yeah. Oh, you love the program? Oh.
3: I love, yeah. I'm sorry. My English is not really good. I'm Mexican, but.
0: No, you're great.
1: No, try it, girl.
0: Hey, I can't speak Spanish, so you got two languages. I'm not even good at English, so you're ahead of me, baby. I suck.
3: Oh, I love you guys.
0: Well, we love you. Hold on, because we have to talk about the segment. Just Sam, Laddie, and myself, so it might be a few minutes, so don't go anywhere, okay?
3: Thank you.
0: Just hold on, listen to the phone, or listen on the... Just put us on hold. Hold on. Now, I didn't see this until like a week or two ago when I saw Laddie. Well, Laddie, what's your Instagram?
2: So, The Real Laddie, LATTY.
0: Yeah, no, not Laddie.
1: Yeah, everybody thinks it's Laddie.
2: Right.
1: Latte.
2: LATTY.
0: And we found out yesterday, Susanna from our social media.
1: That was funny.
0: Was
1: she thought your last name.
0: Yeah, come here.
1: Oh, okay.
0: Here she is. Yeah, let's have her real quick.
1: Oh, you're going to put her on blast. It's fine.
0: Jump on Kevin's mic over there real quick. Yeah. Yeah. But what did you think his
1: first name was?
4: I thought it was Latimer.
2: Latimer was my first name?
1: Yes. Yeah.
0: She's like, that's a strange name.
4: He goes by Laddie, so I'm like, I'm assuming Latimer's his first name. And then they're like, no, that's his last name.
0: His first name is Andrew.
4: So then I was like, why didn't he just go by like Drew or something? Yeah. And he's trying to like cut it short. I was like, why didn't, I don't know.
2: Yeah. So real quick. So my name is Andrew Latimer. Okay. So when I was high school, there was a big movie called The Program, right? It's a big football movie.
0: Yeah.
2: You remember that?
0: That was huge.
2: One of the main characters.
0: James Thomason.
2: One of the main characters in his name was Latimer. So people are like, oh, Latimer. And then someone was like, dude, that is way too long. We're just going to call you Laddie. Because I'm not like an Andrew or a Drew.
4: Yeah, yeah, yeah.
2: So I was like, okay. And then when I got into radio years later, they were like, well, do you have a nickname? I'm like, well, actually, I do.
0: I've been waiting for this
1: moment. This is
0: 1994.
2: And it's so funny. I was talking to, someone else here about doing something. And they go, so what's your email? I'm like, Laddie at whatever. And they're like, so it's not like Eric dot whatever Sam dot in your last name? No, it's just Laddie. Like, that's where you got your email address here? And I was like,
0: your last name, Latimer, sounds like you should be living in River Oaks. And you have a museum named
1: Sir
0: after you.
1: Vladimir that likes to drink Vladimir on the weekdays.
0: Yeah, it sounds very...
2: It's right.
0: Hoity-toity.
1: Hoity-toity.
2: Yeah, and then Laddie just sounds like a guy who drinks his cold beer out of a Miller Lite can.
0: Some Daddy and Laddie.
2: And a Natty Light. That's right.
0: Daddy and Laddie. We're going to be doing that contest coming up next, though.
1: Oh, my gosh.
0: So we were... TheCron.com does best of the best. And it's pretty cool. We're nominated, guys. Let's give ourselves a little shout-out there. I didn't even know this. And I saw some friends. You know, we're all friends in the radio business here. I know we compete, but really, we're just all trying to, you know, just do our thing. And I saw some friends were trying to get their fans to vote for them, and they didn't make it. I'm like, oh, sorry. Mm. We didn't even ask anyone to do it. So that's pretty cool.
2: Because first you have to nominate you first, right?
0: I guess.
2: And then they nominate the top three, and then they go to, like, the finalists.
0: Yeah, they vote to get you in the top three. So I don't know what day they're going to have the...
2: Tomorrow. It's actually tomorrow.
0: So they haven't invited me.
1: That's cool.
0: So maybe I guess we lost, I guess. I don't know.
2: Because
0: tell us, and I feel bad because I would have shown up.
2: I think it says if you go to the website about it, it says like if you were nominated and you made the top three finalists, then you get to go to like the party or the issue or whatever. So, I mean, I'd give them a call right now, dude.
0: Yeah, I'm busy tomorrow. I'll get to my hair.
2: Oh, my God.
0: I don't like to go places when I lose.
2: Sam, you're filling Sam, you in. Go in there.
1: Okay. This is list. I just found it. Which is funny because we didn't make the list for a local DJ, but the show made it. The Rula Show with Eric made it for the radio morning show on this, but not local DJ.
0: Who else is on there?
1: For the show?
0: It was Rod.
1: Yeah, the Rod Ryan Show, and then Morning Show with Rochelle and Carter, KSBJ.
0: Oh yeah, KSBJ.
2: What is that?
0: The God Listen station.
1: Yes. Oh.
0: They're good people. I don't know them.
1: They're the ones with the billboards.
0: Yeah, the billboards. I actually walked by.
1: It's a little hard to listen to other morning shows when we're on air.
2: Yeah. Right.
1: So,
2: yeah.
1: To be fair.
0: Yeah. Good point. But I mean, we're all kind of friends. We all see each other.
2: Yeah. But I happened to see this though, and I was like, "Oh, the best of the best. They're doing this." And then all of a sudden,
0: you saw a really good one.
2: It was great.
0: It was at the bottom. It's like their own picks, like special stuff.
2: Right. Uh-huh. People who work at the Chronicle, they get to come up with their own categories.
0: So let's just talk about this one: the best places to break up with somebody. And Letty did a video on this.
2: I make videos for social media about current events and things like that. And when I saw this, I was like, I have to do it because it's such a crazy one.
0: So one of them is the airport. Which airport, though, Sam?
1: I hope it's not IAH.
0: You're hoping it's not Bush because that's where you take your husband there a lot.
1: Which one is it?
0: It's Hobby.
1: Woo!
2: Hobby Airport.
1: I do take my mom to Hobby, though. So, Mom, we're done.
0: Yeah,
1: we're breaking up. Go back to PA.
0: I think it's a sign if they're taking you to the airport, because nobody wants to take people to the airport.
1: That is such a reach. That is the weirdest thing ever.
0: But think about it. They flew in to hang out with you for like 3 or 4 days.
1: Okay.
0: And then you're like, this is not working out, but I can't dump them today because I still got one more day with them. I got to put up with them.
2: That's right.
0: So I take them to the airport. Right when you get up to like that certain area, that Jack in the Box over there, that's where I usually park to wait for to pick up my son or somebody. You're going that way. You're like, yeah, this is, you know what? I think you're a great person, but this isn't working out. The distance, it's just not going to happen. I just wish you good luck. Okay, see you later.
2: You know, this is on
0: that gives you about 4 minutes from Jack in the Box.
1: Okay.
0: Maybe if the traffic's 4 minutes. If there's no traffic, you got like 2 minutes to get it out there and get them dumped and get them out.
2: This is on a Seinfeld episode once where Elaine had a guy in town and she had to get rid of him. She's like, dude, I got to get you to the airport right now because they had such a bad experience. So if someone's taking you to Hobby this morning, you may be single by like,
1: or you could be okay. This is a reach.
0: I don't know. Why would they put that in there?
1: What else is on this list? What's the best?
0: Buffalo Bayou Park.
1: Okay.
0: That sucks if they take you to the park.
2: Well, you know, it's a nice little common space for everybody.
1: And you Houston can just, summer heat.
2: And you can just walk your separate ways.
0: That's next one.
1: What's the one?
0: I agree. This one could be true because I have a story about not this place, but West Alabama Ice House.
1: Why that location?
2: I love it so specific.
1: Right? Yeah,
0: there's so many ice
1: houses. Not just like a ice house. It's West Alabama.
0: There's people like, because I got dumped by now wife. She dumped me 4 times, Laddie, through the time. And she dumped me at the Gingerman. It's over there in Rice Village. It's not there. It's no longer there.
1: I was
0: going to
1: say, I thought they closed, right? Yeah.
0: They closed. It's right next to...
2: She dumped you 4 times?
0: Yeah.
1: Right? And Eric didn't get the hint, and you just kept coming back.
0: She came back twice.
2: Or there must have been slim pickings in the city.
0: I was with another girl, and she came back.
2: So how'd she dump you?
0: Well, we went to the Gingerman, and we're out there in the back. There's this beautiful tree, and there's patio, picnic tables and stuff, and she just wouldn't... I just remember being by that tree. I just remember seeing the tree, seeing her, and it's like, yeah, I don't know if it's going to work out. And she wouldn't really just say it, I'm breaking up with you. So I'm just like, why?
1: Oh, my god!
0: And then
1: awkward.
0: Yeah, and then I had to drive her home. So, it wasn't like we left our separate ways.
2: She broke up with you and still had to get in the car together and go home?
0: Yes.
2: She didn't think this out good.
0: No, it was just us going out.
1: You must have done something on the date that she was like, okay, we're done.
0: I just, maybe because she thought, maybe I'm supposed to be with a Persian guy. I think it was more like that.
2: Oh, by the way, can you take me home? No.
0: Yeah,
2: There's
0: an Uber then back in 2005.
1: So you had to order a taxi. You were her taxi.
0: Yeah.
1: Did she sit in the back?
0: Yeah.
1: And she just had to like drop her off?
0: But it just shows you that place, that was the last time I ever went.
2: Let me ask you.
0: Chimay. You ever have a Chimay?
2: Uh-uh.
1: Mm-mm.
0: It's like a beer. I don't know what it is, but it's like a big bottle.
2: Oh, yeah, yeah. It's an alcoholic beverage. Yeah.
0: Yeah, it's really good. But so I can't even drink that. Even though we're together, I have bad memories of getting Chimay at Gingerman.
2: Well, let me ask you this real quick. Has any of y'all been to the West Alabama Ice House? Because I've never been there, but I definitely want to go to People Watch now.
0: Yeah, I
1: don't know if I've been to this location. I feel like if I had to look it up, but there's a lot. We always go to the Kirby one.
2: We're at Kirby Ice House.
0: Yeah, we're at the Kirby Ice House.
1: But I don't know why the West Alabama one is the one for people to break up with.
0: I thought Starbucks as well.
1: Ice House.
2: Starbucks?
0: I feel like you go to Starbucks.
2: No, it's too expensive.
1: Yeah.
2: Yeah, you can't spend all the money and break up with someone.
0: Rula took a guy to a restaurant. And then didn't think it through, dumped him. And then the food, it was Cafe Express. And you know how it takes time for the food to come?
2: Mm-hmm.
0: So by the time the food came, they were already dumped. He got dumped. So they have the food there. She's like,
2: how do you eat when you're all exactly. like, tied up in knots?
0: She's like, I should have dumped them and just never
2: or
0: never
2: got
0: ate.
2: A to-go order. Yeah. Yo, can your boy get a doggy bag?
1: Yeah. Oh, my
0: hey,
1: God.
0: Over here. So, those are the best places to break up with someone. And there's other ones we can go through later on the show. We have Celebrity Scoop coming up next. Sam, what you have on tap for us?
1: On tap?
0: Is
1: it more beer?
0: More
1: Bravo?
0: Yeah, what was the show you're watching?
2: Who's
1: breaking up? And is there boob revenge? Oh, that says voyage.
0: Boob
1: I thought revenge. It said boob revenge. It says
0: what is boob revenge? Is that like
1: voyage?
0: What would boob revenge be if it
1: I'm
0: was?
1: I'm not quite sure, but that, like I totally
0: flat,
1: read
0: and
1: that
0: then,
1: wrong.
0: And then you went and slept with his brother, and then you got implants? That'd be boob revenge.
1: I guess. I totally read that wrong.
0: I want to talk more about these Bravo shows. I can't believe Laddie. I thought you were such a man's man.
2: I am a man's
0: no
2: man.
0: No sports.
1: Yeah, there is FIFA game today as well. We can talk about that and who won yesterday because I feel like we haven't talked about that. And Harry Styles, we have a winner. Thank you, Rosa. We're going to get her information, but there's still more chances for you today. As soon as you hear a Harry Styles song, be caller 104. We'll get to Celebrity Scoop next. 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
5: Good morning from the Bell Furniture Unbeatable Prices Traffic Desk. 610 North Loop westbound, you are still shut down between Ella and TC Jester. Nothing gets by. It's due to an accident. Wait time is around 25 minutes from Airline. Cross Timbers or Cavalcade, maybe faster ways around. West Park Tollway eastbound at the West Sam Houston Tollway. This wreck will cost you an extra 10 minutes. Highway 225 eastbound at Independence Parkway. There's some trouble at the off-ramp. I'm Becca Parker with your KRBE traffic check.
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17: Celebrity Scoop is coming up next. 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
11: Sir Vanderpump Rules. 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
17: Boob revenge.
11: Boob revenge. It was a little weird. 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
11: I don't know, something. And then Anne Hathaway, she's pregnant. What is everybody talking about with her because of her age? What baby number is she on? Mm. So we can talk about all that next on Celebrity Scoop. It's The Realest Show with Eric on 104.1 KRBE. Here's Dracula.

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2: Celebrity Scoop is brought to you by Taqueria Arandas. And while you're hanging out with KRVE, don't forget, we want to hook you up with Harry Styles. We keep talking about it, but it's so important because this is a free giveaway for you.
3: Yeah.
2: That's why I'm pushing it, because I want you to know, because some people are calling different songs. No, it's whenever you hear a Harry Styles song, then you call. Like, as soon as you hear it, be caller 104.
3: And this isn't going to Toyota Center, which is great.
2: Right.
3: No, this is a flyaway.
2: We're talking about a flyaway. You instantly already win a vinyl and a poster of Harry Styles. Amazing. And then you can go see him two nights stay covered, round trip air for two, so you can bring a friend, and two tickets to go see Harry Styles, New York City at Madison Square Garden.
3: And you have good 29th. Odds.
2: Right.
3: It's not like we're doing this for, you know,
2: no, and on Monday is when we're going to do the grand prize to see if you can go, thanks to our friends at Shell Federal Credit Union. So you're in that window. We already had one winner, Rosie, but we have a lot today.
4: And you can think about it. You walk into the same place Taylor Swift just got married.
3: That is weird.
4: That's pretty big.
2: Which is pretty crazy. Okay, so we were talking, Lottie and I guess we really like Vanderpump Rules. We
3: who
2: like
3: knew?
2: The Sir, we like the Bravo, the Valley. I guess I've been kind of out of the game because I honestly didn't know the Valley was happening right now. But everything that's been on my

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1: Her working at Hooters, by the way, in Las Vegas. Absolutely. Yes. In Las Vegas. And then he basically moved her into his apartment in Los Angeles within a week.
2: Now, did they have the conversation? Like, how do you bring that up to your mate?
3: I don't know. We don't have enough time for that for Scoop.
2: That's a weird thing. Write that down. Maybe spill the tea on that.
3: That could be a spill the tea thing. Like, how do you bring that up to your partner that you're going to pay for their surgeries? But the thing that I was reading when I said boob revenge, because I was thinking like, oh, he bought her boobs realistically when they first started dating, but she just got a mommy makeover. She has, I think, one kid.
1: Yeah, they have one kid.
3: So they have a kid together.
2: Oh, this.
3: They have a kid together. Yes, that's what I'm saying. It's just toxic.
2: This is sad.
3: And so she got a mommy makeover, and that's what the voyage was. The boob voyage is because she's getting the mommy makeover. And if you're in the need for a mommy makeover, Dr. Pedros,
2: cha-ching.
3: My Body MD, cha-ching.
2: He's awesome.
3: Hook them up. Check them out. Also, real quick, for one more other celebrity thing that I wanted to talk about, Anne Hathaway. America's sweetheart. You think so? Compared to Reese Witherspoon, when I think of American Sweetheart, I think Reese Witherspoon.
1: Ooh, that's pretty good.
3: Maybe because of Sweet Home Alabama. Too, yeah, like that's the sweetness.
2: And maybe we don't see her as much. I know she does the morning show.
3: Yeah,
2: and stuff.
3: But she seems sweet. Like Anne Hathaway was like Catwoman. Like she's kind of done some sexy roles.
1: I don't know if Reese Witherspoon has done.
3: Yeah. So Reese Witherspoon is 43.
2: Anne Hathaway. They're both the same age.
3: I'm sorry. Anne Hathaway is 43, and she is expecting her third child.
2: Oh, wow.
3: Which is just everybody's usually like...
2: Usually you say after 40, you're like, I got enough.
3: Right. Or you just don't.
2: Maybe it was an accident.
3: I don't know. But she's been looking amazing. I feel like she's been all over the red carpet for Devil's Wears Prada 2.
2: And then The Odyssey is coming out this week. By the way...
3: With Zendaya, right?
2: Yeah, Zendaya. And Tom Holland, her husband.
3: I didn't realize Tom Holland was in it for some reason.
2: He plays the son for Matt Damon. Matt Damon and Anne Hathaway are married in the Odyssey.
3: And Anne Hathaway's
2: son is Tom Holland.
3: Oh, fine. Oh, that would make sense why she said that. I saw this interview where she kept saying that she hopes her son is like Tom Holland. He is just like such a great man, such a great human that she really hopes that her children will be like him.
2: Yeah, that would make sense.
3: Okay, got it.
2: And Dave Morales from Backstage Live, and he does his movie show here on Sundays, and it's really good. He was going to be on tomorrow. But he's in Philly, or he was in Philly.
1: He went to the All-Star game.
2: All-Star game. They said, hey, if you could stay next to Drake, drive to New York or fly or whatever, or take the train, Tom Holland would like to speak with you guys.
1: Wow, that's cool.
3: Wow.
2: So they're going to do that tomorrow or today, and then be on the show Friday in the 8 o'clock hour and play some of this audio, because the Odyssey is going to be huge.
1: And good for Anne Hathaway. I had no clue she was 43 years old.
3: Yeah, she looks amazing.
2: My wife and I rented Devil Wears Prada 2. It was on for like $20.
1: Wow.
2: So I'm like, well, at least it's only $10 each. I actually enjoyed it. She did not like it. She was mad. She didn't like the way, who's the main lady? What's her name?
1: Glenn Close?
3: No, Meryl Streep.
2: She didn't like the way Meryl Streep was like compared to the first one. She wanted her stronger. Just, I don't know.
3: That's why I'm worried about seeing the
2: sequels.
3: The sequels are so hard. Because you already have it in your mind.
2: I explained to her these certain things. She goes, "Oh, I guess you had a good point." But I liked Devil Wears Prada too. I haven't seen it.
1: Well, the third one's coming out. The Devil Wears Mom Jeans.
3: You're such a dork. Not those Zara pants.
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2: And the news is brought to you by Easy Fiber. This is sad news. Janice McNair, owner of the Houston Texans, passed away. I'll be always thankful for her and her husband to bring the Texans, bring football back to H-Town. Yeah. Never should have left. I still don't understand. Because when I moved here, the Texans were already started. I got here in like 2003.
1: Mm-hmm.
2: But I was always like, how can Houston not have football? Like, Texas and football go hand in hand. And it was just awesome to see that they were able to bring the Texans. I know J.J. Watt had some nice things to say. C.J. Stroud had some beautiful things to say about her on social media as well. So we lost a good one, Houston. But obviously, the Texans, they do great things for charities and help people out. And I'm sure they'll be doing it in her honor. Sad. What was the other thing I want to talk about? Oh, this is the one I want to talk to Sam about. Raising one child in Houston will cost you $22,000 a year now.
1: Oh, my God.
2: And you have two. Just let me know that. That includes child care, housing, food, transportation, health care. It's almost 3.5% from last year.

0: last year.
1: Honestly, I feel like that's a low number.
0: Yeah, the average is 22,605.
1: Yeah, I feel like that is such a low number with the price of everything. Also, my kids are addicted to pouches right now, and pouches are so expensive.
0: Dude, that is, you're lucky. I will take pouches every day. My kids get DoorDash. I'm like, I don't need Bahama Bucks.
1: Okay, but that's your fault. You could cut off that credit card. My kid, I can't cut off pouches.
2: Yeah, you got to air pouches grow money.
1: Like, I'm about to put my pouch fund on money. I'm going to ask your kids if they can DoorDash pouches to my house.
0: I hate you, DoorDash. Like I hate you, Uber Eats. You are the worst thing that ever happened to parents.
2: Hey, Sam, you need to start saving because guess what? By the time your kids are 18 years old, $7,902 is what you're going to be spending.
0: Or $700,000?
2: $790,000 is what you're going to be spending on these two kids.
1: What? Yeah.
2: Start saving now, girl.
0: That's why you got to move to a place with a great school system. Where I live, the school system is not the best.
1: And so you play private. That's why I'm trying to get on my hood right now. And let's see if my Amazon package is
0: still there.
1: I want
0: my kid to go to college.
2: Yeah, you need to return that thing right now.
0: Did you ever get your AirPods?
1: I did text my neighbor, and she said she put it on my porch. But I was like, can't you hide it?
0: Could you put it on the mat so it's a big lump?
1: Right, because you're like...
2: You owe $790,000. You need to ask her to buy them from you.
0: Yeah. All right, we usually do rapid fire quiz on Wednesdays at 8, but since it's just myself, Eric, and Sam, and Laddie comes in to host that, I'm like, that's not going to be very fun.
1: No.
0: I don't want to take a victory that easy. No.
2: I should not say that
0: because Sam won last time. We were all together.
1: Face,
0: so I figured instead, since 713 Day was on Monday, which is to celebrate Houston, because that was the first area code we had, that I'm going to do the H-Town Showdown, kind of like Jeopardy. It's going to be Sam versus Laddie.
2: Yeah. Bring it.
0: Laddie lived here for a long time before you went to Memphis, and then you came back.
2: Guess who's back? Back again.
0: Couldn't get rid of you. You just keep coming back. And then Sam's been here for 10 years, so I've got categories like you guys can choose Houston food, weather and bayous. Bayou Butcher, you never know. He's around. People have been texting me tons of stuff about him. Restaurants, local stuff, traffic, freeways, all these great things you guys can pick, and I'll give you a question for that.
2: All right.
0: So you compete for the H-Town Showdown, but we need two contestants. 833-390-5723. We have passes to Moody Gardens.
1: Yes, it's four passes to Moody Gardens, Galveston. Sweet. You can see all the attractions. We're talking about Aquarium, Pyramid, Rainforest, Palm Beach, Discovery Museums, Dinos Alive, like everything.
0: So I'm going to have you guys call and then live on the air, we'll pick the two people, and you can decide in front of them, do you want Sam or Laddie to play for you? That won't be awkward. That's coming up next on The Ruler Show with Eric.
3: Good morning from the Bell Furniture, Unbeatable Prices Traffic Desk. 610 North Loop westbound at TC Jester. A crash was cleared. There's still a bit of stop and go from the Hardy Toll Road. I-45 North Freeway southbound between Cavalcade and Allen Parkway. There is 5 minutes of stop and go. Katy Freeway westbound between I-45 and Heights. There is road work in various lanes. The ramps are affected as well. I'm Becca Parker with your KRBE traffic check.
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3: Good morning from the Bell Furniture, Unbeatable Bell Prices Traffic Desk. 610 North Loop westbound at TC Jester. A crash was cleared. There's still a bit of stop and go from the Hardy Toll Road. I-45 North Freeway southbound between Cavalcade and Allen Parkway. There is 5 minutes of stop and go. Katy Freeway westbound between I-45 and Heights. There is road work in various lanes. The ramps are affected as well. I'm Becca Parker with your KRBE traffic check.
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6: Welcome back to the Rula Show with Eric. Rula will be joining us tomorrow. She's back from her vacation, so I said, relax. We got this today. I'm here with Sam, who's been holding down the fort the last couple weeks while we've been going on vacations back and forth. And Laddie, who's usually here on Wednesdays for Rapid Fire to host it.
23: Yeah.
6: Today, you're playing H-Town Showdown.
23: It's you versus Sam.
6: Now, I went over and I got two people. I just randomly picked two people. Amy's on line one. And then Traffic Shop Mike is on line two.
1: Okay, cool.
6: He listens at the very beginning of the show. He says good morning.
1: I'm surprised he's still listening.
6: I know. I figured he'd be working and stuff, be busy. Yep. So I said Amy gets to go first. You can put them both up if you want, Sam.
1: Okay, give me a second.
6: Yeah, we got to put them both up, and we'll live on the air. They can pick who they want. Amy gets to go first, so.
1: Okay, Amy and Traffic Shop Mike. Can
6: hey, guys.
1: You hear us? Good morning.
24: Hello.
25: Good morning.
24: Good morning.
6: All right, so I'm excited about this. Amy, since it's ladies first. Anyway, who do you want to... You know, play. They're going to play the game for you. You just have to pick who do you think will win. Do you think Sam will win or Laddie?
25: My bet's on Laddie.
23: That's what I'm talking about.
1: That was real quick, girl. Okay, you could have been like, I'm so sorry, Sam. I love you, but I'm going to go with Laddie. And she's like, screw you, Sam. You're dead to me, Laddie.
23: You're the smartest person in the history of the world for choosing
1: Amy,
23: me. You know that, right?
1: Ouch, girl.
6: But it actually works out because Traffic Shop Mike. Mike, I'm sure you'd like to have Sam, wouldn't you?
24: That's right. I wanted Sam anyway.
1: Yeah.
24: Let's go, Sam.
1: Let's go, Mike. Let's go. Okay. That's what I thought.
6: Yeah. All right. So you guys just... We'll put you on hold. We'll see what happens.
1: Let me put
6: you
1: all down. Okay.
6: Now, this game, I really haven't worked out the whole... Everything. I have a lot of questions. So I'll do... six questions, you think? Or,
23: sure.
6: Or let's do... Four each.
1: I was going to say, let's see about time.
6: Eight questions. Four each.
1: Okay. Are these like true and false?
6: This is like,
1: or are these just like you have
6: like
1: to
6: Jeopardy.
1: Come up with an answer?
6: This is Jeopardy.
1: Okay.
6: So I have a lot of choices.
1: Uh-huh.
6: Trying to remember these. And I'll help you out there. There's Space City.
1: Okay.
6: Landmarks.
1: What? Space City landmarks. Space City.
6: Traffic and freeways.
1: Landmarks. Okay.
6: Museums and culture.
1: Eric, there's too many options.
6: I know. Okay. I'm giving you lots of stuff here. Weather and bayous.
1: Okay.
6: By your butcher, you never know. It could be in there. Houston food and sports. Texans, Rockets, Astros.
1: Okay. So,
6: ladies first, Sam. Remember, we're going, you each get four questions. So, Sam, go ahead.
1: Okay. I will pick weather and bayou.
6: All right.
1: Oh,
6: let me pick one.
1: Okay.
6: All right.
1: Uh-huh.
6: Okay. Houston summers are famous for heat combined with the this moisture in the air.
1: Humidity.
6: How do you guys say it? Like, what is?
1: Oh, what is humidity?
6: Yes! There we go!
1: Okay.
6: Remember, you gotta say what is.
1: Sorry, what
6: no
1: is?
6: No more warnings now, so from
1: what
6: now on, if you don't say what
1: is,
6: you don't get the point.
1: Oh, gosh. Right. Okay.
6: Okay.
1: I don't have, like, the ding or anything over here. Sorry, guys. We're going... Okay, great.
6: There you go.
1: I
6: got
1: a ding.
6: Thank
1: you for that.
6: All right, go ahead. Pick one.
23: Sports.
6: Sports. Do you want Texans, Rockets, or Astros?
23: Astros.
6: All right. Oh, this is too easy, but that's okay. This second baseman became a Houston fan favorite and won the 2017 American League MVP award.
23: Jose Altuve.
6: Yes!
1: He didn't say what is.
23: Who is?
1: Oh,
23: who is?
1: What is?
6: All right, but you didn't do it, so...
23: There you go. Now, okay, that was our... Okay.
1: Yeah. Okay, fine.
6: From now on.
1: Oh, all right. Okay. We have to say what the answer is.
23: Who is Jose Altuve?
1: Okay.
6: Yeah, because
1: that's okay, you got a point. Okay, so now we're tied.
6: So you pick Space City, landmarks, traffic freeways, museums, Houston basic stuff.
1: Okay, let me do...
6: Houston food.
1: Do I have to say what is museums, or can I just say like the...
6: No, you say whatever.
1: Okay, let's do museums.
6: Ooh, wow, she's going with this. Okay.
1: Uh-huh.
6: This museum is in Herman Park and teaches visitors about animals from around the world.
1: Animals around the world, Herman Park.
6: Dun,
1: what
6: dun,
1: is
6: dun, dun.
1: Houston Museum of Natural Science?
6: Laddie, do you know the answer?
1: Herman Park.
6: What is?
23: No.
6: Houston Zoo.
23: Oh.
6: How did I get that right? Oh, my. Oh.
1: That's not a museum.
6: Well, it's museums and culture, and it's
1: That's not even a
4: museum.
1: Oh, no. What?
23: What is the wrong answer?
4: Zoo to be a museum?
1: Oh, my gosh.
4: Oh, damn.
23: All right, I'm going to pick, let me see.
4: Traffic is freeways, landmarks.
23: Space. Space.
1: Okay, good one.
4: Let me find that one. Oh, here it is. And he's all over. If you can see this, yeah. A hot mess. All right.
1: Take it.
4: This historic room in Houston controlled the Apollo moon missions.
23: The room?
4: Yep. This historic room in Houston controlled the Apollo moon missions.
23: What is mission control?
4: Yes!
1: Boo!
4: Oh, man.
1: Okay, I'm going to go with food.
4: Ooh. Food.
1: Food for 800 points times two.
4: Yeah. Actually, I do have them numbered up.
23: Oh, my God.
4: I could do that.
1: So I could get 2 points if I got this right. No, I'm kidding. Okay, go ahead.
4: Okay. This,
1: Nervous.
4: I'll be nice. This sizzling Tex-Mex dish is commonly served with tortillas, peppers, and onions.
1: What is fajitas?
4: Yeah!
23: What is too easy?
1: We're still in it. We're tied. Okay, Lottie.
4: Okay, Lottie, what do you want? Restaurant, local chains, Houston food, traffic, freeways.
1: Landmarks.
23: Can I do sports again?
1: No. Already did sports.
4: No, okay, one. Yeah. Yeah. It's out.
23: All right. Let's do, can I do museums?
4: Yeah, if you want.
23: Yeah, let me do whatever you want. Yeah, I'll do museums and culture, yeah.
4: All right. This Houston Theater Company performs at the Alley Theater downtown.
1: How long does he have?
23: Oh, my gosh. What is the Hobby Theater Association of America?
4: No!
1: You
4: know it, Sam?
1: Yeah. The theater downtown? Yeah. I do, but I can't think of it right now because I'm on the spot.
4: This Houston Theater Company performs at the Alley Theater downtown. What is the Alley Theater? I'm like, come on!
23: Oh, man.
1: Oh, that's right. Embarrassing. It's good.
4: Right, one more
1: that's
4: round great. Here. You okay, guys one are more tied. Round.
1: Okay, let me do,
4: Houston
1: man.
4: Basics, Space City,
1: Houston Basics?
4: Yeah.
1: You said? Okay, let's do Houston Basics.
4: Well, let me find that one. Where is it? There it is.
1: I'm trying. Y'all, I'm trying, Mike. I'm trying.
4: This bayou runs through downtown and played a major role in Houston's founding.
1: What is Buffalo Bayou?
4: Yes!
1: Ooh.
4: Oh, damn.
1: Woo!
4: Oh, that was a $400 question.
1: Oh, man. Okay, 3 points. Okay, got it.
4: So, Led, you need this.
23: Yeah.
4: There's restaurants, local chains. You haven't done Houston food yet. Restaurants, landmarks, traffic, and freeways. I can't remember which. I think you did space.
23: I did sports.
1: You could do weather.
23: Museums.
1: You could do bayou. You could do landmarks. Did you do food yet?
4: I don't think he's done food.
23: No, let's do weather.
4: Wow, I figured you'd be going with food.
1: Okay, you're doing weather? Okay.
23: I'm the pickiest eater in the world, man. That's true. Of course I'm not doing food.
1: Chicken nuggets.
4: Where the hell is my food weather at?
23: If you can't find that, I'll do landmarks.
4: All right. Let me do landmarks then, because I have so many here. I got museums, culture. There's landmarks. Here we go. Okay. This uptown skyscraper is topped by a rotating beacon that can be seen across the city at night.
23: What is the Wilson Tower?
4: No.
23: Oh.
4: Sam?
1: No. It's the thing that Kev just went to for his anniversary.
4: Nope. Nope.
1: Oh, it's not that one?
4: No,
1: that
4: he almost got it right. It's the Williams Tower.
23: Williams Tower!
1: Oh! You know what
4: Sam
1: that means?
4: Wins!
1: Yes!
4: Play it, Sam!
1: Yes! Oh!
4: Traffic Shop Mike
1: wins! We won!
7: Damn, tell that lady to suck it for not picking you. You go, Sam.
4: Oh, damn.
1: I got you, Mike. I got you.
4: Damn.
1: Yes.
7: I know you do, girl.
1: Got you. Oh, that was great.
4: Lady, I wanted to hear your music.
1: So
23: I know.
1: Great. Until next time. We can play mine, though.
4: Yeah, go ahead and play it.
7: Yeah.
1: Thank you, Mike. Thank
23: Congrats,
1: you.
23: Mike.
1: Mike, did you know all the answers?
8: No, I am a Galveston. If I would ask Galveston questions, yeah. I would have had those in the bag.
1: Yeah, for sure.
4: This was H-Town Showdown, not Galveston.
1: That's right.
4: Oh, would that be Galveston?
8: Gary, don't be talking trash. You know you be down here next weekend.
4: No. My wife's going down today. I'm going down Friday.
23: Where does Eric spend his free time?
4: Yep.
23: What is Galveston? Yep.
1: Get him, Mike. Get him. Thanks, buddy. Okay, let me put you just on hold real quick, and I'll get all your information. That was fun. Thanks.
4: And so many people loved it, but then I see the one person.
23: Yeah, that was good, man.
9: I just turned on 104. You guys, half-ass shot at listening again. Mistake. This game sucks.
4: Screw you. Isn't it funny how I can see 30 great texts, I see that one jackass. It just takes me off. So.
23: Tell them how you really feel, man.
1: Yeah,
4: no, screw you.
1: I know, it's okay.
4: Screw you, 832,
1: you win some, you lose some. Oh, my gosh. Okay, Eric.
4: Spill some tea on that one.
1: You
4: want to
1: spill some tea on that?
4: No, yeah, it's funny. I can see 30 great ones, and then I see that one.
1: I know. I get it. It's fine. D-bag. We'll do spill tea next. The topic that I'm having is, what is the worst punishment you received as a kid? We're not talking like anything like crazy, crazy, you know? We don't want CPS being called or anything like that. I'm talking about some like funny punishments.
4: If it happened to you in the past, because if you're a kid that grew up in the 80s or 90s, if it happened to you now, they probably would call CPS.
1: Yeah,
4: but that was just normal.
1: But I'm just like mine was, I know I had to write, like, I'm sorry for breaking your vase, like, 1,000 times.
4: Really?
1: Because I used to play soccer in my mom's house, and I would break all of her things, and I would have to, like, write this.
4: With your foot?
1: No. silly little punishment. Silly little punishments. And we just talked about how my kid got in trouble at daycare yesterday.
4: Oh, yeah.
1: So maybe these are some punishments I need to implement for my child. So if you could spill the tea at 833-390-5723, what punishment you received as a kid that like stuck out to you, or you can text us, Caribbean's text line 37530. We'll talk to you guys next on The Real Show with Eric on 104.1 KRVE.
3: Good morning from the Bell Furniture, Unbeatable Bell Prices Traffic Desk, 610 North Loop westbound at TC Jester. A crash was cleared. Things are struggling to unwind from the Hardy Toll Road. Cross Timbers or Cavalcade may be a faster way around. 610 West Loop northbound between Beechnut and Post Oak. There is 8 minutes of stop and go. 610 West Loop southbound between 290 and Richmond. There's almost a 10-minute delay. I'm Becca Parker with your KRBE traffic check.
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4: That's The Rula Show with Eric and Sam. It's time for your segment.
1: Spill the tea. Yes,
4: and I love your theme song. We're going to play it in a second.
1: Oh, yes, we will. I was joking yesterday. Well, not really joking. I was acknowledging that my son, 3-year-old, got in trouble at daycare, got ran up, and it's like, okay, what is the punishment for that?
4: It's
1: and
4: hard so, for a 3-year-old to really
1: It really
4: punish.
1: Is. Like, we do timeout chair. Yeah. That kid looks forward to sitting in his chair. Like, maybe I need to make it really uncomfortable because he goes over there and he's like, okay,
4: if you're like some of our listeners that say put tax on it.
1: Right. Or, yeah. There are a lot of people that are texting us. Caribbean's text line 37530 and calling us 833-390-5723. What is like the worst punishment you received as a kid or maybe you gave your kid? And we're not talking anything like extreme. This is kind of playful, kind of fun.
4: Well, I mean,
1: maybe,
4: spill the tea. Or, Sam says that. I say, hey.
1: I'm nervous.
4: It's your story. If it happened to you in the 80s or 70s, I guarantee it's probably stuff where you'd be like, wow, I can't believe parents did that back then.
1: Yeah, so spill the tea. We're going to talk to y'all next after Espresso. Sabrina Carpenter on The Rula Show with Eric on 104.1 at KRVE.

0: want you to entertain us. We're gonna spill the tea.
1: Oh yeah, this is the segment for Sam where she gets to ask you questions she's always wanted to know and have you just spill the tea. Yes. You can call us at 833-390-5723. We have people waiting right now. Or you can text at 37530. And we're looking for, you know, lighthearted stuff. But most of the stuff that happens in the 80s and 90s, it's like, wow, I can't believe that happened. But
2: it was lighthearted in the 80s
3: yeah,
2: and 90s,
3: yeah,
2: and now
3: yeah, so
2: it's
3: I was
2: different.
3: Right.
1: But, you know, go ahead, call, share. We'll start with Boyce.
3: Yes, let's go to Boyce. Hey, Boyce, good morning. You're on The Real List Show with Eric.
4: Good morning. How are y'all?
3: Good.
1: Great. So what was your question, Sam?
3: Yes. My question is, what punishment did you receive as a kid when you did something wrong? And Boyce, what happened to you?
4: So I used to keep my bike in the house, and I'm 53, so this is way back in the 80s, Eric. So,
1: You got the baseball card and the spokes. Yeah, I know.
4: Yeah, there you go. So I would normally walk it through the house to get outside, but one time I decided to ride it through the dining room, and I hit a shelf, knocked over a ceramic duck, and then my mother made me clean it up, put it in a box with tissue paper stuff, and then bury it in the backyard as if it was one of our pets. And I couldn't do anything until I did it.
2: No. The duck?
1: You had to bury the duck?
4: Just a ceramic duck.
3: What in the world?
1: Did you like, so you had to pat it down, and then what do you do? Like, how far did you dig?
2: Yeah.
4: Maybe like a foot. It wasn't too bad. So, but yeah, I had to go in the backyard by the fence and dig a hole.
2: Did you have a funeral for it?
3: That is very odd.
2: Did you say some words?
1: That'd be quackers.
4: It wasn't that extreme, no. We didn't have a whole official ceremony or anything.
1: What if?
4: Yeah, she wouldn't let me do anything else until I did that.
1: Your mom's better than me. I would have made you bury the bike.
3: That's what I thought when you said at first. I was like, oh my God, you had to bury your bike because you broke a duck?
1: Imagine if you put the bike, you had to dig.
3: That's what I was thinking. I was like, that is awful.
1: That'd be awesome.
3: Wow.
4: I'd probably still be digging, so.
3: Yeah. Well, that's lighthearted. Thank you, boys, for spilling the tea.
1: As a kid, as an adult, you're like, why would I ever ride my bike in my house? Nothing good's going to happen.
3: No, but as a kid, that's like so exciting. You're like, oh, I could totally do this. Yep. I can make it through that hallway. I can just picture that.
1: Line two is Stacy.
3: Wow, that's crazy. Stacy, hi. Good morning. You're on The Real Show with Eric for Spill the Tea.
5: Hey, girl.
3: Hey.
5: I just wanted to say, first off, your baby's not going to remember what he did yesterday.
3: Yeah, right.
5: So whatever they did at daycare, that's going to be the punishment. You can maybe bring it up in conversation, but he's not going to remember if you punish him now for whatever little thing he did yesterday.
1: It's like a dog, right? When a dog does something like an hour ago.
3: Exactly. I just feel bad because it's like I want daycare to know that like we're not okay with behavior. We're trying very hard, but he's 3 years old and he has big emotions.
1: Just Sam has a fight club in her own living room.
3: Exactly. Maybe fight club at my house.
1: Stacey, what happened to you when you were a kid?
5: So, 80s baby as well. I don't remember what it was I did exactly, but I knew I was going to get a good whooping. And so I had to go sit in my room and wait for it. And I just knew it was going to be bad. So I took Barbie to clothes and Cabbage Patch clothes and, you know, stuffed it in my pants so that I would have a little bit extra padding.
3: Uh-huh.
5: And when Dad came in, I got it worse because then I had to get the bear butt with the belt.
1: But oh,
5: no. He was like, why is her butt lumpy?
3: Yeah, right?
2: But Stacey, you know, I grew up in the 80s too, and we all just get whoopings, right?
1: Yeah.
2: But the worst part is the suspense waiting before you did. So while you're in your room, you're like, hands are sweaty.
1: And Stacey, like, you know your dad was like having a Budweiser, checking out the Astros score, seeing how Jose Cruz was doing back then.
5: Not worried at all. Not worried at all.
1: And you're in there sweating.
5: Got a Kim Kardashian butt.
1: Yeah. What's funny is there's a commercial back then that it was for like a toilet paper ad, and the little boy went and took all the toilet paper to show how thick the toilet paper is.
3: Yeah.
1: And he put it in his pants, so he's got a huge butt.
2: I remember that.
1: Yeah, so I don't know what brand it was, if it was
2: probably Charmin
1: or whatever, but it was like the kid would have his butt padded. That'd probably give all of us kids in the 80s
2: a great idea.
1: Now, I asked Sam this. She didn't know this, but if someone tells you, your dad goes, laddie, that was wrong what you did, go grab a switch.
2: Yeah, you go in the backyard, you grab the lowest branch off the tree, and then you go in there.
3: I didn't know that's what a switch was.
2: And then you put your head down, and you're like,
1: you
2: take it.
1: Your butt or your arm or something.
3: I was like, a switchblade? Like, that sounds aggressive, Eric.
2: And then my dad made a paddle. And then he was like, but I mean, that's how we grew up back in the day.
1: What's funny is my dad never hit me, but he would, when he yelled, that meant more to me. That's why I never hit my kids or whooping and
2: you
1: stuff.
2: You never got like...
1: No. I mean, there's something that happened to me, but Nydia had the same kind of thing.
3: Did she?
1: Okay, I don't want to steal her thunder.
3: Yeah.
1: Because I can explain what I did, but it's pretty much like hers.
3: Okay. Hey, Nydia, you're on The Realist Show with Eric for Spill the Tea.
6: Hey, how are y'all doing?
3: Good. Great. How are you this morning?
1: What was your punishment?
6: So when I was here, I'm an 80s kid. Okay, 80s, 90s kid. Mm-hmm. So I grew up in West Virginia. This is a West Virginia thing. I don't know if it's anywhere else, but we had to get 2 5-gallon buckets and a spoon, not like, you know, regular spoon, and go into the yard and fill the bucket up with dirt. And then we had to separate the dirt from the big rocks from the little rocks until it's all straight sand. And then we had to dump it back into the garden and then take the big rocks and dump it into the flower bag. And, yeah, that was torture. Because Grandma would sit there with iced tea and like, oh, you're not done.
1: Oh,
3: my gosh. That's actually really great punishment.
6: Now, here's the thing. I could do that for my kids. My grandparents didn't realize when they did that, they would trigger a thing. I have a fascination with dirt. So now I pan for gold, and I do the punishment to my kids. And my kids help me look for gold. And they hate it.
1: Wait, do you go to... They hate it. Where's that place? That place is in Arkansas where you can go there and pan for gold.
6: Yeah. You can actually pan for gold. It's about 4 hours away.
1: Is that
6: from
1: real?
2: It is.
1: Or is it a scam? Like, because you see in the news, like, oh, they found this big nugget. I'm like, they probably put that in there just to get people talking about.
2: It's close to Memphis, where I'm from.
6: I have a nugget that's like 4 grams. That's worth $1,000. It's not. It's bigger than a quarter.
1: Where do you live at?
6: Hey,
2: by the way, that wasn't a punishment. That was something that your mom had your dad do, and he's like, I'm not doing that. I'm going to make her do it.
3: This sounds like good yard work. I'm hearing.
1: Yeah. Wow.
3: Thank you, Nydia. Oh, my gosh.
1: I don't know about
3: that's
1: those
3: funny.
1: Painting for gold things.
2: It's a true story. It's actually like 3 hours from Memphis, where I'm from, and a lot of people go over there.
1: Some famous place.
2: And it's only $100 to actually do that. Can you believe that?
1: But how often do you find stuff?
3: Right.
2: It's worth $100.
1: Is it?
2: How many hours do you get?
3: That's nice.
2: You get a whole day.
1: And you get a pan?
2: We should take pans. Let's take a field trip.
3: We're not taking a field trip. We're also
1: that
3: getting texts
1: awful.
3: Real quick for Spill the Tea. Someone texted at KRV's text line 37530. What punishment did they have as a kid? They said, my husband had to do his dad's signature over 100 times because he got caught signing his report card. So his dad made
1: forgery?
3: His signature, which is kind of funny.
1: Good. A lot of rice. A lot of kneeling on rice.
2: What about you, Eric?
1: Oh, yeah. So I grew up on a farm. So one time I fell asleep. I had a cassette, Madonna's Like a Prayer cassette. And what I do is my dad would be in the field and I brought a big water tank and I had to fill it up with water and then put the chemicals in there. And then he sprays for like 2 hours. I just sit there. And so I fell asleep listening to Madonna and he left. This is no cell phones. This is like 89 and he left and I didn't follow him so that he had go home. But this is like 10 miles. He got home. Mm-hmm. And then I woke up like, So I got in my truck and I got a big water tank behind me. I'm driving and he got so mad at me because he went to look for me. Then he found me. He's like, what the hell? You have one job. And he got mad at me. So he goes, get the truck right now. And he took 2 5-gallon buckets like her and threw me in a field and said, okay, because it's a big boulder rocks. Get all these rocks. You're doing this today and just go dump them in the creek.
2: Wow.
1: So then tomorrow you're doing it after school. I'm like, what the hell, man? It's because I fell asleep to Madonna? Or maybe he didn't want me to listen to Madonna.
2: Yeah, that's the reason. The whole following was, that was just a ploy. It was Madonna. The whole Madonna thing.
1: What could have bored you?
2: You could have had Def Leppard and you chose Madonna.
1: Exactly. I just want to carry those buttons. I remember telling my mom, like, I don't do anything. I don't drink. I was like 13. But I don't do anything, my mom.
3: He's like, I'm going to work this out of you.
1: So then I take my four-wheeler, drive. I didn't mess around. Got my four-wheeler, drove to that thing after school, and did it for 3 or 4 hours.
2: I'm an 80s baby, man. I get in trouble. My mom just grabs the controller from the Nintendo and says, you're not playing it for a week. And you're like, all right, cool. Well, I have a basketball, so I win
1: anyway.
2: I'll
1: still do something.
3: Oh, my gosh.
1: Well, back then, we actually knew how to do things. We never really said, I'm bored.
2: Right.
1: Or if you did, you say, you're bored, then you're screwed, because then they may give you a chore list, and you have to do that, or you get whipped with a race car track, Hot Wheels race car track. People said that, too.
2: Whoa.
1: Yeah, you never seen that?
3: No.
2: What is the whole kneeling on rice? This is the second person that says kneeling on rice.
1: Think about that. Would hurt.
3: That is a lot.
1: You have to sit in a corner looking at the corner and sit on that rice, dig it into your knees?
3: Mm-hmm.
1: That sounds awful.
3: I don't like that. Sorry,
1: plus, your knees probably look really ugly right now.
2: I don't know. I'm taking that person's advice, and I'm putting clothes on my knees, and I'll be standing there for all day long.
1: Some knee pads on? I'm sure you have those. All right, yeah. Coming up next, Celebrity Scoop. What do you got, Sam?
3: Okay, Eric, your daughters are into the brand Parke, P-A-R-K-E.
1: Yeah. Oh, yeah, my daughter, one has a sweatshirt.
3: Right, that she spent like X amount of money on. They're doing a collab with a coffee company. Ooh. So you may be losing even more money. Don't so you're going to be up for the next Celebrity Scoop. We're going to talk about what's trending right now and what Eric's going to be poor about next on The Real Show with Eric on 104.1 KRB.
7: Good morning from the Bell Furniture, Unbeta Bell Prices Traffic Desk. I-45 North Freeway, southbound at Tidwell, there's a wreck in the left lane. You've got a solid 15-minute slowdown from Little York. 610 West Loop southbound between 290 and Richmond. You're on and off the brakes for an extra 7 minutes. 59 southbound between I-10 and 288. There is a 9-minute delay. I'm Becca Parker with your KRBE traffic check.
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1: So what's happening on Scoop coming up next, Sam?
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1: What is going on now? 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
1: Zara pants while I'm at it, too.
3: Yeah, the death pants. Yeah. But who is Parke? Collabing with, and the collab, I like this because I'm just going to say it's a coffee company. But what could you get, and how much money is Eric going to lose? We're going to talk about that next for Celebrity Scoop after I Just Might Bruno Mars on The Rula Show with Eric on 104.1 KRVE.

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2: Celebrity Scoop is brought to you by Taqueria Doranas.
3: I know, that rolled my R's.
2: Someone said I sounded too white when I said it last time, so what does that mean? That's all I got for you.
3: What does that matter?
2: I don't know, but I really tried to roll that R for you. Taqueria Doranas.
3: It's a great place. Speaking of that, a lot of people, we were talking about that punishment that kids got back in the 80s, 90s was they would have to kneel on rice.
2: Yes.
3: And then one person says kneeling on rice is a black people punishment. And then the next person right underneath it, that's a Hispanic punishment. So
2: literally back to back.
3: Back to back.
2: And then someone said they kneeled on pinto beans.
3: Yeah, so I don't know.
2: So it could be rice, pinto beans. I don't know. But that sounds awful.
3: I just think it's funny though. We created that. No,
2: I think if I try to have Santi do that, he'd probably like stick it up his nose. So I'm going to like wait a couple years maybe and then we could do that as a punishment.
3: Freshman year. What was his name? Jerome. He stuck two quarters up his nose. It was impressive.
2: Ew, his Eric. Nostril.
3: Then he got stuck. He's like, I swear. Wow. I was like, you know, you're a freshman. You're like, oh my God, that's crazy. Do another one. You got 50 cents in there.
4: Peer pressure. Yeah.
2: That's pretty impressive. What's wrong with you? That is so wrong. Yeah, sorry. So
3: what is this
2: wrong.
3: I'm going to lose a lot of money on?
2: Eric is going to lose so much money and I'm here for it. Because Park, which is a company, like a clothing company, they have these, they're calling them vintage, like heritage mock crews, and I call them noonies. What a mock crew is a sweatshirt without a hood, and I call them noonies because it's no hoodie.
4: So I'm wearing one right now.
3: Yep.
2: Yes. Look at you, so trendy. Okay, what is
3: it? Just a sweatshirt?
2: What's your say on it, though?
4: Las Vegas.

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1: It's a stylish upgrade to your morning coffee routine.
2: They just find ways for us parents to lose lots of money.
1: 100%, because there's mock necks, there's tumblers, there's the drink you can buy. I even saw hair clips.
2: And now the Oura Ring, remember I used to have one?
1: Yes.
2: My youngest is into that. She saved her money up and bought one.
1: Oh, really? And did they make a slimmer design?
2: Yeah, the new design just came out.
1: Okay.
2: Like last month. Like, because her friend bought one, but it was the... And then, like, 2 weeks later, the new one came out, the thinner one.
1: Oh, dang.
3: I'm like, gotta get that one.
2: And I'm like, you should be able to return that.
1: That's just like Apple products, how they always come out with the newest things. Or even we were talking about the Meta glasses.
2: Oh, yeah. I have the old ones, I guess.
1: You have the old ones. And then Kylie Jenner. Sorry, I want to say Kylie Kardashian.
2: Yeah, she has
1: Kylie
2: new ones,
1: Jenner,
2: right?
1: She has new ones, which are more of like a feminine look that kind of have like the cat eye.
2: That's smart.
3: Yeah.
1: So there's just always new trendy things. But
2: she has some popcorn, her sister.
1: Did she what?
2: She has popcorn called like K-Cloud or something like that. I saw it at HEB. I bought some.
1: Tried it?
2: I haven't tried it. I have a little bag. I was going to wait for my lunch today and have a maple ham sandwich on wheat and have some.
1: Oh, yes.
2: What's it called? K-Cloud or Chloe's? What's it called?
1: Yes. I'm sorry. I thought I was confused which sister you're talking about. It's called, oh my gosh.
2: White cheddar I got. That was my nickname in college.
1: It's Cloud. It's a protein. It's a protein popcorn.
2: Yeah, it's protein.
1: It's K-H-L-O-U-D. So play on with her name, Chloe, and Cloud.
2: Okay.
1: Because so her name is
2: I haven't tried K-H-L-O-E. It yet. It might be crap with a capital C.
3: Dude, these mock necks you're talking about?
1: Do you see that?
3: $135 for one of these things?
1: And so the Dunkin' ones, I do appreciate that Dunkin' is not going crazy, because the ones, if you get the custom for Dunkin', is $135. So you're only spending $5 more for a customized one with Dunkin', but still, isn't that insane?
3: They have a hair clip that
1: I'm
3: they're
1: telling
3: partnering.
1: I told
3: it's $17.
1: You.
3: Yes. I mean...
1: And that's actually pretty cheap, because our coworker, Kevin Quinn, with his curly hair, he had a Prada hair clip.
3: No.
1: Yes, I swear to God. I swear to God. Because I was like, oh my God.
2: That's a weird flex for a dude. I don't know if I'm supposed to be impressed by that.
1: I think it was a Prada hair clip. I could be wrong, but I'm going to have
3: maybe
1: to Google.
3: Maybe he found it on the floor. I don't know.
1: Yeah. No.
2: Is that Audrey's? He stole it from her?
1: It was not. No, I'm pretty sure he had a Prada hair clip. And those
2: call
1: are
2: him
1: like
2: right now.
1: $700.
2: Time for
1: I'm going to have to text him. We're going to text him during news and see if he can tell me and give me a photo of it.
4: $135.
1: Crazy, right?
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2: And the news is brought to you by Easy Fiber. Janice McNair, owner of the Houston Texans, she passed away yesterday. Sad. I love that her and her husband, they brought the Texans to Houston.
3: 89 years old.
2: Football. I never understood why the Oilers left. Even when I lived in Illinois, I was like, what? The Oilers are leaving Houston? For Tennessee? What?
3: Yeah, that's right. Bud Adams, he put him in Tennessee.
2: A piece of crap.
3: You know, it's so funny. When I moved to Tennessee, 2 weeks later, the Oilers moved up there, and they played in Memphis.
2: Oh, yeah, because they had to wait for
3: that. That's right, and they were called the Tennessee Oilers. They had a great logo and everything, but the best part is that Houston ended up getting their own team again, the expansion team.
2: I still understand why they didn't give them the stuff. Like, I don't understand how you can move a team and then take the records and all that stuff there to somewhere else.
1: It doesn't make sense.
2: If you move, okay, you can move, but you're not keeping the Oilers' name. You're not keeping the records. Those players that they go back for, like, reunion, you know, here's a 20-year reunion of the Houston Oilers, Warren Moon.
3: Right.
2: Warren Moon didn't play one freaking snap.
3: Well, and here's what's crazy, too. When the Texans do throwback jerseys or whatever, they don't go back to the old Oilers.
2: Yeah, they get
3: the
2: trouble.
3: Tennessee Titans go back to the old Oilers, which is crazy.
2: I'm saying, such a joke. I can't believe the NFL even did that.
3: Mm-hmm.
2: Stupid. Also, Willowbrook Mall bringing back a teen curfew. And a lot of people texted earlier when I talked about this, said it's a good thing because they work in the city hall area, or the judge, and they had 32 kids on the docket on Monday.
3: Wow.
2: Because they went and did one of those teen takeover type things. So Willowbrook Mall starting 3 p.m. If you're under 18, you have to be with an adult. Supervising adult.
3: And how old does the adult have to be?
2: 18. It has to be 18. So it could be your girlfriend. And so you're 18 and your girlfriend's 16. You can go in there, I guess. But that's fine.
1: Mm-hmm.
2: As long as it's not like 20 kids that are 14 or 15 causing
3: trouble.
2: Trouble and stuff.
1: Yeah.
2: I don't know. So that's news you need to know. We have coming up next. We did this earlier this morning. It was so cool. Laddie, gold star, buddy. I'm proud of you.
1: Yeah. Get
3: look at that, Mom, I got a star.
2: Sure you lost today.

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1: Or a Prada hair clip. That's what Kevin Quinn has. I just texted him and asked him. He sent me a picture. It's a Prada hair clip.
0: So bougie. You guys say I'm bougie. He's Mr. Bougie with a B.
1: I can't wait for him to shave his head and I can get it.
0: But Laddie helped us out.
1: I'm stoked we can play it again.
0: This video went viral. Her name's Asha. You probably saw it. She was the one on the stripper pole at her house, and it hit the sprinkler system, flooded it out. Millions and millions of views. We interviewed her early this morning before she went to work. Thanks, Laddie, for getting that done.
2: You're welcome.
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3: Good morning from the Bell Furniture Unbeatable Prices Traffic Desk. 610 West Loop southbound between 290 and Richmond. Things are slow, about 8-minute delay. I-45 North Freeway southbound at Greens. There is still some trouble at the off-ramp. 290 Northwest Freeway eastbound at Telge. There is a stalled vehicle blocking the right shoulder. You are stop and go to get by. I'm Becca Parker with your KRBE traffic check.
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9: Good morning from the Bell Furniture Unbeatable Prices Traffic Desk. 610 West Loop southbound between 290 and Richmond. Things are slow, about 8-minute delay. I-45 North Freeway southbound at Greens. There is still some trouble at the off-ramp. 290 Northwest Freeway eastbound at Telge. There is a stalled vehicle blocking the right shoulder. You are stop and go to get by. I'm Becca Parker with your KRBE traffic check.
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0: went viral, went everywhere. This girl from Houston, Asha, and she was in her apartment. She had a stripper pole, and she was watching a video, look like, right?
1: Yeah, it's like you can train on it. It's like an aerobic kind of a thing is
0: so
1: what it
0: is. So she was doing a move, and that thing got loose and nailed that sprinkler that's in every apartment, in case of a fire, and just flooded the place. It went viral. TMZ picked it up. Every local news, if you're watching, if you're on social media, it's popping up. So not just in Houston, she's viral. She's viral around the whole world. It's pretty crazy. So I reached out to Sam and Letty. We're just talking about today. And then I said, hey, Letty, if you could find her, it'd be great. And within 5 minutes, he goes, I sent her a message.
2: Yeah.
0: And then I got in this morning and we, you said she had to go to work at 6.
1: Yeah, she said she works from like 6 to 3. I was like, well, we have a small little window, so let's not do it
0: now. So we recorded this at like around 5:30, 5:40 this morning. And here's the viral superstar Asha on the show.
3: Hello.
4: Hey, girl. Good morning.
3: Good morning.
4: Hi. You're speaking with Sam, Eric, and Lottie from The Realest Show with Eric here in Houston, Texas.
0: Asha, what's it feel like to be a social media
4: sensation
0: celebrity?
3: Wow. It feels absolutely crazy, to be honest with you.
0: When did this happen that you were, if you didn't see the video, we just talked about it a second ago, but basically she was had your own stripper pole, you're trying some moves, and you knocked over the emergency water pipe if there's a fire, and it flooded your place. When did this all happen?
3: So this happened a week ago, last Monday.
0: Wow. So did it really flood the whole unit?
3: Yeah. So it definitely did flood. Some areas of my bedroom were spared. But yeah, everywhere else, it was completely
0: flooded. What floor? Were you on the first floor or third floor?
3: Second floor.
0: Oh, no. So you flooded the person below you.
4: Oh, my gosh.
3: Yeah. So the person below me, it wasn't as bad as mine. But yeah, so they definitely did have.
1: So like, you're filming yourself and you're practicing lessons on a stripper pole. Is that correct? So why were you filming yourself? For technique purposes or?
3: No, I was actually filming myself to watch it back later on to see like what I was doing wrong because I was trying to get this one move. and then, yeah, so the rest is history.
0: You say the move, is that for your job or is it just exercise? Or I'm just curious why
4: like
0: you have a stripper pole.
4: Why you have a stripper pole in the middle of your living room?
0: Yeah.
3: So let me break this down. So I've done different types of dance over the course of my life, right? Mm-hmm. So I've done aerial, which is basically fabric from the ceiling. I've done pole dancing at studios. So my colleague reached out and said, hey, I have a pole. Do you want it? And I was like, absolutely sure. So no, I am not a pole dancer. I am a journalist.
4: Oh.
3: Yeah. So.
4: Girl, I cannot. Okay, so did you install this pole yourself or did you have a friend do this?
3: So I'm not tall enough to install it myself, so I definitely had some help to secure it to the ceiling.
0: Oh.
3: But obviously, we did not secure it correctly.
4: Okay, let me just reset real quick. So you're on The Realest Show with Eric. You're speaking with Eric, Lottie, and myself, Sam. And the video is all over. It's going viral.
0: TMZ picked it up yesterday afternoon or something.
4: But I think I was reading the comments. Maybe you should not read the comments because people are mean.
0: People are jerks.
4: But everybody was also wondering, is your dog okay?
3: Yeah, no. So Zeus is actually right next to me right now. Zeus is absolutely okay. And yeah, last week, no one prepares you to go viral. And so the comments were absolutely, they really hurt my feelings.
4: Oh,
3: actually.
4: Yeah, girl.
3: I was not in a good place. And, when you want to show something so authentic and then it's like ridiculed the way it was, mm-hmm. It was just like, oh my gosh. I mean, it was truly an accident. I would never want anything to happen like that. I apologize to my neighbor, apologize to the apartment complex. I took accountability. Yeah,
0: you did everything right.
4: Right.
1: Yeah.
4: It was just a freak accident that it happened that way.
1: And look, and I'm not going to lie. When I first saw it start tipping over and going that way, I started laughing a lot. And then all of a sudden, when I saw that you hit the sprinkler system and then it started flooding, I was like, oh, my God.
0: Did you want to run?
1: Oh, no.
0: I felt like I wanted to run with a bucket and help her.
1: Right.
4: Yeah, how else are you going to stop it? You have to shut off all the water, and you probably don't have access to that in your apartment.
0: Yeah, how long did it flood for, or how long did the water keep... running.
3: So the maintenance at the apartment complex was amazing. They were able to shut it off pretty quickly.
2: Oh,
3: so it wasn't running for that long, but because it dumped so much water in that short amount of time, that was really how it flooded.
0: Well, I think what you need to do is do a video today and tell people, because I don't think people understand. People are just jerks out there. I mean, really, you don't owe them anything, but if you just want to explain to them like what you did to us, because that's just rude. Unfortunately, like 4 months ago, I had a video where I fell flat on my face, and I put the video out there, and people were laughing at me. That's fine. I didn't mind laughing and stuff, but if they started going, hey, Eric, you're, you know, saying mean things like that, that's not fair.
1: Yeah, that's a good point, Eric. Like, why did you decide to release the video?
3: So here's the craziest part, guys. So I have had Instagram for 3 weeks at this point. So at that point, I had Instagram for 2 weeks.
4: Oh my gosh. I had just
3: reactivated my TikTok. I had decided, hey, I want to create content, right?
4: Yeah.
3: I want to do some fun videos, but my niche is going to be authenticity as a 32-year-old woman,
0: right?
3: Just figuring out life in Houston, because I'm actually from Atlanta, Georgia.
0: Nice.
3: And so when this incident happened, it's like in the beginning, I'm in shock and it's so funny. I'm like, well, why not post it? You know?
4: Right. Yeah.
3: Had I known everything that was going to come with it, I don't know if I would have still made the same decision. But by the time I posted it, by the next morning, I mean, it had millions of views. There was no turning back at that point.
0: Do you know, like, when you look at the how many views? I know people take it and they put it on their account, so I don't know if that screws with the how many people have viewed it, but have you noticed on your own, like, have you had, like, 500,000 views, a million views?
3: Over 30 million.
1: Wow. You know, we do this for a living. We try to make videos and we don't come close to that.
0: I put my ass. I was all,
4: insane.
0: I got like 400,000. I'm like, yeah, look at me.
1: Sam, you're going to the gym.
0: Yeah,
1: I'm filming you. And please, God, I hope you drop something.
0: Actually, what about,
4: I would love
0: to have you come up to the studio, bring the pole, and we could try it here at our station.
3: Well, actually, the pole, RIP to the pole, the pole is no longer with us.
4: Yeah, I don't blame you, girl. I don't blame you. Go out with a bang and maybe just not have that in your living room anymore.
0: Well, I'm so glad, Laddie, thank you for finding her online. And Laddie, give her your information. If you ever want to come up here, we'd love to talk to you more. I mean, that's cool. I love what you did, because to put yourself out there in this day and age, you know you're going to get attacked for anything, even if you do something nice. You save 10 puppies. Somehow, they're going to attack you. And good luck in everything, okay?
1: Yeah, thank you so much for taking the time to talk to us.
3: Yeah, no problem. Have a great day, guys.
0: Take care.
4: Thanks, you too. Bye, girl.
3: Bye-bye.
0: Bye. Yeah.
4: Wow.
0: Thank you, Laddie. Great job, buddy.
1: Hey, you're welcome. That was awesome.
0: Just 30 million. That was 3 hours ago. Mm-hmm. What do you think it is now?
1: I mean,
4: we can look. Let's look.
0: Yeah, look to see if you can see it on hers or if it shows on her back end. Oh, that sounds weird.
4: Someone said they're listening.
0: Of her social media.
4: As I'm listening to the interview, I just turned around and it was on my TV.
0: See, as I'm
4: like,
0: saying,
4: the video is going everywhere. Yeah.
0: You're going to see it today. And you're going to be like, oh, I heard it on the Rula Show with Eric. Mm-hmm. Hey, coming up next, I saw this, that guys are listing girl flexes, things that make women instantly more attractive. These are flexes that women are doing, Laddie, since you're a single guy. I'm going to ask you some of these and see if you think these are some girl flexes.
1: Ooh, sounds good.
0: And if you have time, there's a dating app that replaces swiping with full-on AI. So a lot of dating stuff for you. Maybe we'll get you a girl in this next segment.
1: I'm down.
0: Or hook you up with that stripper pole girl. I think she's single. You never know.
4: Uh-huh.
0: That's all coming up next on The Rula Show with Eric.
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25: Yes, it is the Rula Show with Eric. Rula will be here tomorrow, guarantee. I guarantee it, because she's back in the States. She's back in H-Town. Oh, yeah. Go, Sam. Yeah. Get it.
26: Club Sam yeah, over
25: here.
26: Yeah,
25: wow. Kevin's on vacation and Sam's jamming. There we go. That's Friday. Sam jams.
27: Oh, yeah. Sam jams. That'd be sweet.
25: It's all Bleak 182 and
27: Ella Langley.
25: Yeah, there you go.
26: We got to throw in some Madonna for Eric.
25: Yeah, okay. Madonna was my secret.
26: Yeah. Material.
25: Hey, he was living on a prayer, man. Uh-huh. Or whatever, like a prayer or whatever it was.
27: Right.
25: I think I just mixed Bon Jovi with her.
27: I don't know.
25: But people are texting. They just heard the interview we had with Asha, who was the lady that's going viral. Mm-hmm. She's the one that in her home had a stripper pole. She's trying to do some stripper pole moves. She's not a stripper, by the way. She's a journalist.
27: She's a dancer. But not a sexual dancer.
25: A stripper,
27: She just enjoys doing
26: aerobics.
27: Yeah.
26: You know,
27: there's
26: like
27: a good workout.
25: Well,
27: you try and spin around a pole. That upper body strength. There's a lot that goes into it.
26: I would pay to watch him do that.
25: Really? Then, how much?
27: It could probably happen. Baby. We could make this happen.
26: Are you kidding me? The laughter of you falling off the thing is going to be worth the $6 I pay you.
27: $6.
26: But here's what's crazy.
25: Dude, I got injured at the rapids. I did the little rapids, Lazy River in Atlantis and Bahamas. My shoulder still hurts. I'm like, I'm getting too old for this.
26: And that
25: stuff.
26: Was at a water park.
25: Yeah, seriously, it was. It wasn't even a rapids, like real rapids. It was a water park controlled atmosphere.
26: But so yesterday, when you messaged us and you said, hey, see if you can get the girl on the show, whatever.
25: Yeah.
26: I mean, technology, how crazy is I literally just go to TikTok, I find the video, and then
25: How long did it take to get her?
26: Honestly, about 3 minutes.
25: But did she respond right away or did she?
26: Because
25: you never know what they're going to look. Because I always forget to look at TikTok. Like, I'll get your DMs on Instagram all the time, but TikTok, I never look at the stuff I forget
26: she
25: about.
26: She did. It was within 10 minutes.
25: Nice.
26: And then I was like, all right, that's the best part. Because, you know, some people just don't look at it. Especially it was later on at night, too, you know.
25: Yeah.
26: So it was like 9 o'clock. So I don't know what people have going on their day. But, man, thank you for joining. That was great.
25: Yeah, so she was on and people want to share the video. Susanna's working on that now. She's going to take part of the interview. And you'll see it on there as well. If you go to the socials for KRBE, lots of great stuff on there. You'll see me. You'll think, man, does Eric ever change his clothes? No, it's cold in here. This is my jacket. I wear it here. That's why it always looks like the same. I guess I could bring 3 or 4 of them and change.
27: Yeah.
26: Are you wearing sweatpants, too?
25: Yeah. I got to go to the gym today. So.
26: Okay.
27: What's going on there? You pick things up and put them down, bro?
25: I am so proud of myself.
27: Okay, let's
25: right
27: hear
25: here.
27: It.
25: Wait. Can you hear this? I'm patting myself on the back.
27: For so, what now?
25: Because Sunday, I had the vacation, drank a lot, so.
26: That's why you didn't call me. Yeah, right.
25: Sorry. Yeah. So Sunday, I'm done drinking. If I drink, it'll be like on a Saturday. Maybe Friday, probably not. But during the week, just don't drink.
27: Because
25: I want to lose some weight and stuff. And that bourbon adds pounds. So.
26: And you have to be up early.
25: Yeah. So, that didn't bother me, that part. That's not a problem. It's the losing weight and gaining weight. So I went for a nice 45-minute walk. on Sunday and didn't drink, and I went and got a bunch of nice healthy food. I've been eating healthy food, no carbs, really. I did have one little mini Costco chocolate chip cookie. It was in the house. So you gotta get that stuff away from me. If it's there, if I see it, I just, the best thing to do is throw it away or just not get it in my area. So I've been eating healthy. Yesterday, I worked out Monday, and yesterday I went for another 45-minute walk. I was over by Nielsen's Delicatessen on Richmond. And these guys, I had my earphones, and also this guy popped his head out going, hey, like that. So I did the old DX chop with my crotch, and he started laughing. And then they did a turnaround. I'm like, oh, crap. So then I started running. Oh, so I was turning right. Was,
27: what is wrong with you?
25: I'm like, oh, crap. I don't know. I think they're laughing at me because I was laughing with them. Then I'm like, oh, crap. They're doing a U-turn, I think. I ran there. So I'm like, I don't know if they're following me or something.
26: That's how you lose weight, insulting people and running away from them.
25: It's the weirdest thing. I'm like, now I know how women feel.
27: Yes. Getting... Welcome.
25: Yeah, I mean, they didn't.
27: Cat called.
25: Yeah.
26: Are you going to the gym today, Sam?
27: Yes. Yeah.
25: That's why she has her gym clothes on.
27: My gym aesthetics.
25: Yeah, so I'm going to the gym today. I do Monday, Wednesday, Friday, which I've always just, I just lift weights mostly. I just need
27: Monday, Wednesday, cardio. Friday, that's the only days you go?
25: Yeah. That's 3 days a week.
26: That's good. That's 3 days more than a lot of people.
25: Yeah, what do you mean? What do you go? Oh, my God.
26: Okay, by the way.
27: Is that like an elephant?
25: I saw you lift him, bro. You couldn't even lift Kevin.
27: To be fair, the weight was not distributed properly. I do bars. I don't do humans.
26: That is true. I've actually spotted her before at the gym. We go to the same gym, which I haven't seen her in a long time.
25: See, that's what I'm saying.
27: Shut up.
26: I went every day this week. Look at my fit bod, dude.
25: Yeah, you're the show.
27: I went to a different one this week.
26: Oh, sure. You went down the street?
25: Yeah, it's called Wendy's.
27: Ouch, you jerk.
25: But they used to have the salad bar there.
27: I went to a different one.
26: I mean, they're quarter pounders, you know what I'm saying? Yeah.
27: Exactly, it could work out.
25: Yeah, some curls, 12-ounce curls.
26: But yeah. Sam lifts at the gym, I'm not going to lie. She lifts, man.
27: Thanks.
25: When you're over 40, I mean, you shouldn't be going every day to the gym.
27: Why shouldn't you?
26: Yeah.
25: 3 days is enough.
26: I'm over 40.
25: I need 3 hours a week.
27: Yes. I don't think that's accurate. Yes. I think you're just making this up to make yourself feel better.
25: No, 3 days a week.
27: I'm not shaming and then you. I'm yes, just you saying.
25: You are shaming me.
27: I think it's just a reach 37530.
25: Did she just shame me for 3 hours a week?
26: Do you do cardio at the gym?
25: Like 15 days. Minutes. I need to do more. That's my problem. I don't do enough cardio. But even he said that with my trainer, it's like, don't. You know, at your age, with your knees, just be careful. Like, I'm not running. He's like, all you do is put an incline. If you're going to be inside, put a little incline and go like 3.5, 3.8.
26: Well, as
25: I don't need to be running 7.6.
26: No, But as we're talking about losing weight and transitioning real quick, I have a colonoscopy on Friday.
25: Yes, and I'm so proud of you.
26: I called Eric, and I take care of my body too, right? Mm-hmm. As the older we get. I told Eric, I said, hey man, I just, you know, I have some insurance. I need to go ahead and get this taken care of. And he got me a referral. And yeah, I'm going to your guy, dude. So
25: do I get anything from that? Is that like be a leader?
27: You should.
25: Do I get anything for
26: but
27: or you get like one free? Like, you get like a punch card.
25: Do I get a free prostate
27: if you
25: exam
27: get, like,
25: with that?
27: Five that's right. People that come and use Eric's name, you get one free.
25: Yeah.
26: Eric goes, oh, he's such a great dude. I'm like, yeah, man. I just hope he uses small utensils.
25: Yeah,
27: my God.
25: They listen too. So that's what's funny. That's, I'm like, oh no, this is. I was gonna write. Oh, put a message on your butt cheek, saying hi or something.
27: Don't put
25: something.
27: Your
26: send by Eric.
25: Yeah, don't do it.
27: How is he gonna write this? Are you gonna write this for him?
25: No, you do it.
27: I'm not writing on his butt cheek.
26: I don't want none of these people.
25: No, just on your side. Because I even made the joke. I said I was gonna write something like "help me" or something, or write.
26: I'm stuck in here.
25: And they laughed. They loved it. They loved it.
27: Oh, is it Dr. Frank?
26: Yeah, it is. Yeah.
25: Yeah, he's a really good Methodist.
26: They listen.
25: Yeah.
26: Okay, well, I'm the guy. I'm the guy at 1 o'clock, so.
25: On 1? You go to 1?
26: Yeah. But it's good. It's on Friday, so it's good. So tomorrow I have to go and I have to drink all the stuff.
25: Yeah, but I like doing it in the morning that way all night, because that means you don't start till late.
26: Yeah, but so that's tomorrow. I have to drink the stuff around like 6, 7 o'clock, and there's like nothing going on.
25: Yeah, but
26: so.
25: You're
26: going
25: to be so hungry all day.
26: I know. You know what?
25: Because just because you get there at 1 doesn't mean you start at 1. You probably won't go until 2:30.
26: 2 o'clock's the appointment. They said we'll be done by like 3:30 or something, so I already got a ride. I'm good to go, and I cannot wait to get a big sandwich when I get done.
25: You say that, but then you think, oh, I'm so clean and pure inside.
27: Ew,
25: it's like when you wash your car. You wash your car, it looks all nice. You don't want to go through mud puddles. Right? I mean, you want to dirty it up.
27: Mm-hmm.
26: Yeah, dude, sure. I do. I'm a hungry
25: but
26: boy.
25: I'm proud of you, man, because in August, that's the anniversary of my mom's passing. And I always, you know, do a speech for everyone to go get checked, you know, mammograms for ladies and men, too. If breast cancer happens with guys, if you're feeling something. But if you're not feeling right, And even at a certain age, you should just get colonoscopies.
26: Yeah,
25: they're not hard at all. Dude, it's so easy.
26: Well, I've got
25: the
26: one.
25: Drugs are great.
26: I got one at 36. I got one at 40, and now I'm 46 or whatever. So I'm just a few months behind. But my grandmother, she had cancer. She came down here to MD Anderson from Memphis. And so she had it. They weren't able to get all of it, whatever. But she passed away. And then my mom had kidney cancer, and so they removed a kidney, and so she's great, she's fine, everything. So it just kind of runs in the family.
25: I just go
26: get checked, because I'd rather get it early and then just take care of it, not if God forbid something, you know what I mean? So long as they just make that stuff taste better, you got it.
25: No, it's easy now. It's like I bought a couple Gatorades.
26: Yeah, that's what they say. Put in the Gatorade,
25: and you had some drink over the counter stuff. Marilax. You put the whole thing of Marilax in there.
26: Yeah, and
25: the whole thing of Marilax and the Gatorade. Then you have a couple more Gatorades so you don't dehydrate yourself.
26: That's right.
25: And then watch the fun.
26: The
25: night I took my medicine. All of a sudden, I was like, I'm sitting down in the movie room. All right, things probably going to happen in about an hour.
26: Yeah.
25: My wife calls and said, "Oh my God, we're in the ER. My daughter, the ice cream place, and put walnuts in the mint chocolate chip by accident and almost killed my daughter."
27: Yeah, terrifying.
25: And then, thank God they got her to the ER in time. And I couldn't go. I'm like, I can't leave.
26: Because you're having an emergency at the house.
25: Yes, I'm like, talk about losing my ass both ways. I was like, no, my little baby girl. And I was trying to talk, and I'm like, that was not a fun day.
26: Well, I got to give you a shout out, man. Thank you for like getting that hooked up for me, you know, because I called them and everything's good. And I mean, you
25: men
26: know,
25: men are scared of doing this, but you've done it before. It's
26: not at all, man. I'm telling you, because I'd rather figure something out now instead of years down the road and be like, oh,
25: too
26: man,
25: late.
26: I'm scared to do it. Yeah, no, man, knock it out. Plus, I mean, hey, just relax, dude.
25: Yep, that stuff's good stuff.
27: I'm glad you guys are putting a positive message out there.
25: Do it for ladies, guys. Tell your men it's not hard. Laddie did it. I did it.
27: Yeah.
25: Laddie's a big fan of Bravo shows. He knows his masculinity and his feminine side. He knows everything.
27: You're okay. It's fine.
25: If you missed anything on the show today, there's a lot happening. And we'd love for you to go check it out on the podcast. You can hear lots of fun stuff. Sam won today. It wasn't rapid fire. It was H-Town Showdown we did. Great job, Sam. I'm proud of you.
26: Thank you.
27: On fire. Yeah.
25: Rule will be back. And Kevin's not back till Monday, so we'll almost all be back together tomorrow. But we got our awesome Rula with us tomorrow. I can't wait. And we'll talk to you tomorrow. See you later. Bye!
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1: As you're hanging out with KRBE during this hour of nonstop hit music, you're trying to get those meetings done, checking those emails, because FIFA game at 2 o'clock, England versus Argentina. I know, we're all like, okay, can this day be 2 o'clock yet? It's KRBE. Thanks for hanging with me.
2: They say the holy water's watered down, and this town's lost its

As you're hanging out with Carabee during this hour of nonstop hit music, it's your girl, Sam. Thank you so much for spending your morning with me. And I know it's probably been raining. You're like, lovely. Well, today, 80% chance. Thursday, 35. And then it looks like Friday, Saturday, Sunday, just cloudy. I will take it. So over this rain.

not National Pirate Day, but for some reason I saw this stat and I was like, you know what? Let me just share this with you. I feel like Sabrina Carpenter would think it's pretty cool. Did you know that pirates wore earrings because they believed it improved their eyesight? That makes zero sense. Like, I have earrings in right now and I'm not seeing any better. What in the world?

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0: We are halfway through the week. What's going on? It's your girl Sam hanging out with you here on 104.1 KRBE. That phone number for KRBE is 833-390-5723. And my friend, what are you calling for? What are your plans for today?
1: This Wednesday, working.
0: Yeah, seems pretty accurate. Well, thanks for calling KRBE, and you have a great day. Just wanted to give you a little

I know you couldn't make it to Taylor Swift's wedding, but you could go to Madison Square Garden to see Harry Styles. All week long, Kara E is hooking you up with tickets to go see him. Instantly, you win a Harry Styles vinyl and poster, and then you're in that drawing for a two-night stay, round-trip air, and two tickets to go see his show. But it's when you hear a Harry Styles song, then be caller 104. Something.

it's the Rula Show with Eric. Thursday morning at 7 and 9 o'clock. It's time for roses. You might think your mate might be stepping out on you or cheating. We'll get you some answers on 104.1 KRBE.

Your girl is a soccer girl. What's going on? It's Sam hanging out with you here on 104.1 KRBE. I honestly have never played softball or baseball. And there's a whole study, which is harder, hitting an MLB baseball or scoring a soccer goal in a FIFA World Cup game? Hit me up, KRBE's text line 37530, because I'm going to say baseball for sure, right?

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1: Hi, it's Gracie Abrams with my new song, Hit the Wall. 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
0: Gracie Abrams on how Hit the Wall fits into the story of her album, Daughter from Hell.
1: Hit the Wall is sort of a pivotal moment in Daughter from Hell. It's the first song on the album, but it also, when we made it, felt sort of like the glue between many of the other songs on the record, thematically and also in terms of the production. It felt like the introduction to the album very immediately to me.

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1: He's just been added to the Guinness Book of World Records for the longest residency at Wembley.
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Not to brag, but The Riddler Show with Eric made the list of the best of the best 2026 on Cron. If you want to go see this, it's funny because there's other things like where is the best place to break up? Who has the best food? 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If you need it, hit me up, Carabee's text line 37530. 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

If you're the type of person that loves tracking your steps, you're like, I'm going to get 10K every single day. Well, could you imagine if you're tracking your steps with a temporary tattoo? We're going to talk about this next for Sam Spotlight. What am I talking about?

0: watch to track my workout, track my steps. Do I get 10K steps a day? No. Do I wish I did? Absolutely. But we're not talking about that. Scientists have created a wearable paint that goes directly on your skin. Basically, it's like a temporary tattoo, but it's more reliable at tracking your activity and biometrics than smartwatches and rings. And you're kind of thinking, maybe why would scientists do this? But you can paint directly onto your skin, so you could get really cool, fun temporary tattoos. I never thought about this idea, but researchers are hoping that this could make life easier and less intimidating for children who need long-term medical monitoring. They can wear these. Scientists are saying this is excellent at tracking muscle activity, heart rate, and even brainwaves. So instead of wearing your ring or your smartwatch, would you wear a temporary tattoo to track all this? Hit me up. KRBE's text line 37530. Absolutely, I would.
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Hey, friend, if you just won that $20 million Texas lottery ticket, looking at you, HEB customer in New Braunfels, KRB is here for you, okay? Holy crap, $20 million Supreme scratch-off game ticket. Who won it? Well, not me. That's why we're still here. But congratulations to you, friend.

got drive, I don't need a car. 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I'm doing things they ain't seen before. Bands ain't dumb, but extreme is all. I'm a demon lord. Fall off what? I ain't seen the horse. Call your bluff, better cite the source. 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

0: Hey, it's Sam Pickett. I was here on 104.1 KRBE. Can I ask you a question? How many group chats are you in? Do you have any?
1: No.
0: Really? I am so shocked by this. That's like the most popular answer is zero. I at least have like four or five. Even my neighborhood has a hood group chat. And I feel like with KRBE's text line 37530, that's a group chat itself.

It's your girl, Sam, hanging out with you here on 104.1 at KRBE. I don't want to point out the elephant in the room, but maybe there's an elephant on your radio right now, and you're like, what? Well, if you don't know, then you don't know, my friend. And if you're freaking out, you're like, oh, my gosh! The phone number is 833-390-5723. That's all I can say. I can't say anymore.

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3: Woo-hoo! 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
2: 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You just won a Harry Styles vinyl and poster, and now you're in the running for the chance to go see Harry Styles. 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
3: 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Thank you.
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It's been your girl, Sam, hanging out with you here on 104.1 KRVE as we're enjoying another hour of nonstop hit music. Gosh, I still love this song. Two's in Texas, Ella Langley. It's like I had to play this, right, before Audrey Rose comes in. And you're still in that window for you to get hooked up with Harry Styles tickets. Whenever you hear a Harry Styles song, just be caller 104, but don't go anywhere. Just when I

great day on purpose, because I think we will. It's 104.1 KRBE, Audrey Rose, checking in with you, love. Rolled an hour nonstop. And can I tell you, last night I went to the opening of the Moulin Rouge at the Hobby Center. They sampled this song in there. I'm telling you, go check out the play. It's really good.

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Okay, sometimes you have to see it to believe it, but going to see Harry Styles in New York City with your bestie, I think we can make that happen for you, love. It's 104.1 KRBE, Audrey Rose hanging with you. So anytime you hear a Harry Styles song play today, all the way up until 5, you want to be caller 104 so we can get you registered to see him in New York City.

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Thursday morning at 7 and 9 o'clock. It's time for roses. You might think your mate might be snipping out on you or cheating. 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

I know we're in lunchtime right now, but there's something about leftovers. Occasionally, you make something so good where the seasoning just hits better than it did when you first cooked it. So good. It's KBE.

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So you know today is my favorite day of the week. Second favorite day besides Friday. Hump day? And you know why? It's because we get one more day closer to the drama with The Rula Show with Erica. Brand new roses going down. 7 a.m. and 9 a.m. tomorrow. We catch a cheater? Yeah.

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0: honestly, I just want to crawl under a rock and hide. 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
1: I think it's going to be fun.
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Okay, see, I don't know how they're going to do this. It's 104.1 KRBE, Audrey Rose hanging with you. So Netflix, they just announced that they're going to be turning Monopoly into a live-action competition series that they're hoping to premiere here in, like, 2027. They're competing for $2 million, the contestants are. But the question is, how will the game end? Because you know how Monopoly is. It never ends. We all just eventually give up, right? Is that how the game's going to go? For just

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Wednesday hump day. My second favorite day of the week. You know what it is. It's 104.1 KRBE. Audie Rose hanging with you, love. And I was looking at this clock and I'm thinking to myself, if you're having like a midweek,

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3: Okay, you know, a key to life that I'm learning as I'm getting older is that life actually gets easier when you stop fighting it, okay? What I mean by that is the rain is going to fall whether you complain or not. Traffic is still going to exist whether you stress or not, and people will act how they want whether you worry or not. You got to focus on what you can change and let go of everything that you can. All right. When you start thinking of life and seeing things for the situations and people for who they are, you'd be amazed of how much easier things get whenever it comes to making decisions and allowing certain things or entities to stress you. So work on that, love. Life is always going to be life, and it's just how you react to it. You got this. It's your Daily Juice.
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I'm already packing the bags for you, love, and figuring out the outfit because I feel like I know you're going to get this. Harry Styles, New York City, Madison Square Garden. We're going to make it happen for you, love. So here's the deal. All day today, up until 5, we are giving you a chance to see Harry. Anytime you hear any Harry Styles song play up until 5, you want to be caller 104, you'll get registered. It's Gary B. E.

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I still can't believe Janice McNair of the Houston Texans passed away yesterday. What a legend. It's 104.1 KRBE, Audrey Rose hanging with you. With everything that she did for us and just the team, I will tell you this. Andre Johnson, he wrote some beautiful things on social media that I loved. One of the things he said is one of his favorite memories is being able to tell her that we're going to the Hall of Fame. Definitely did it. It's KRBE.

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1: Be easy to fall out of love. 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It's Kimmy E.

0: horn, man. He just knows how to make a good song. It's 104.1 KRBE, Audrey Rose hanging with you. Hey, what's going on?
1: Are y'all giving away Harry Styles tickets?
0: We are giving away Harry Styles tickets.
1: Right now?
0: Okay, no, not right now. Right now, but I will tell you, you're in the window all the way up until 5 p.m. today. Anytime you hear a Harry Styles song play, I'm talking old song, latest song, whatever song it is, you want to be caller 104, we're going to get you qualified for a chance to see him in New York City at Madison Square Garden. 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
0: What's going on, love? It's Audrey Rose from Kevin and Audrey, and got the perfect thing for you. Me and Kevin Quinn love to do a thing called the Daily Debate every weekday, Monday through Friday. 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
1: Hi.
0: Hi. What's your name?
1: Edith.
0: Edith, girl, what can I do for you? What you calling me for, Edith?
1: The Flyaway.
0: Oh, to see, what's his name?
1: The Harry Styles.
0: Oh, yeah, I think I know that guy. Edith Love, you are caller 104. We're going to get you qualified. Love, congratulations!
1: Thank you.
0: So here's the deal, Edith. You just qualified with a nice little Harry poster, a nice vinyl from Harry Styles, and you're officially in the running for the grand prize of a two-night hotel stay, round-trip airfare for two, and two tickets to see Harry Styles live in New York City at Madison Square Garden, girl. Now, that goes down August 29th, the show. It's presented by Shell Federal Credit Union, and we're going to get our grand prize winner on Monday with the Rula Show with Eric, okay?
1: Awesome. Yes. Thank you so much.
0: You are so welcome. Fingers crossed, love. I'm going to send you all the good juju.
1: Yes. Thank you. I need it.

0: it's the Rula Show with Eric. Thursday morning at 7 and 9 o'clock. It's time for roses. You might think your mate might be stepping out on you or cheating. We'll get you some answers on 104.1 KRBE.
1: Wake up in the morning feeling like my glasses, I'm out the door. I'm gonna hit this city. I leave, brush my teeth with a bottle of Jack.

0: Okay, Mike, there you go. I promised I'd play that for Wifey for you since it's her birthday today. It's 104.1 KRB Audrey Rose hanging with you. Thank you so much, too, for streaming us on the free KRB app, which you want to keep doing because, you know, we're going to have more chances for you to win a chance to see Harry Styles again. It's going to happen again before 5, I promise.
1: You could bet that, never gotta sweat that.

0: like a brother. Treat you like a friend. 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
1: He's just been added to the Guinness Book of World Records for the longest residency at Wembley.
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feel like those are the lyrics that we're singing right now. Because did you hear the news that the Astros are going to be trading Lance McCullers Jr.? Yeah, he's going to the Milwaukee Brewers, okay? And it's all ahead of the trade deadline. Just going to say thanks for being a Stro, Lance. He gave us some great memories. And he's one of the final players from our 2017 World Series run that was still on the team. All right? All we have is Jose.

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1: Hey!
0: You're so odd to me, Audrey.
1: Well, you have to be a little odd if you want to, like, stand out. That's the key. That's how I've gotten this far in life.
0: Yeah.
1: It's cold, though, man. I'm not going to lie. I'm wearing, like, double jackets today. I feel like it's even colder than it normally is in the studio.
0: Oh, man, I got to put my... I got to put my hoodie on.
1: Yeah. After this, we'll go get your hoodie. But before you do that, I just wanted to let you know that it's hump day!
0: Oh, God.
1: Happy hump day, everybody!
0: No, I really...
1: What do you mean, no?
0: I walk in here, the first thing you do is hit me with a hump day. You know how much that irritates me.
1: You know what? I will have to say this. The reason I have to even hit it with you today is because Nancy slid in my DMs today. And she sent me this, and she told me to wait till the show to show it to you. This is what she sent me, okay?
0: Hold on.
1: Thank you, Fancy Nancy.
0: Says, guess what day it is? Is that picture of that ridiculous camel? Yeah.
1: She sent me
0: Make
1: this.
0: Sure you share that with Kevin. Yeah, thanks, Nancy. Nancy knows better than to send that directly
1: Nancy.
0: To me.
1: Thank you, Fancy Nancy.
0: Nancy, you send that to me, you get blocked.
1: Yeah, she sent that to me in my DMs, and I was so excited to share it. I was like, I got you, girl. I'll share it. She knew. She knew what she would do.
0: Okay, we got Carline Comedy coming up, and I am telling the jokes today.
1: So hopefully they'll be good. Oh, also, two people are still in the window to go check out Harry Styles.
0: Harry Styles.
1: Yeah.
0: The big fat Harry contest.
1: All the way up until 5 today. Anytime you hear a Harry Styles song play, you want to be caller 104.
0: Yes, we're getting Harry on the show today.
1: Wait a minute. You're making me nervous because you're moving your fingers and stuff around. Around my chest? Yeah, stop it. Don't start.
0: I'm running my fingers through my Harry.
1: Oh, no.
0: If you know what I mean.
1: Is this going to be a long show?
0: Uh-huh.
1: Clearly, it's going to be a long day.
0: Yes. How many jokes about body hair will I make? Well, we'll get to it.
1: Go to the countdown.
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2: Hi, good afternoon from the Bell Furniture, Unbeta Bell Prices Traffic Desk, 59 East Tex Freeway southbound at East Mount Houston. Watch for a stalled car in the right lane. It's causing a heavy backup. Katy Freeway eastbound at I-45. You've got that road work at the exit ramp. You should expect delays. I-10 East Freeway eastbound at the 610 East Loop. Stalled cars blocking the outside shoulder. There's a bit of brake tapping as you pass by. I'm Becca Parker with your KRBE traffic check.
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4: Okay, Kevin, today is your day. And, you know, I think the people are breathless for a hump day joke, so I hope you have one.
3: I got some good jokes.
4: You got some good jokes? Okay, lay it on us.
3: All right, here we go. Why should you never buy anything with Velcro on it?
4: Because it always sticks with you?
3: No, because it's a total ripoff.
4: Ah! Ripoff.
3: Yeah, Velcro. It's a total ripoff. Did you hear the all about the perfume thief?
4: The perfume thief?
3: Yeah.
4: No.
3: She was convicted of fragrancy. Fragrancy. My wife got really annoyed with me, and she asked me to stop singing Wonderwall to her. You know that song by Oasis?
4: By Oasis, yeah.
3: I said maybe.
4: Stop it. Stop it.
3: Who is the strongest thief?
4: The strongest thief?
3: Yeah, who is the strongest thief?
4: I don't know.
3: A shoplifter.
4: Oh, because they lift.
3: Shoplifter.
4: They get gains.
3: Yeah.
4: In the
3: shoplifter.
4: Gym. Shoplifter.
3: The strongest thief.
4: Ah.
3: Why are there no knock-knock jokes about America?
4: No knock-knock jokes about America.
3: Yeah, why are there no knock-knock jokes about America?
4: America doesn't knock. Why?
3: Because freedom rings. Freedom rings.
4: Really? Really? Really? He was ready for that to be his mic drop joke. You can tell. He's... cue that
3: because
4: all up.
3: Freedom rings.
4: Okay, we get it.
3: Yeah. Part two, Carline Comedy stars you.

0: Hey, Fleck, you got a joke for us today?
1: Yeah, that's super funny, guys.
2: Kevin and Audrey's Carline Comedy.
3: 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All right, give us your name and give us your joke.
4: Mackenzie Martinez.
3: Mackenzie! What's your joke today?
4: Why did the robber jump in the shower?
5: Yeah, tell us, Mackenzie.
4: He wanted to make a clean getaway.
3: A clean getaway!
5: I'm glad he's a clean robber. Yeah. Nobody likes a robber with body odor, yeah. So that's good.
3: A clean getaway. Thanks, Mackenzie.
5: Bye.
4: Welcome.
3: It's Kevin and Audrey. Give us your name. Give us your joke.
6: Hello.
3: It's Miss Olivia.
5: Hey, girl.
3: Hey.
6: Okay, sorry about that.
3: What's your joke?
6: Was the basketball player afraid to go overseas?
3: Why was the basketball player afraid to go overseas? Tell us.
5: Yeah.
6: He was scared to travel.
3: Yeah, he doesn't want to travel. Yeah. Travel. Yeah, you don't want to travel.
5: I should have ate that from you, Miss Olivia. Darn.
3: Thank you, Olivia.
5: All right, okay. Girls.
6: Happy hump day.
5: Thanks, love. Happy hump day.
3: It's Kevin and Audrey. Give us your name. Give us your joke.
7: This is Mark. Truck driver Mark. Happy hump day, fellas. Happy hump day.
3: Yeah, thank you.
5: Happy hump day, Mark.
3: Whoop, whoop. Yeah, everybody's saying hump day to me today.
5: You know the day. They know.
3: What's your joke, truck driver Mark?
7: Okay, so what does a car worry about the most when it goes on a date?
3: Yeah, tell us.
5: Be good.
7: It's a tire.
3: A tire.
5: It's a tire. Mm-hmm. Hopefully those aren't flat, too, and they got some style.
3: Thank you, Mark.
7: Thank you. Take care, guys.
5: Bye.
3: It's Kevin and Audrey. Give us your name. Give us your joke.
8: Presley Martinez.
3: Presley Martinez. What is your joke today?
8: What do you call a little pony?
3: What do you call a little pony?
5: A little horse?
8: Yes.
3: Oh! Yum, yum, yum. Calling Presley. It's Kevin and Audrey. Give us your name. Give us your joke.
9: It's John.
3: John! What's your
7: Happy
3: joke?
7: Happy hunt day, my peeps.
5: There we go, John. There we go. Had to wrap this up on a good note. Thank you, John.
3: All right, buddy.
9: You're welcome.
7: Kevin Quinn, Audrey Rose. What do you do if you get attacked by a clan of clowns?
3: What do you do if you get attacked by a clan of clowns?
7: Go for the juggler.
3: The juggler. Yeah, you gotta go for the juggler. The only logical explanation. He's the most annoying clown of them all. Thanks, John.
5: Bye, John.
7: Have a good one, guys.

0: Best hot dogs in Houston is the subject of today's Daily Debate because it's National Hot Dog Day. I got to tell you, I know there are people that are going to say Costco, for the money and value, has the best hot dogs anywhere.
1: Who is calling up here and talking about Costco dogs?
0: Because for $1.50, you get the hot dog, a huge, oversized hot dog in a big, beautiful sesame seed bun.
1: That's the best deal on a dog.
0: That's what I'm saying.
1: But that's not the best, like, tasting hot dog. Are you kidding me?
0: It's a pretty solid entry. And it's $1.50, plus you get a soda.
1: Whoa, not the soda.
0: I'm saying, Audrey, where can you even get a fountain drink for $1.50 anywhere? And you're getting a hot dog. It is a great deal. It's a great combo.
1: I'm just saying, it's not the best hot dog I've tasted.
0: It's
1: not the best. It's not the best.
0: I would just say for the value. I know people are going to say comfort.
1: Okay. They better not. Don't you call up here talking about Costco. Don't be like Kevin.
0: All right. Listen, I'm not advocating for it because my answer right now is Portillo's.
1: Portillo's.
0: Yeah.
1: Is your favorite hot dog.
0: Man, something about the snap of that dog that they've got. Their Chicago dog and their chili dog. I go chili lately. I'm all in for Portillo's chili cheese dog.
1: Chili cheese dog.
0: That's my favorite. Who has got the best hot dog in Houston?
1: Yo-Yo's. Yo-Yo's hot dog.
0: Yeah.
1: You tried them before?
0: I have.
1: Okay, now Yo-Yo's is good. They have like a location in Post Houston. And oh my goodness, just the flavors of their hot dogs, their sauces. They're so good.
0: I used to be hooked on that mom and pop shop that used to be a food truck, and then opened up Good Dog in the Heights.
1: Oh, they used to make their own ketchups and their homemade onion rings and stuff. They were good too.
0: My favorite was the Sunshine Dog. It had like it had cream cheese on the hot dog, believe it or not.
1: Yeah, that's been a popular thing. That's America's like new top dog, is they want it with the cream cheese on.
0: Cream cheese on a hot dog with marinated onions. Holy cow, kill you good. All right. Favorite hot dog in Houston, 833-390-5723. Tell us what your pick is. It's today's Daily Debate.
2: 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Anvita Bell Prices Traffic Desk, 59 East Tex Freeway, southbound at East Mount Houston. Watch for a stalled car in the right lane. You are stop and go to get by. Katy Freeway eastbound at Blaylock, an accident was cleared. There's still some stop and go from Kirkwood. Katy Freeway westbound between I-45 and Heights, you've got road work delays. I-10 East Freeway eastbound at the 610 East Loop, a stalled car was just pushed to the outside shoulder. I'm Becca Parker with your KRBE traffic check.
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1: Do you know that you sent me to Manchester a couple months ago?
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1: Yes, in March.
3: Miranda, no.
4: You went to Manchester in March to see Harry Styles?
1: Yes.
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1: It was amazing.
4: Now you're potentially registered to go see Harry in
3: New York City.
1: Oh, my God.
4: This would be incredible. I mean, this is...
3: Okay, if she's that lucky, I'm just saying.
1: Oh, my God.
4: You are the hairiest woman I've ever met, to answer the question I just asked you. I mean, that...

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1: Yeah, so you can tell we're a little hungry today.
0: Yeah, yeah. Who has the greatest hot dogs? Where can you find the best dogs in town? 833-390-5723.
2: The best hot dog I ever eaten was, it was the Minute Maid Park, but they changed the name. What is it?
0: Daikin Park?
2: Yes, there we go.
0: Okay. All right.
2: I'm sorry. That's my favorite hot dog place.
1: Ballpark Glizzies?
0: Listen, a ballpark hot dog, like Audrey said, ballpark glizzy. You can't go wrong watching baseball and eating a hot dog. Now, what made it so good? Was it just like, sitting at the baseball game, or was it the toppings? What was so great about Minute Maid ballpark hot dog?
2: You know, I honestly think the atmosphere, because I'm a plain person. It's just ketchup and mayo and cheese.
0: There it is.
2: I'm not like chili, no onions, nothing like that.
0: Yeah. Ketchup, mayo, cheese.
1: She said she's just basic. Yeah. Cheese is a little off, but okay.
0: I think people are listening to you going, oh, okay. That's an unusual combination of toppings on your dog. But

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1: You're just out here trying to enjoy summer and not sweat through that cute outfit at the same time.
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0: With all the partisan bickering going on, I think it's kind of amazing that Congress is finally getting something done. Our government finally doing something, Audrey Rose. I don't know if you heard about this. It's 104.1 KRBE. The U.S. House of Representatives has passed the Sunshine Protection Act yesterday. This is 308 to 117. They made daylight savings time permanent nationwide.
1: I feel like this is something that everybody's been arguing about because most people like this. Do you prefer it to be this time that
0: listen,
1: we have right
0: I don't
1: now,
0: really care. I'm annoyed that we're still changing our clocks. Like this is something we did a long time ago. Like it started back in like during the World War where we needed to have more time in the factories and you know back like it's ridiculous. There's no reason for us to be doing it.
1: Man.
0: But this is still not law yet. The bill has to go to the U.S. Senate, then has to go to the president's desk.
1: To sign through.
0: Yeah, who knows if it's going to happen?
1: If it does happen and we have a choice of which time we want to be on, can we just all agree to be on fallback? Can we all agree to, like, for the days to end a little bit quicker, get a little darker earlier? Can we agree on that?
0: You would rather it get dark earlier and have regular time be the always time.
1: Yes. Yes, I would.
0: Oh, you're weird.
1: Why is that weird, though?
0: Because at the end of the day, wouldn't you rather get off work and have more sunlight and more productive hours rather than, like, the time?
1: No. I prefer it because I feel by the time we get off of work, too, I feel like, okay, my day is officially, like, my day is done. Right? Because we get off at like 7, getting home about like 8 o'clock. When it's still like light out or so, it's like, man, it's just taking too long. And I'm a person that wakes up really early, as you know, Kevin. So I'd prefer, especially in the mornings now, I don't want to run around in the dark. I'd prefer to like run around and do stuff earlier in my day. So I want
0: to
1: be lighter.
0: So you want the sun to rise at 4 a.m.
1: Yes, I do.
0: And set at 4 p.m.
1: Yes, I
0: do. That's your preference.
1: It's nicer. It's nicer.
0: Well. You know what? Write a letter to your congressman. Audrey Rose is not happy with what you've done. Sorry. She's not happy.

0: Audrey shine the spotlight on mediocrity with the Underwhelming Achievement Awards.
1: Wednesday is the most underwhelming of all days. So on Wednesdays that we remember to do this, we bring you the Underwhelming Achievement Awards. This is a day where you can boast about the thing that you did that was completely unimpressive.
2: Yeah, yeah.
1: Today, I did something very unimpressive. I want to tell you all about it, Audrey.
2: What'd you do?
1: Today is the day that Hortensia comes to, clean my house.
2: Oh, you're cleaning lady.
1: She's very amazing. She brings her crew, and they make sure that,
2: Casa Quinn.
1: Yep.
2: Is looking good.
1: Casa Quinn has mopped floors and is dustproof. Today, I made sure my washer and dryer was free of laundry. I didn't leave anything wet in the washer or anything in the dryer. I cleaned that all out so that she could, strip the bed and wash the sheets like she normally does. Normally.
2: Oh, she does that too?
1: She does that for me, yeah.
2: Wow.
1: Yeah, but normally she gets kind of irritated because I've got like
2: oh, you leave a bunch of stuff behind, huh?
1: Unfinished load of laundry in there. Yeah. And she's always texting me, Mr. Quinn, what's going on? Why is there unfinished laundry? Because her job isn't to do my laundry. It's just to, she does the bed, that's part of the thing.
2: But unfortunately, yeah. You hold her up from doing her job.
1: Well, I kind of sometimes do it on purpose. So I actually was respectful to my cleaning lady today.
2: You are awful. Yeah. And you actually thought, well, good for you. That's a good achievement.
1: What
2: that's
1: did you do that was underwhelming?
2: Okay, my underwhelming achievement today is... So yesterday, I left work in a hurry yesterday.
1: Yeah.
2: And I forgot to leave my cone in my parking spot.
1: Oh, Jesus. I've seen you leave it behind.
2: I forgot to leave my cone in my parking spot. It's the way I can block people from parking in my spot. And today, my underwhelming achievement is that nobody stole my cone and it was right there. So I was able to leave it right back in my spot. So
1: yeah.
2: I feel pretty good. Our boss taught me this trick now.
1: Right.
2: So I've been doing it.
1: And yeah, the only way to keep people from parking in our reserve spaces here at 9801 Westheimer is to put...
2: Is to put cones in your spot. But sometimes they go missing or they move around or so. And I came back to work and it was still there. So I'm very proud of myself.
1: Congratulations, Audrey.
2: Thank you.
1: Next up, we need your underwhelming achievement. What did you do that was completely mediocre? We want to hear from you at 833-390-5723. Or you can text to 37530. If you do text your underwhelming achievement to 37530, we will call you back.
2: Yes, we will.
1: And let you give us your underwhelming achievement on the air. And then your Oscar-worthy acceptance speech.
2: For just, us. And-

0: It's time to honor another Houston shining star of Completely Unremarkable, Kevin and Audrey's Underwhelming Achievement Awards.
1: Hello.
2: Hey, it's Kevin and Audrey from KRBE. Who's this?
1: This is Rebecca Preston.
3: Hi, Rebecca.
1: Hi.
2: We hear you have an underwhelming achievement you wanted to share with us today.
1: Yes, I actually ended up putting the toilet paper roll on the holder instead of just setting it on the counter.
2: Oh, my God.
1: Changing it.
2: Incredible.
4: It did. What made you change your mind today?
1: I don't know. I just decided to do it.
2: Now, listen. This is an important distinction. Did you go over or under with the roll when you actually put it on the dispenser?
1: Over, sure.
2: That's the only way to go. Yeah. That's the only way to go.
4: Yes, very good.
2: was this in your main bedroom bathroom, or was this a guest bathroom?
1: This was our guest bathroom.
4: Oh, wow. That's even bigger. Points.
2: Yeah, for the comfort of anybody coming over to the house. Well done. You deserve an Oscar-level acceptance speech for this underwhelming achievement. Give it to us.
1: Thank you. Well, I appreciate it, and for anyone out there that is struggling with replacing your toilet paper, just go for it. It makes your whole day better.
2: It does. By the way, what kind of TP are we using? Is it like the good stuff? Is it Charmin? Or we're not going Scott Tissue, the one ply, are we?
1: It is the Costco Kirkland brand.
2: Oh, that's good. We love that. Yeah.

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1: Hi, it's Gracie Abrams with my new song, Hit the Wall. It's Your Music Plus.
0: Gracie Abrams on the process of building her new album.
1: The process of building out this album was pretty exciting because there were all versions of starts for each of the songs. Some began with lyrics, some with melodies, and some with a very obvious feeling that, you know, for the first time in a while, I had the room being off tour to take, you know, the time to look at. So the process varied, which I sometimes get frustrated with in real time because, you know, you sometimes wish there could be a formula that always worked for you, but it's the unpredictability of making anything ever that really, I think, is what I love most in the end. You know, the road, looking back on the road that it took to get to a song feeling whole.

0: That was Gracie Abrams' Hit the Wall. It's Your Music Plus.
1: 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Katy Freeway eastbound at Highway 6. There's a wreck in three left lanes. It'll slow you down 20 minutes from Fry Road. Katy Freeway eastbound at Eldridge Parkway. Watch for a stalled car on the outside shoulder. 59 East Tex Freeway northbound at FM 1314. A crash was called in. We are seeing a 15-minute delay. I'm Becca Parker with your KRBE traffic check.
2: He's just been added to the Guinness Book of World Records for the longest residency at Wembley.
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0: 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We're so glad we're a part of it, right?
1: Yes.
0: All right, you can get the app on your smart devices anywhere just by telling, you know, your smart speaker to play KRBE or downloading from the App Store and Google Play right onto your smartphone.
1: And you did it right in time so we could talk about hot dogs.
0: Yeah, that's today's daily debate because it's National Hot Dog Day. Who's got the best dogs in town? What do you think?
2: Yo-Yos.
1: That's right. That's my favorite hot dog spot.
2: Yes, ma'am.
0: 833-390-5723 if you want to weigh in on the daily debate, or you can jump in on our social media because we're talking on Facebook, on Instagram. What are people saying there, Audrey?
1: Okay, have you ever been to this place, Kevin? It's in your hood. That's my dog in Katy.
0: You know what? No.
1: Okay, Veronica I've been wanting to try them. She said the hot dogs there are really, really good. That's my dog. You need to go
0: okay.
1: there.
0: Okay. You know what? Thank you, Veronica, for suggesting that, because I was going to go to Portillo's tonight after I got off work.
1: Yeah, go to That's My Dog.
0: But I might go to That's My Dog.
1: And go with, and somebody has to be listening. Chris, I'm going to assume you're listening because he had the nerve to say Costco.
0: See, I knew it.
1: I hope you're happy. See? I hope you're happy.
0: You know what? I knew there were going to be people lining up behind Costco.
1: No way. Out of all the hot dog choices, we're going with Costco. Stop
0: There's
1: it,
0: a
1: guys.
0: Nexus that's like Stop between it. Taste and value and, you know, and also size. Costco gives you a big dog for not a lot of money, Audrey.
1: Oh, my God.
0: And there's something about Costco's hot dogs, you know?
1: You know what? Now this is sounding like my husband now. He loves Costco hot dogs.
0: He's a smart man.
1: He loves them.
0: He's a smart man. Whenever I'm at Costco, I get the hot dog, you know? I mean, I can leave the pizza behind, but I can't walk out.
1: You can't say no to that without the
0: hot
1: dog?
0: I can't say no to one of those Costco wieners.
1: I can't believe you said that.

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0: Audrey, there's been... Oh, hold on. Let me do this. Let me just do this, Audrey Rose. Okay. Hold on. Hold on.
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2: What's the news?
0: Yeah, we've been following this diarrhea parasite story.
2: Oh, man. I feel like this story's just getting bigger and bigger over time, too.
0: Yes.
2: Last couple
0: days. There's been a major blowout when it comes to the story

0: news-wise.
1: I was like, really? Those yes. are the ones you want to go with?
0: Yes. Flush everything you think you know about this story right down the toilet. There are some major developments. Yes.
1: That are coming. Are you? So what's the developments? Are you going to tell us, or are you just going to keep us on bated breath here? What are the developments?
0: Bated breath, yes. Hold your breath. Right? The diarrhea parasite story has some major... Okay, we have been following this story, and we there was one major business, one company in particular.
1: That was putting their foot down.
0: They were saying that they were, out of an abundance of caution, making changes to their policies and their procedures.
1: Yeah, try to look out for everyone.
0: Trying to just, like, you know, worst case scenario, they didn't want anybody blaming them. Well, it turns out there's more to the story.
1: Uh-oh.
0: We are going to get it together.
1: Uh-oh.
0: And tell you some more details coming up in just a few minutes.
1: From what we talked about on
0: yes,
1: Monday?
0: Yes.
1: Uh-oh.
0: Yes.
1: Ooh.
0: Hang on. It's Kevin and Audrey, 104.1 KRBE.

0: Drop dead.
1: We're a nation on edge. It's KRBE. Kevin Quinn and Audrey Rose. Everybody's afraid to eat a salad right now.
0: I know! Or fruit or anything, because all that has been on my timeline, all that we've been talking about at the dinner table is this, like,
2: Cyclosporiasis?
0: Is that how you pronounce it?
2: Yeah.
0: Cyclosporiasis?
1: All I know is, that, you know what? It's most of us are pronouncing it. That's how most of us afflicted with this.
2: And I think everybody's asking themselves very hard questions, like how much diarrhea is too much diarrhea?
0: That's not what we're asking. I don't want to get it. How long does it last?
2: Right.
0: Like, they say you can have it, and then it, like, still stays with you.
2: You're like in the bathroom going, that was a little soft. Should I be worried?
0: You're terrible.
2: We live in a weird time when, like, pizza is the safe choice. You know? Like, I can't eat a salad. I'm not having a carrot and hummus.
0: I'm not eating my fruits. I'm just worried about everything right now. So, what's the development?
1: Here's the development. Here's what we got to look at. Like, okay, remember when Taco Bell, we're talking on Monday, Taco Bell's like, just out of an abundance of caution, so nobody blames us. We're taking lettuce and avocados
0: and guacamole
1: pico de gallo, all of that off of our menu, so no one looks at us.
0: Yeah.
1: We know every time you eat Taco Bell, you get gassy, but we don't want you runny also.
0: You are having too much fun with this story.
1: Well, turns out, now it looks like could be Taco Bell's fault.
0: Okay.
1: Because,
0: I knew it. They're being investigated.
1: Being investigated as at least being part of the problem. Right?
0: I'm not surprised. Now I feel like Taco Bell was really just trying to do, like, some cleanup, like, emergency cleanup, like, take all that stuff off our menu.
1: Yeah.
0: Because they're doing some stuff in the back.
1: Taco Bell's like, we just don't want anybody blaming us. So out of an abundance of caution, this is just us being extra careful. Don't look over here. Don't look at us.
0: You know what's even crazier about this whole diarrhea thing is that apparently, like, Texas is one of, like, the hot states for it right now.
1: Exactly.
0: We have, out of all the cases that have been going nationally, we have one of the most cases. They said over,
1: can you do me a big favor and never say hot diarrhea in the same sentence?
0: Why?
1: In the same sentence again.
0: Diarrhea?
1: Yeah, pot and diarrhea. I don't know.
0: I'm saying we're one of the hot states for it, man.
1: Yeah.
0: Got some hot cases.
1: I know. I understand what you were trying to communicate.
0: It's coming out.
1: Yeah, I'm just, okay.
0: It's coming quick.
1: We need to stop talking about this.
3: Hi, good afternoon from the Bell Furniture Unbeatable Prices Traffic Desk. 610 West Loop southbound at Westheimer. There's a crash in the center lane. You got a 17-minute slowdown from Highway 290. I-45 North Freeway northbound at the 610 North Loop. This crash is across three right lanes. You're jammed up for about 10 minutes from I-10. 59 Southwest Freeway southbound at Belfort. You're down a right lane. Gessner is where things get extra slow. I'm Becca Parker with your KRBE traffic check.
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0: Kevin Quinn, Audrey Rose, it's 104.1 KRBE. All right, we're talking about the best hot dogs in Houston. And someone reminded me, my hometown of Katy, where I live right now, there's an area called Katy Asia Town. Okay. And there's a place there called Two Hands Corn Dogs, which are Korean-style corn dogs.
1: Two Hands Corn Dogs.
0: Yeah, and oh my God, they have really, really great hot dogs. They're corn dogs.
1: Really?
0: Yeah, they're Korean-style. I don't know if you've ever had Korean-style corn dogs.
1: No.
0: They're like a combination of sausage and mozzarella cheese coated in like mochi flour and panko, and then they deep-fry them.
1: This sounds good.
0: Yeah.
1: Ooh, and they have different seasonings on it too, and different sauces. Okay.
0: Yeah.
1: I might need to try this out. Mm-hmm. Two Hands Corn Dogs.
0: Two Hands Corn Dogs.
1: Fresh corn dogs. That looks good.
0: Yeah. I mean, it's a different spin on like what you'd consider like a classic hot dog. What are people saying is the greatest hot dogs in like you're someone sick. Else called up earlier and said that like Daikin Park, like the classic ballpark hot dog. Like,
1: somebody said that here online on the comments. They said Daikin Park has the best hot dogs. I'm telling you guys, Yo-Yo's is the best hot dogs in town. That's like my go-to fave. It's so good. They're so delicious. I know they had like, they used to have a little place off of Washington Avenue, and then there's been some controversy with that, but they also have a location at Post, and you got to try them. They're so good. Have
0: Portillo's
1: you had
0: is where I'm hooked right now. I love the, and most people when they think Portillo's, that the Chicago dog is what they're all about.
1: What's your go-to?
0: I like the only other way you can get it, which is the chili cheese dog, which is just absolutely kill you delicious.
1: Is it that delicious?
0: It is so good. It's the best chili dog I've ever eaten. So good.
1: I'd assume so. But then the problem is, see, when you have chili dogs, Kevin, then I know it's only a matter of time before you will be, like, clutching the toilet.
0: Hey, listen, you know what? I'd rather eat a chili cheese dog right now than eat a salad. You know what I mean?

0: It's the part of the show where we check in with Audrey Rose, who's got her finger on the pulse of everything going on that we should be paying attention to. And mostly it's because she's over there scrolling, like face buried in her phone.
1: On the internet. I'm doing research.
0: Yeah,
1: Kevin.
0: Research. That's what you call research.
1: Research for the show.
0: Yeah. What's clogging our feed is the segment coming up next on the show. It's 104.1 KRBE.
1: You remember that song that you did? Thank you for being a stro.
0: Yeah.
1: I might need you to break that out for us one more time.
0: Let me see if I can dig it up.
1: Yeah, because we're losing another player today, and I'll let you know all the details about who it is and where they're going, what's happening. Yeah, I think I need you to play it.
0: I'm going to see if I can dig it up. We're losing another big member of our Astros family.
1: Yeah, we are. We are. The news is just starting to break. Also, too, this is going to be really funny, but Lenny Kravitz finally has revealed why he's working out in leather pants. Can I give you the reason?

0: clogging our feed with Kevin and Audrey.
1: Okay, you remember that viral video that we saw of Lenny Kravitz working out in the gym? Like a couple months
2: ago. He had leather
1: ago.
2: Pants on or yeah, something like that. Everyone's like, what
1: gym?
2: Are you doing, bruh?
1: Who works out like that?
2: Yeah.
1: Okay.
2: It's got to be real sticky and sweaty.
1: Well, Lenny Kravitz actually did a whole interview with Men's Health and Muscle. And basically, he actually talked about his whole training and his whole workout routine. And he revealed why he works out in leather pants. And this is what he had to say. Quote, I perform on stage in leather and denim and whatever. So those are the pants I wear to train. He told the magazine, it also means I can fit in a workout anywhere, anytime, which
2: yeah,
1: is why I end up doing it that way.
2: He also is probably like, and you know, I always roll commando because I like everything sticking to my thigh.
1: Look, man, Lenny Kravitz is 62 years old, and the man looks that good at 62. Mm-hmm. So clearly he's doing something right.
2: Yeah.
1: Maybe that's what we need to train in now, Kevin.
2: He's leather. Got 0% body fat train from the waist down because, you know, he's training in leather.
1: Because he's training in leather pants.
2: Right.
1: Because he's Lenny.
2: Yeah.
1: I just thought that was funny, and I thought it was funny he finally revealed his secrets behind that.
2: But well, there you go.
1: You want a body like Lenny. You want to be a little zaddy.
2: You
1: gotta that's what you got to do.
2: Yeah.
1: All
2: not
1: right.
2: Vinyl or pleather.
1: No.
2: Now, it's
1: got to
2: be
1: leather
2: real,
1: pants.
2: Yeah, real leather pants.
1: Yeah, get in there and start doing those push-ups mm-hmm. and whatnot. Okay, can we talk about how heartbreaking this is? Because we're losing another Stro. The
2: uh-huh.
1: news is coming out today ahead of the trade deadline. Lance McCullers Jr., he's getting traded to the Milwaukee
2: it's
1: Brewers.
2: A big, this is a big hit.
1: It is.
2: It's a big hit.
1: It
2: the
1: is.
2: Brewers of
1: yeah,
2: all.
1: Yeah, he's going to the Brewers. Now, apparently, like, he had a no-trade clause in his contract, so he apparently had to approve the deal, and he did. So, yeah, you know, Lance McCullers, he's been on the injury list for quite some time, and he's been battling a lot of different injuries. So I'm just sad that he's going because the other thing, too, is his departure is going to mark the end of, like, our Houston era for 2017 in the World Series.
2: Yeah.
1: He's one of the last players to, like, go.
2: From the OG squad, from the 2017 ring squad.
1: All we have now is Altuve and, of course, like, Correa. But Correa left and now has come back. But Altuve is, like, one of the last original standing ones that
2: he's a little guy. He's easy to overlook.
1: Altuve. And I don't think Altuve's going anywhere.
2: No, Altuve. We love him. He's going to be here forever.
1: Yeah, he'll still stay here. But yeah, Lance McCullers, I mean, this is why I figured we need to play Thank You for Being a Stro.
2: Yeah.
3: Thank you.

0: wouldn't I?
1: Ah, we'll miss you. That's what's clogging our feed.
2: 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Highway 146 northbound at Missouri Street. There's a wreck in two left lanes. It will slow you down 20 minutes from Highway 225. 59 Southwest Freeway southbound at Belfort. A wreck did clear. There's still a bit of a slowdown from Gessner. Katy Freeway eastbound at Antoine. A wreck is out of the way. There's still a 20-minute delay from Kirkwood. I'm Becca Parker with your KRBE traffic check.
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0: say.
1: Kevin and Audrey on 104.1 KRVE, the best hot dogs in Houston. A lot of honorable mentions are going out to the food trucks in town, right? That serve hot dogs, right? We're getting dirty dogs.
0: These dogs look really good, though.
1: Yeah.
0: Oh, my gosh. These different little flavors.
1: Those wicked loaded fries. How about the wicked buns?
0: Wicked buns?
1: Someone said Houston Weenie Wagon, and that's just like a hot dog stand. That's literally a cart someone's selling hot dogs out of.
0: I have another one out there somebody said was Chung Chung.
1: Chun Chun.
0: Chung
1: Chun?
0: Chun. Yes, okay, yeah. Chung Chung. Off of Bel Air. They said that was pretty good, too.
1: That's another one of those Korean corn dog places. Yeah. They're really good. Okay, so who has the best hot dogs in Houston, in the Houston area? The final word is coming up next. You can call us at 833-390-5723.
0: Mashed dogs and burgers.
1: There are so many great choices. And it doesn't have to be a place that just sells hot dogs. Maybe they've got hot dogs on the menu.
0: Yeah.
1: It's a place that, like, has a really great dog.
0: Or a really good specialty dog. You know, whatever. We want to hear about it because, you know, we always get a little hungry. These are places that probably we should stop by after work.
1: I am definitely doing. I was going to do Portillo's on the way home, get their chili cheese dog. But what was the place?
0: Are you going to do the Katie one? Okay, yeah. That's my dog.
1: That's my dog.
0: Yeah.
1: That's my dog. Maybe I'll have to hit there. Is that an actual brick and mortar or is it a food truck?
0: I think it's an actual brick and mortar.
1: Okay.
0: Yeah. All right. That's my dog.
1: Final word is next at 833-390-5723. If you got a hot dog place, call us up and shout out your restaurant. We want to hear from you.

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Thursday morning at 7 and 9 o'clock. It's time for roses. You might think your mate might be stepping out on you or cheating. 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
1: Here's the final word with Kevin and Audrey.
2: Phones are actually popping, Audrey Rose. I'm so excited about this because my mouth is watering. Today's National Hot Dog Day, so our daily debate, who's got the best hot dogs in Houston? 833-390-5723. Who's having hot dogs for dinner? Where are you going? Who's got the best hot dogs?
3: Portillo's.
2: Portillo's, that's my favorite.
4: What?
2: Okay, when you're going to Portillo's, right, they got a lot of options. They got burgers. They've got that Italian beef sandwich. They got the hot dogs. Which hot dog are you getting, the Chicago dog or their chili cheese dog?
3: I prefer the Chicago.
2: Yeah, yeah,
4: Chicago,
2: it's pretty strong.
4: Dog.
2: It's pretty strong.
3: With the peppers.
2: Yeah, you got to get peppers. It with the hot peppers. Are the hot peppers.
4: Please don't say you have to say it like that, too. Do you have to say it like that?
2: You know what? When you go with the Portillo's, you got to talk with a Chicago accent.
4: Don't say it like that. That is not a Chicago accent.
2: You
4: got to
2: walk in there and talk with a Chicago accent.
4: I don't know what accent. Don't make me call my best friend. That is not the Chicago accent.
5: Hi, good afternoon from the Bell Furniture Unbeatable Prices Traffic Desk. 59 Southwest Freeway southbound at Belfort. An accident involving a heavy truck was cleared. There's still a slowdown from Gessner. 610 West Loop southbound at Westheimer. An accident is out of the way. There's still a 10-minute delay from Highway 290. Katy Freeway eastbound between Heights and I-45. You've got road work in alternating lanes. The ramps are affected as well. I'm Becca Parker with your KRBE traffic check.
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0: These days, there's so much tech out there that's helping us keep track of our health. You got the Oura Ring. You got your Apple Watch. You got your Fitbit. So many different things you can wear, these wearables, to keep track of how healthy you are.
1: Yeah. If you got your steps in, how you're doing.
0: Forget all that, though, Audrey, because you can lose any item like that. It can fall off. It can break. The battery can die.
1: Eat it, yeah. Stuff like that. Yeah.
0: Yeah. There's new tech, though. Science has come up with something that you basically can't lose because it's permanent.
1: It's permanent.
0: It's inked on, if you catch my drift.
1: Inked on you.
0: A new health tracker you cannot lose.
1: I don't know how I feel about this.
0: We're going to get into it. Hang on. The brand new technology that is skin deep.
1: Hey. Skin deep?
0: Health tracking in your skin. Oh, it's no. Next. Kevin and Audrey Carabin.

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0: that you couldn't fit over your knuckle, and it just, you know, it's not perfect. That Apple Watch that falls off your wrist, it's all disrupted by the sweat.
1: It doesn't always get all my steps in.
0: Yeah.
1: Yeah.
0: Scientists have created a brand new alternative that they just paint directly onto your skin. It's basically like a tattoo. And it could even be something fun, like a, you know, a flower or an anchor or, you know, the word mom or something like that. Or a snake, you know?
1: A tattoo.
0: A heart.
1: On your skin and it just stays there.
0: Or a tramp stamp.
1: No. I was going to say avoid the tramp stamp.
0: Yeah. It is a smart biometric tracking wearable.
1: A tracking wearable.
0: Yeah.
1: They're going to have a cooler name than
0: that. A tattoo that tracks your steps. This is a safe and reliable polymer electrode that's 10 times more breathable in hot weather than normal medical electrodes. And it's excellent at tracking your muscle activity, your heart rate, your brain waves.
1: Hmm.
0: In EKG tests where a person is running on a treadmill, this special electrode material manages 95.1 consistency before and after mild sweating. And there's other benefits, too. Researchers say it could make your life easier and even less intimidating for kids who need long-term medical monitoring. Can you imagine, like, little sick kids who need special around-the-care monitoring with a tattoo on their skin?
1: I was going to say, what kind of tattoo was that?
0: Yeah.
1: My question is, like, so if it's you never have to change anything, it just permanently stays there, nothing happens to it, and it's able to, like, I sign up for this, and this is just
0: I'm describing
1: forever?
0: It like a tattoo, but it's more like a sticker.
1: Okay.
0: Right?
1: So occasionally you will have to, like, exchange it or so, but it's still, it kind of just sticks on you, and you're good for
0: right.
1: a while. Okay.
0: Mm-hmm.
1: Okay. I was going to be like, can you imagine kids with tattoos that young?
0: A smart
1: That's what you get, kid.
0: We'll call it a temporary tattoo.
1: Yeah.
0: A smart temporary tattoo. It could be the future in tracking your health stats. What do you think?
1: Would you get one?
0: I would definitely do it.
1: We could get matching ones.
0: We could do it.
1: You want to get matching microphones?
0: I want one that says Audrey and yours could say Kevin.
1: What do you want, a tramp stamp?
0: Partners in crime.

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1: Huh?
0: Exactly.
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0: Kevin Quinn, Audrey Rose, it's 104.1 KRBE. Over the last 4 hours, we've been bringing you entertainment, excitement, music, and fun on the show. What was the highlight of it?
1: I guess for me, the highlight is finding out that your beloved Taco Bell may actually be the culprit of all this diarrhea going around.
0: They are under investigation. The cyclosporiasis diarrhea parasite might be related to the drive-thru. Or at least partially.
1: I don't know. So tragic. Poor Taco Bell.
0: Meanwhile, eat pizza and avoid produce, I guess.
1: What? Avoid? Is that what we're doing now? Avoid all produce. Don't eat anything. No lettuce, no salads, no fruits.
0: I'm being careful. I'm having hot dogs tonight for dinner. It's National Hot Dog Day.
1: Oh, girl, what a great excuse.
0: Yeah.
1: I feel like you're going to eat, like, terribly for the rest of this week, too. You're like, I'm just being cautious.
0: I'm just being cautious.
1: Burgers?
0: I'm eating hot dogs.
1: Yes, hot dogs, of course.
0: Mm-hmm. I would go with chopped onions on top of my hot dog, but not this week.
1: Oh, you're passing that too?
0: Yeah.
1: What was your show highlight?
0: You know what? Congress is getting a little bit closer to making daylight savings time permanent, which I'm excited about because I hate changing the clocks and
1: how your body feels afterwards.
0: Yeah, you know what? It never really used to bother me, and then I woke up one day and realized that I'm getting older.
1: That we're adults, and adults get cranky when you change or break our habits.
0: Yeah. So, although Audrey's writing a strongly worded letter to her congressman
1: saying, look, it needs to stay and fall back. Darkness needs to fall upon the land.
0: Right.
1: And she wants it to
0: get,
1: be that way.
0: She wants it to get dark at 4 p.m. She would rather that be permanent.
1: Yes, I would.
0: Right.
1: Yes, I would.
0: Audrey wants to wake up. She wants the sunlight creeping through her bedroom curtains at, like,
1: 5 in the morning.
0: Right.
1: It's pretty nice.
0: Yeah, you're nuts.
1: I'm not nuts.
0: Yeah.
1: Early risers, man, you get a lot more done in your day. Wake up, everybody.

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4: Saying this only because I know Kevin Quinn is listening from his office right now, and it makes him so mad. It makes his blood boil. Happy hump day. Sorry, I had to do it. On the show tonight, going to get you in to see Akon and Neo. They are coming to Cynthia Woods Mitchell Pavilion on August 8th, 9th. I'll confirm. That happened.